0: Nigerian homes and communities, children are expected to obey parents and older relatives, including when they are sent on errands. However, concern has also raised about situations where children are asked for purchase or deliver alcohol drinks. Speaking to our reporter, Mr. Mark Omo described the situation as disturbing. Omo alleged that some parents and older siblings introduce alcohol to children by putting small quantities in their mouths to make them become accustomed to drinking it. He warned that repeated exposure could encourage children to develop an interest in alcohol as they grow older. He questioned the kind of legacy adults have for children when they deliberately expose them to alcohol at a young age. The report.
1: Makomo is the name. Yes, this is a very disturbing trend.

0: virus we take or you take passes through the liver and it can cause a cirrhosis on that child before it gets to your age. And two, you are making that child to get used to alcohol and drugs. And when you are not there, if he has no money to buy, he can go and steal and buy. And three, if you continue to do that, he will do drinking and go into drugs more than you are. So I don't think that is a good legacy you want to leave with your sibling as a brother or sister, or with your children as a father and mother. You must discourage them. You cannot be smoking and tell them, test it. You cannot be taking spirit and tell the child, take it. Even when the child cries or requests for it, don't do that. Ensure that your children are far from this, because you're not teaching them good things. You are endangering their life, and when the repercussion comes in future, you will be the one to face the music.
1: In a separate news, the Economic and Financial Crimes Commission has arrested an Edo-based self-acclaimed specialist, Odigie Moses, for allegedly blackmailing a woman into sending him money by threatening to release her nude video. According to a statement shared by the EFCC on its X account on Friday, Moses allegedly demanded 1,100.

0: Navy recovers 24,000 liters of stolen crude oil in rivers. Please stay tuned.
1: We do it differently on the Shambino Clash Radio. 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
0: Welcome back. If you're tuning in, this is Eastern Binoculars News on the Air. Before now, I informed you that concerns grow over alcohol exposure among Nigerian children. Edo spiritualist nabbed for sextortion. Now the rest of the news. The Nigerian Navy, in a sustained offensive against crude oil thefts and illegal bucketing under Operation Delta Sentinel, has recovered approximately 24,000 liters of product suspected to be stolen crude oil in Bonny local government area of Rivers State. According to the Navy, the operation was conducted by personnel of Forward Operating Base.

0: of stolen crude oil in rivers. And this is obviously today on News on the Hour. Thank you for listening. I am Judy Chinenye. Have a nice day.
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1: Social media feels like the world's wild west, Hada. 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Propaganda and marketing noise fill every space. It's harder than ever to tell fact from fiction, truth from trend, and news from noise. But not anymore. 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

0: to gentlemen. My name is Sam Salomon, also known as the Enjoyment Landlord. And speaking right now, always listen to Sports Daily on Esam Banakola Radio. 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
1: Welcome to Sports Daily from Esam Banakola Radio. I am Big Billy. First from the local sport, Nigeria's under-19 men's cricket team, the Junior Yellow Greens, departed Lagos for Rwanda on Friday ahead of the ICC under-19 men's cricket World Cup qualifiers division, which run from August 9th to 15th in Kigali. In a separate news, Washington Spirit and Nigerian forward Gift Mode says she is determined to add to her tally when the Super Falcons face Cameroon in Sunday's Women African Cup of Nations quarterfinal, having taken just 4 minutes to make her mark on tournament debut. In another development,

0: At the Outdoor Basketball Arena of the National Institute of Sports, National Stadium, Surulere, Lagos. This is the Beat of Sport from Asian Binoculars Radio. I am Big Billy saying to have a lovely day and happy Sunday to you all.
1: Welcome to Entertainment News from Asian Binoculars Radio Uromi. First headlines, Okoye family feud. I will recover every dollar before forgiving. Morayo Brown's husband, Femi. My face is fat because I had surgery. Jarvis debunks pregnancy rumors. I am Judith Chinenye. Now the entertainment news in details. Femi Afolabi Brown, husband of TV host Morayo Brown, has weighed in on the ongoing feud involving P-Square brothers Peter Okoye and Jude Okoye, stating that he would ensure every kobo owed to him was recovered before offering forgiveness. Speaking during an episode of the Brown Coach series alongside his wife, Morayo Brown, Femi was asked from a Christian perspective what he believed would be the best way to handle the disputes, especially in relation to forgiveness. Responding to questions from his wife, Femi said, "In my own Christian mind, I will collect all my money back. First, I will collect my money back and I will forgive him. I will forget. I can forgive and forget, but I will continue to pursue my money." In a separate news, Nigerian content creator Elizabeth Amado, popularly known as Jarvis, has debunked rumors that she is pregnant for her newly married husband, Pela. There has been speculation that the 25-year-old pregnant, with rumors claiming that she and her partner rushed their wedding to avoid giving birth to their child out of wedlock. The speculation particularly cited her swallow phrase as symptom of pregnancy. However, addressing the rumors during a recent live stream, Jarvis explained that her face is fat because of the jawline surgery she had a few years ago. To wrap up the entertainment news, listen to the headline that made up the stories again. Okoye family feud. I will recover every kobo, every dollar before forgiving. Morayo Brown's husband. My face is fat because I had surgery. Jarvis debunks pregnancy rumors. This will be the day on entertainment news. Thank you for listening. I am Judy Chinenye saying have a lovely day.

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3: 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I am Edna Fass with the business news in details. S has announced plans to discontinue its...

0: life we know.
1: Uti made the commitment on Thursday while receiving a delegation from the REA, the Ministry of Finance, Incorporated, and the Presidential Initiative on Compressed Natural Gas and Electric Vehicles at the Government House in Umuahia, according to a statement from the REA on Friday. With this, we end the business news. I am Edna Fowers. Thank you for listening. Have yourself a great day.
2: 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Iran hit ADNOC link carrier with missile in Hormuz as UAE cities 15 ship attacks. Russia's overnight Kyiv attack killed 3, injured 7 as air defenses intercepted 29 of 195 July missiles. My name is Joseph Osayamo Igonri, and now the news in details. A missile struck the ADCO-affiliated carrier in the Strait of Hormuz, the UAE said Saturday, condemning what it called a hostile Iranian attack. No injury reported in the latest incident. The UAE said Iran's Revolutionary Guard is using commercial shipping as economic...

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0: jet pack. 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No lies, man, I'm telling you the truth. Everything mad when I pull up with the goons. 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What's
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and the raining weather. 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As for me, we're inside the studio, you can hear say, I did all right at Tandangiriba. And I bring you the gist, the latest happening today for that side of entertainment industry as usual. 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Go to ask who they back of MIC. Nami, Miss Judy K. We promise to say every day, make you no worry how to get the latest happening. Yes, for that side of entertainment industry, because I got you covered, I'm going to give you the back-to-back info gist. Sorry, we happen every day for entertainment industry. So make you just give me your listening ear. Now, the only thing why they beg you be that one. Eh? Now, the summer people, as you know, they always hear, say, you know, every entertainment, sorry, they always say, have a music to back it up so that you go be the real entertainment. Entertainment plus, music, it will go well together. So, before we continue, let's dance to that, shake body to that, chinkling music break, where I won't make we enjoy together. And they come back, make you know, touch the time.

taxes, your money, and make you look like you are, in fact, like you don't just get friends at all. According to Tori, according to Vedak Man, yes, the one that Vedak Man narrated, he said that the same Jude, you know, did the same thing to Fino.

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Now my own talk be that I know what you they pray for. Make we pray for peace fear, because it's not really nice when you see family brothers fighting, like not be small fight, like real fighting, throwing words, even ready to fight and break bottles. But sharp, my God, go settle down, matter. So the next thing I read on my table today say my face is fat because I had surgery. Jarvis debunks pregnancy rumor. People don't they drag this Jarvis. Yes, they say even when she came online to clarify that she's not pregnant, that she's on a weight gain journey. She is taking some pills to gain weight, you get, so that she'll add body. And people are saying that she's pregnant. That's why they had to rush their traditional wedding, so that she will not give birth out of wedlock. Some people they talk. Oh. You see this country, some people get really get time to talk. Some funny talks actually. And the bloggers, now them be the real talker. Like a pro.

0: propaganda mark.
1: Amazing sweet melody. Where I won't give you. Let's vibe together. I did come back here. Make you know, leave me for studio. I still there here. So give me the mini package where they on my table today. I did come back.

Alright, moving forward, we're coming from that musical break. Moving forward to the next thing for Radio on My Table today. If they don't give Jarvis kissing rose, Fela wants Nollywood producers. As it is hot. You know, say Fela and Jarvis, now no be small person again, no? They know be small people, no? Hey, they are left now, don't they increase? As they be streamer, content creator, and again, very soon now, you're going to decide to see them for the screen as the actresses and actors. Yes, Jarvis will be actress, then the Fela will be an actor. So, maybe Nollywood called Jarvis. Maybe even say image because we know they see I've seen say they call Jarvis to act. So Fela they give them warning because this one say no be to talk, but whether they will be do up. Fela is giving Nollywood producers warning beforehand that they should not try it. Like they should not try giving his wife Jarvis a kissing role.

0: people, to the last people waiting on my table today. I am coming back better and stronger. Brother Shaggy breaks silence after months away from public eye. This one comes from a Nigerian skit maker, content creator, and that's all. Maybe Samuel Perry, popularly known as Brother Shaggy. It does say Brother Shaggy not appear for our screens again, even public events. Yes, or any show at all recently. People kind of talk, say maybe because of waiting happened for that, we are giving the updates. But actually, nobody really know waiting happened or what really happened. Why? Rashali hasn't been on our screen for the past few months now. So they said that some bloggers started spreading false rumor that Rashali has passed. You get. But recently, he made the appearing on the Instagram. He sent it there. People actually know that he's all right and he's very, very, very well. So today, he acknowledged his fans. He told them that he is fine and he's coming back better and stronger. For those of them that are checking up on him, he acknowledged and thanked them. So he also told them, not like if to tell them waiting they happen, all this why not appear for why not be showing on social media or any public events. In fact, he tell them everything now. But the only way they assure them is say he's coming back stronger and better. Oh no, thank God though. Because who no like Brother Shaggy, the joy giver, the life of the party. I've been admitted to the Bahai farm. How it takes no Brother Shaggy. If they give you joy, I mean they give you boring moments. Sha. Anyhow, in the thing they describe that guy, I shall know say he's widely loved. And he's coming back very soon according to him. And we pray that God will keep protecting him more, because people they give us a joy. You know, say that from situation we go there like this, say yourself, only thing you need now laugh. Just to laugh away your sorrow. I be alive. There are situations or even moods where you go look for yourself and be like, God, I just need to laugh. And just on your screen, boom, you see what a Shaggy dancing that kind of skeleton dance. The next thing is already shining your 32. It never makes you forget your sorrow. That's where they be for that side of it. But a Shaggy. So my people, now here I go talk rich for
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very, very, very, very, very, very, very, very, very, very, very, very, very, very, very, very, very, very, very, very, very, very, very, very, very, very, very, very, very, very, very, very, very, very, very, very, very, very, very, very, very, very, very, very, very, very, very, very, very, very, very, very, very, very, very, very, very, very, very, very, very, very, very, very, very, very, 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
2: Sports Nova, it is another beautiful day, and Big Billy is right here in the building to give you the latest happening from the world of sport. Please stay glued to your radio set and don't touch the dial. Big Billy will be right back after this break.

The initiative follows a directive from Governor Diri, who unveiled the plan during the 6th edition of the Governor Diri National Scrabble Classes. The meeting with the Commissioner for Education focused on developing a practical roadmap for rolling out Scrabble across secondary school in the state, while both ministries also discussed introducing chess alongside it to broaden student intellectual development and strengthen critical thinking and problem-solving skills. Igali reaffirmed his ministry commitment to partnering with the Ministry of Education to nurture young talent through intellectual sports, expressing confidence that Bayelsa will produce future national and international championships in both disciplines. He explained that the program will adopt a trainer approach with coaches from the Bayelsa State Sports Council training selected teachers, who will in turn prepare and mentor students ahead of the championship. Today's meeting is about developing a clear blueprint for the seamless implementation of His Excellency Directive. The collaboration establishes a comprehensive roadmap that guarantees the smooth execution of the

my days. Bayelsa has become a household name in Nigerian school report on this initiative. We further strengthen our reputation for producing outstanding young talent, Jento said. The meeting was attended by the Permanent Secretary of the Ministry of Education, Samuel Peter Okini, the Permanent Secretary of the Ministry of Sport Development, Pari Efike, the Technical Advisor to the Governor on Information and Strategy Communication, High Chief Adebago Dan Avarida, the Director of Sports at the Bayelsa Sports Council, the Head of Sports Department, and the Assistant Director of Human Resources Management at the Ministry of Sport Development, and other delegates. In another info, the Confederation of African Football has unanimously endorsed FIFA's joint statement acknowledging mistakes in the handling of the proposed FIFA Forward Enterprise while reaffirming its commitment to governance, transparency and due process. The resolution was reached at a meeting of the CAF Executive Committee, which also unanimously reaffirmed its support for FIFA President Infantino. FIFA unveiled the proposed FIFA Forward Enterprise on July 28, 2026,

as a new FIFA-owned commercial subsidiary to manage its commercial and event operations, including the World Cup, and to raise $4.2 billion by selling minority stake on investors. FIFA said the initiative was designed to increase funding for football development for its 211 members association, but it was later withdrawn after criticism of the constitution process. Withdraw criticism after concern that FIFA's council and member association were not adequately consulted during its development. Meanwhile, FIFA apologized on August 6, 2023, after acknowledging that mistakes were made in how the proposed FIFA Forward Enterprise was presented. In a joint statement, Infantino and FIFA Secretary General said the FIFA Council and member associations should have been more involved in the process, withdraw the proposal, and announce a review while maintaining that all actions complied with FIFA's regulatory framework. In a statement issued on Thursday, CAF said it had endorsed the joint update by FIFA President Infantino and FIFA Secretary General on the FIFA Forward Enterprise. According to CAF, the Continental Football Body took note of FIFA admission that mistakes were made during the process leading to the proposed establishment of the FIFA Forward Enterprise. The statement quoted FIFA as saying, "We acknowledge mistakes."

And with that info, I shall quickly observe a break, and when I'm back, I'll be giving you more info on the program. Please stay glued to your radio set, don't touch the dial. Big Billy will be right back.

crucial in sustaining the Super Falcons title defense through a potential 6-match run. Madigbe pointed to Gibbs Mondays' patience as an example of what his coaching staff had been trying to instill in players who had also seen limited action during the early part of the tournament. "We are expecting to play 6 games, and given the timing of the matches in the competition, you really must know how to manage your players very well. We have the intention of making sure that we manage our players very well so that we can sustain the performance of the team and now allow the selection of players to drop the standards." The coach said his staff had made a point of speaking with players yet to feature to ensure they remain ready to seize an opportunity that arose. "We keep speaking with the ones that are not playing just to get them ready, because anything can happen at any time," he said. "You must be in touch with everybody in the team to make sure that at any stage in the course of the competition that they have to come in, they are ready, not just physically but mentally."

The coach admitted that competition for places had made team selection increasingly difficult. But it's not easy for us as coaches when you have a lot of players for a row and they are all good. When you come to team selection, you have to go into a lot of details in trying to determine who does what you want and what is required at some point in time in the game. And with that info, I've come to the close of this Binoculars Radio Sport Review today, and I hope you enjoyed every bit of it. Please stay glued to your radio set and don't touch the dial. Big Billy is saying, you have a lovely day, and God bless you.

calling Mr. T. I mean, they anchor this program until it come on matter from old school level to new school level based on behold, old things have passed away. And everything don't become new happenings or did recent gist with the app for Abodo Country, Nigeria and beyond. Therefore, for this another program, our SAP number will feature took more for this program, 9B00519181839. My record, the WhatsApp number again for clarity's sake, 00519181839. Yes, so our another program source ever day. Now from newspaper, via online social media network, Facebook friends and other sources, make with us the right down as it is a bubble. From here, yes, so you guys can find this when you be say, man, they just inform say they want you to find this. They know whether or not true, say the police issue whether they talk, concerning AIG, say whether they do their work well or maybe now false allegation, you know, understand that kind of matter. From the investigation so far conducted, the following facts emerge, that is the findings saying so. When we say, now evidence or fact, what if you say, they will fit work with in relation to police gist. So, I read the two facts, one of them now. That fact, no.

investigation has not been conducted or concluded. You understand all this kind of fact, all this kind of findings. So, but see, you got to talk for these findings. Freestyle talker, because concerning this gist, we could talk about this finding. Is it going to work as a tool to get a solution for the problem recognized? Because it's already discovered problems. Say the police are not doing their job. I sort of BDI to be precise to say, with all those findings, so you talk here and there, so don't understand. Or for this one, so on board, so, or is it going to be mere content? Because if it was just mere content, viral online creator, there won't be anything. And that is the question. So what do you got do now? You got answer us from on our page. So, as you don't listen to the viral funding online, so when I read before now, so. That one, for that one, we'll talk another one again. Because any DSS, don't talk, see, they're not going to allow Omoloye Sowore make it destroy this

country na so Tinubu and DSS talk with their group say Umbano say they no go create DSS. Don't shout out say we the DSS no go fit leave Nigeria our country for Molaye Sowore make it destroy and for us Umbano, you know, understand that kind of gist. So that kind of thing, so that one now for that one we'll talk another one again. This one I for Lagos, for Lekki resident for there for Lagos, for Lagos Street. The boys don't, basically one boy for there don't steal one military personnel phone, and he withdraw money from the military victim. So when the personnel, when he steal a phone, before later they go figure track him for inside Lekki. That one Lagos, just as I tell you before now. So if people feel they rob even military men on guide, so what about ordinary civilian? So we'll talk one before we just round up because of time. Sowore confront Nigeria Army, DSS, and police. You cannot come near me. You know what that one mean now? Whether I brag, I'll call that one for you to tell DSS and Army. Say they're not fit come near you. Who you be?

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My brothers, keep your hands clean and succeed. Naudo, Kagadi, in peace it shall be. Build a home anywhere, and that place becomes home. But never forget the motherland, Alaibo.

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We are one people, one destiny. Join us, the Igbo Community Network. We are all connected forever.

Gerade den Oguta. Imo State. Nigeria. Now to Africa. And to the world. It started in Oguta. Imo State. Nigeria.

which gushed forth from the heart of Jesus, as a fount of mercy for us, I trust in you. O blood and water which gushed forth from the heart of Jesus, as a fount of mercy for us, I trust in you. O blood and water which gushed forth from the heart of Jesus, as a fount of mercy for us, I trust in you. Our Father, who art in heaven, hallowed be thy name. Thy kingdom come, thy will be done, on earth as it is in heaven. Give us this day our daily bread, and forgive us our trespasses, as we forgive those who trespass against us. And lead us not into temptation, but deliver us from evil. Amen. Hail Mary, full of grace, the Lord is with thee. Blessed art thou among women, and blessed is the fruit

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But not anymore. Because now the people have a voice in it. 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

Join Kakara Viho 0051918 Three nine of us are that we've been around my cake, Beniva. You are, I'm your receiver, can you see it? 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

0: Tell boy retro, but it's time that restaurant, this on street, you come up. And when he had me, or he bought one. So what's that? You know, I don't really come my logo no jar on the guano toy. 1993, drugging and kumulumukum and milk dani lu. And I'm making ya, or I'm the who set up a tech by $1.2 million. You watch $1.2 million, but that's over. Not only on 20 million jar. So, or I'm say, oh, I'm about a car, take home, or one of them big, big, big, big, big, big, even though it was extra for me, only president's seat, extra for see, who logo no see, who bore the party, no see, when you know the honorable. Honors in another war. And I came to tell you, President Donald Trump, and all the US, US war. Business at me, oh yeah, I'm a director, but I'm a borrower of one now, yeah. So, I'm a kid at Amazon. So, logo, my fellow, and I'm a lobbying fan, eh? Now that I'm making your logo, and say, oh, be somebody, or be James Johnny, yeah. Yeah, with the jaro, it's about money, only five. It's about money, yeah. More we do not trump egg. When I'm your man, I'm quite high, yeah. Now, employer, house, I'm a borrower, so you know when I'm if I know a lot of stuff, other money, five money, yeah, we do not see in USC, do not trump egg. You know that means, it's about raw when I've been okay, you know, they're not lawyer or any more. So, in the bowl, later, you give me no zero. So, even no zero, even no one, I'm making now. Article, Ogwarona Megina, Emino Jaro, Officer Bo, Choena. Where to see Embo Hano, Akiorado, Bui, Lobbying Fan? Omerakata, I never married Benyora. Wembo Jayena, Ebony Kita Rebisi, only Donald Trump, other review, recall, only Gono Serio, other Fergie, better backing up, or backing up, and also talk about Econo Semana. 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Nigeria is a particular concern iron Donald Trump type so only the money and a we the lobbying fan, even James John, yeah, I can move you from every time. No, I feel you. So, Trump will get out of here, you know, and you that's about fair. Kevin, I said, okay, I guess so, I think one of my sooner, you know, so to one of my time, okay, no, early, you know, said, so, you know, not in an order, not the same Roman character. It was a beginning after you get a baby. If it's the ending, Lina, when I make up a get out, total, then after I want to say, and you're a kid now, you're info. Even the president, Donald Trump, okay, can raise the issue with United Nations General Assembly. Okay, can tie that barry. Guess what? Guess what? It be not be say, Tinubu, that is about denying it. Oh, well, you know, well, you know, the red board, yeah. Whether you know, dear Tama, oh, well, you know, zero, because, oh, no, come, well, no, I'm ready, really, or reward. So, only, or no, this is not reward. Only, a key now for even a child, do Mundeco, yeah, just do it, and the Mundeco, a key now for. Because I'm making my car and me and Jana Kerry, and you're so good. Or you go so poor, and I'll be long. So, only go look on TV, or ask good or I can't mind, lobbying film movie, USC, and I think, yeah, that's it. I don't know any other time. Oh, you know, that's the name of wrongdoing to any of the scenario. My body, a robot, so, Maxibai, Matanozi, Hanori, war, no, I'm going to show any Magdada Coke.
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0: particular concern, it's an area of particular concern. 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So you know say no dey. Then no say no reward. E ti be mu caro be only $1.2 million no go say go protect. Rata e ki pe caro be be. Only President Donald Trump o ki ka reason issue the United Nations General Assembly. Gee, but back you know no so to money come say one president. It's a no blow e ga in the jaro. 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Where should we know that is above him? Yes, we are going to hear the President Tire. One Recon Dore Kamai. Where should we have all this? Yes, we need to know him and all that. Yo, WhatsApp, no banos and one. Ever that has a ball zone on me catch a mava, met it, or not ever bonorivo. Only article no Dore Kamai now. Or is about me who boko kune and the Aregbe Yegwai Ayoshora Iro Sanreta Aregbe Yegwai Ayoshora. So one article Abuba can or this about me in a Okichonra no more boko kune when he lobbying him or rather President Tinubu Kana, you know, Bavani Menora, Vanepo Jaya now, Wasatu Vara Sauda, Mubena Rema, but I'm Maki is all out. 00519182139 00519182139 Oh yeah, about you when I buy water and you're an avatar, so cool for you. Matueva, in a novel, Matueva, you sound sweet in a movie, it's some banacolas with you. Men of Monoseva, Shova, Romoselli, and Fosso, sorry, city, in Amanda Daros, Tolenania, or what Chandano Jana was an Anovati, I was a nobler, but Bunvara came out by the Noli. Bye bye.
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3: 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Asan Binoculars, or our toy.

0: on the air from Esma Binoculars Radio Uromi. Fresh the headlines. Concerns grow over alcohol exposure among Nigerian children. Edo spiritualist nabs for sextortion. Navy recovers 24,000 liters of stolen crude oil in rivers. My name is Julie Chinenye. Now the news in details. Concern has been raised over the increasing exposure of children to alcohol following reports involving children as young as 9 years old. One of the reported cases involved a 9-year-old boy identified as Ade, who is said to have been exposed to alcohol at an early age. Child advocates and public health experts have warned that underage drinking can pose serious risks to children's physical and mental development. Early exposure to alcohol has also been associated with impaired judgments, harmful drinking patterns, and other long-term health complications. The report has also drawn attention to the role of parents, other siblings, and other adults in exposing children to alcohol. In many Nigerian homes and communities, children are expected to obey parents and older relatives, including when they are sent on errands. However, concern has also raised about situations where children are asked for purchase or deliver alcohol drinks. Speaking to our reporter, Mr. Mark Omo described the situation as disturbing. Omo alleged that some parents and older siblings introduce alcohol to children by putting small quantities in their mouths to make them become accustomed to drinking it. He warned that repeated exposure could encourage children to develop an interest in alcohol as they grow older. He questioned the kind of legacy adults have for children when they deliberately expose them to alcohol at a young age. The reports.
1: Makomo is the name. Yes, this is a very disturbing trend. There are some homes whereby you discover that the man is alcoholic, some of the children are alcoholic. When they are taking their drugs or their drink, discover that they are little ones that don't even know what alcohol or drug is all about. They will try to employ that one and try to put the bottle or the cup in the mouth of the child and say, see, you are a man, you are a guy. And when you try to confront them, stop that. It's unhealthy for the child. It will tell you, it just elites you. It will not do the child anything. You may think so, because every alcohol drug we take or you take passes through the liver and it can cause a cirrhosis on that child before it gets to your age. And two, you are making that child to get used to alcohol and drugs. And when you are not there, if he has no money to buy, he can go and steal and buy. And three, if you continue to do that, he will do drinking and go into drugs more than you are. So I don't think that is a good legacy you want to leave with your sibling as a brother or sister, or with your children as a father and mother. You must discourage them. You cannot be smoking and tell them, test it. You cannot be taking spirit and tell the child, take it. Even when the child cries or requests for it, don't do that. Ensure that your children are far from this, because you're not teaching them good thing. You are endangering their life, and when the repercussion comes in future, you will be the one to face the music.
0: In a separate news, the Economic and Financial Crimes Commission has arrested an Edo-based self-acclaimed specialist, Odigie Moses, for allegedly blackmailing a woman who sending him money by threatening to release her nude video. According to a statement shared by the EFCC on its X account on Friday, Moses allegedly demanded $1,100, equivalent to 1.5 million naira, before he was arrested in Ekpoma, Edo State. The statement said the suspect, who misrepresented himself on Zelle, a social media platform, as posing spiritual healing powers, was contacted by his victim, an Indian woman, who was in need of spiritual intervention on some life-threatening challenges. This was placed subsequently, the sweet her into taking a naked spiritual breath, which she recorded live without her permission, and thereafter blackmailed her to send him money as he would make the video public. Investigation by the EFCC revealed that the victim had to pay the sum of 1.5 million naira to the suspect in order to prevent on him not to release her nudity to the public. He will be charged to court as soon as investigations are concluded. We are going to be taking a short break now. Stay to come. Navy recovers 24,000 liters of stolen crude oil in rivers. Please stay tuned.
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0: Welcome back. If you're tuning in, this is ASAM Binoculars News on the Air. Before now, I informed you that concerns grow over alcohol exposure among Nigerian children. Edo spiritualist nabbed for sextortion. Now the rest of the news. The Nigerian Navy, in a sustained offensive against crude oil thefts and illegal bucketing under Operation Delta Senitel, has recovered approximately 24,000 liters of product suspected to be stolen crude oil in Boni local government area of Rivers State. According to the Navy, the operation was conducted by personnel of Forward Operating Base, FOB, Boni, following credible intelligence on suspected attempts by criminal elements to establish illegal connections to oil infrastructure within the Bethel community axis. To wrap up the news, a quick recap of the headlines again. Concerns grow over alcohol exposure among Nigerian children. Edo spiritualist nabbed for sextortion. Navy recovers 24,000 liters of stolen crude oil in rivers. And this will be today on News on the Hour. Thank you for listening. I am Jude Chinenye. Have a nice day.
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7: All right, ladies and gentlemen, my name is MC Alamano, also known as the Enjoyment Landlord. I'm speaking right now, always listen to Sports Daily on Islam Banakola Radio. 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
2: Welcome to Sports Daily from Islam Binoculars Radio. I am Big Billy. First from the local sport, Nigeria's under-19 men's cricket team, the Junior Yellow Greens, departed Lagos for Rwanda on Friday ahead of the ICC Under-19 Men's Cricket World Cup Qualifiers Division, which run from August 9th to 15th in Kigali. In a separate news, Washington Spirit and Nigerian forward Gift Mode says she is determined to add to her tally when the Super Falcons face Cameroon in Sunday's Women African Cup of Nations quarterfinal, having taken just 4 minutes to make her mark on tournament debut. In another development, George Mason, father and longtime representative of Argentina captain Lionel Mason, has died at the age of 68, Marca reported on Saturday, citing Argentina news medium Infobae, an independent check by a correspondent on following a prolonged illness. In another development, Nigeria will host its first Wheelchair American Football Exhibition on Thursday, September 10th at the Outdoor Basketball Arena of the National Institute of Sport, National Stadium, Surulere, Lagos. This is the

0: It's a sport from Asian Binoculars Radio. I am Big Billy saying to have a lovely day and happy Sunday to you all.
1: Welcome to Entertainment News from Asian Binoculars Radio Uromi. First headlines, Okoye family feud. I will recover every dollar before forgiving. Morayo Brown's husband, Femi. My face is fat because I had surgery. Jarvis debunks pregnancy rumors. I am Judith Chinenye. Now the entertainment news in details. Femi Afolabi Brown, husband of TV host Morayo Brown, has weighed in on the ongoing feud involving P-Square brothers Peter Okoye and Jude Okoye, stating that he would ensure every kobo owed to him was recovered before offering forgiveness. Speaking during an episode of the Brown Coach series alongside his wife, Morayo Brown, Femi was asked from a Christian perspective what he believed would be the best way to handle the disputes, especially in relation to forgiveness. Responding to questions from his wife, Femi, Femi said, "In my own Christian mind, I will collect all my money back. First, I will collect my money back and I will forgive him. I will forget. I can forgive and forget, but I will continue to pursue my money." In a separate news, Nigerian content creator Elizabeth Amado, popularly known as Jarvis, has debunked rumors that she is pregnant for her newly married husband, Pela. There has been speculation that the 25-year-old pregnant, with rumors claiming that she and her partner rushed their wedding to avoid giving birth to their child out of wedlock. The speculation particularly cited her swollen face as symptom of pregnancy. However, addressing the rumors during a recent live stream, Jarvis explained that her face is fat because of the jawline surgery she had a few years ago. To wrap up the entertainment news, listen to the headline that made up the stories again. Okoye family feud. I will recover every kobo, every dollar before forgiving. Morayo Brown's husband. My face is fat because I had surgery. Jarvis debunks pregnancy rumors. This will be the day on entertainment news. Thank you for listening. I am Judy Chinenye saying have a lovely day.

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1: 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It's business news, the headlines. S-Craft's revenue sharing unveils new creator rewards program. Abia reviews renewable energy partnership with REA. I am Edna Fass with the business news in details. S has announced plans to discontinue its revenue sharing program and introduce a new original content rewards program to reward creators for producing original content on the platform. The social media company announced the changes on Friday in a post on its X creators handle, saying the new program will reward creators who contribute original content. In another development on business news, Abia State Governor Dr. Alex Oti has pledged to accelerate renewable energy projects in the state by resolving implementation delays and activating existing agreements with the Rural Electrification Agency, which made the commitment on Thursday while receiving a delegation from the REA, the Ministry of Finance, Incorporated, and the Presidential Initiative on Compressed Natural Gas and Electric Vehicles at the Government House in Umuahia, according to a statement from the REA on Friday. With this, we end the business news. I am Edna Fowers. Thank you for listening. Have yourself a great day.
3: 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First, the headlines. Iran hit ADNOC link carrier with missile in Hormuz as UAE cities 15 ship attacks. Russia's overnight Kyiv attack killed 3, injured 7 as air defenses intercepted 29 of 195 July missiles. My name is Joseph Osayamo Igwari, and now the news in details. A missile struck the ADCO-affiliated carrier in the Strait of Hormuz, the UAE said Saturday, condemning what it called a hostile Iranian attack. No injury reported in the latest incident. The UAE said Iran's Revolutionary Guard is using commercial shipping as economic coercion, while the IRGC spokesman said the strait will reopen only if the United States accepts Iran's condition. Meanwhile, 3 people, including a child, were killed in Bovry, east of Kyiv, while 7 others were wounded across Kyiv and the surrounding region in Russia's overnight attack. Waves of drone were followed by ballistic missile strike after midnight, hitting as emergency crew battle fire, residential buildings, garages, car and commercial sites were damaged. The wrap up news across the globe here once again. Iran hit ADCO link carrier with missile in Hormuz as UAE cities 15 ship attacks. Russia's overnight Kyiv attack killed 3, injured 7, as air defenses intercepted 29 of 195 July missiles. That is the size of news across the globe. Thank you for joining. Have a pleasant day.
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0: jet pack. Smile on my face when she texts back, said she don't wanna play games, I respect that. 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
1: 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I hope the weather day fair enough for your side today. And the raining weather, how your side day today? As for me, we're inside the studio, you can hear say, I did alright at Tandam Gidiba. And I bring you the gist latest happening today for that side of entertainment industry as usual. 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Go to ask who they back of MIC. Nami, Miss Judy K. We promise to say every day, make you no worry how to get the latest happening. Yes, for that side of entertainment industry, because I got you covered, I'm gonna give you the back-to-back info gist. Story will happen every day for entertainment industry. So make you just give me your listening ear. Now the only thing why they beg you be that one. Eh? Now the so my people, as you know, they always hear say, you know, every entertainment story, they always say have a music to back it up so that you go be the real entertainment. Entertainment plus music, it will go well together. So before we continue, let's dance to that, shake body to that, chinkling music break, where I won't make we enjoy together. At the comeback, make you no touch the time.

Welcome back from that short musical break that will introduce me to the first story of today. Where they on my table today, it says Okoye family feud. I will recover every dollar before forgiving Mariah Brown's husband, Femi. These are the updates. Here they come from the family feud, actually family controversy of Okoye family. Of P-Square, yes, you know P-Square now, Mr. P and Rude Boy, they are, they get online, basketballs, field controversy, throwing words at each other, and also, you know, some fans, actually, the fans, they divided themselves into three. One, they support Mr. P, who will be Peter of the P-Square, the twin brother, and the twin brother, which is Rude Boy, Paul Okoye, that they support him, and the other group they support the elder brother, where according to Tori, now the Mr. Jude will be elder brother, now he bring the main cocoa for the family. Why they can't get the bad boys? I tell now the thing when actually the parts were started, because the thing no starts today. Yes, because maybe they hear Peace Square, all of a sudden, they know they sing together again. Yes, now that's a big game. How everything started, and they actually, it's actually family feud, because not only the two of them, they involve their elder brother, they involve, they call out their wife also, they involve their mother, we don't buy, still they involve, you get, so no be smart, you know, no be today start, but today, and they give you the updates, because now, this year, they decided, Mr. Peter come online to give us the updates. I mean, give us even from the onset how everything started from his own side to his twin brother Paul, and the role that his elder brother Mr. Jude played that got everything soured.

I am Ibo. Born of fire, raised by peace. 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Then you are Ibo Po. Proudly Ibo. Abumoye Ibo. 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The chosen ones, child.

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We are all connected forever. 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

withholding his own 20% of P-Square share. You know why this thing is going like this? Because the P-Square, I think, yes, they are the stars. Like, their star shined and is a kind of illuminating the family, is taking the family out of darkness, leading the family to the limelight. Because I think without P-Square, nobody know Okoye family, right? And now, the two people that brought the family out of there, that's, you know, now they are fighting. And the people that supposed to kind of separate them, the other brother, now if the engineer they fight, how we go take B now? If Topred come blow today, and people they tell each other, say, I know if you be your brother again, you can't even shift your date of birth. Don't be smart, you know. Just make an affair, God, and reconcile. Now, my own talk with that, I know what you they pray for. Make we pray for peace here, because it's not really, really nice when you see family brothers fighting, like, not be small fight, like real fighting, throwing words, even ready to fight and break bottles. But sha, my God, go settle down, matter. So the next thing for you on my table today is say my face is fat because I had surgery. Jarvis debunks pregnancy rumor. People don't they drag this Jarvis? Yes, they say even when she came online to clarify that she's not pregnant, that she's on weight gain journey. She is taking some pills to gain weight, you get, so that she will add body. And people are saying that she's pregnant, that's why they had to rush their traditional wedding, so that she will not give birth out of wedlock. Almost some people they talk, like a proco. So they are dragging, they are calling her everywhere that they have faith. If she's denied that she is not pregnant, why then is her face swollen? Now today she tell them that one, say that her face is swollen because she had a surgery about a year ago. Yes, she had a surgery, tumor surgery. Yeah, I think I follow up the journey when she posted it on their social media. That's what, according to her, caused the swollen face. So that now go rest now, that Jarvis is not pregnant, and she's not that denying it. According to her, that if she really, really get belly, she no go the common like on the deny, because now blessing, so that people when they drag her go no say she no get belly. Now why she talk her? I don't know whether you yourself don't believe her, or you still the doubt and say Jarvis get belly. Even though say get belly, he don't marry now. I be waiting you say. All that is about now, my people. Make a dance to this amazing sweet melody where I won't give you. Let's vibe together and then come back here. Make you know, leave me for studio. I still there here to give you the main package where they're on my table today. And then come back. Oh, yeah.

my tab. Moving forward, we'll come back from that musical break. Moving forward to the next thing for Radio on My Table today. If I don't give Jarvis a kissing rose, Fela wants Nollywood producers. As it is hot. You know, say Fela and Jarvis, I know it's more person again, no? They know it's more people, no? They are left now, don't they, Chris? As the streamer, content creator, and again, very soon now, you're going to start to see them for your screen as the actresses and actor. Yes. Jarvis will be actress. Then the Fela will be an actor. So, maybe Nollywood called Jarvis. Maybe even say emoji because we know they see, I've seen say they call Jarvis to act. So Fela they give them warning because this one say no be to talk, but whether they will be do up. Fela is giving Nollywood producers warning beforehand that they should not try it. Like they should not try giving his wife Jarvis a kissing role because himself will be Fela, I know go like him. And you know, if you watch Nollywood, some of this, like some of the role where they see people, even married people, act self. You said, without the question yourself, is it that their wives or their husband doesn't watch their movies where they will be giving them kissing roles and they will accept it? And not that it will be ordinary, it's like a very deep one, eh? And they will be touching each other, married people. For that matter, so that's why Fela is telling them that they should not give Jarvis so, because if you see him, say they give your wife that kind of role or more, things go full grand, allegedly. All right, my people, to the last thing for me on my table today, I am coming back better and stronger. Brother Shaggy breaks silence after months away from public eye. This one comes from a Nigerian skit maker, content creator. And that's all. Maybe Samuel Perry, popularly known as Brother Shaggy. It doesn't say Brother Shaggy not appear for our screens again, even public events. Yes, or any show at all recently. People kind of talk, say, maybe because of what happened for that, we are giving the updates. But actually, nobody really know what happened or what really happened. Why Brother Shaggy hasn't been on our screen for the past few months now. To the extent that some bloggers started spreading false rumor that Brother Shaggy has passed, you get. But recently he made the appearing on the Instagram story where he posted a non-inscription video, no words, just, you know, making some movement, and then he sent it there. People actually know that he's alright and he's very, very, very well. So today, he acknowledged his fans. He told them that he is fine and he's coming back better and stronger. For those of them that are checking up on him, he acknowledged and thanked them. So he also told them, not like if to tell them waiting they happen, all this why no appear for Udu Shekere Agogo. Me to the Bahai pump, how it takes no brushagi. It they give you joy, I mean they give you boring moments. Sha. Anyhow, in the thing they describe that guy, I shall know say he's a widely loved. And he's coming back very soon according to him. And we pray that God will

protecting you more, because people, they give us a joy. You know, say there are some situations where you go there like this, say you self only thing you need now laugh, just to laugh away your sorrow. I be like that, there are situations or even moods where you go look for yourself, you be like, I just need to laugh, and just on your screen, boom, you see what a shaggy dancing, that kind of Skelewood dance. The next thing is already shining your 32. It never make you forget your sorrow. Now say they be for that side of it, but a shaggy. So my people, now here I go stop with for this entertainment gist. And I want to say thank you for listening. Till tomorrow, I'll be bringing another fresh update on entertainment gist. Thank you for listening. I am Judy Chinenge. Have a lovely day. Holy ground, baby, I rock. Magic to the world.

So, I'm not supposed to be able to do it.

it. People don't forget say, to start this way, when they talk about raising godly children in an ideal Christian home, we can't talk about what it means to raise a child, what is a family, what is an ideal home. We won't touch light godly children. We can't talk about the roles of parents in the family. Talk about the role of the father. We talked about the role of the mother. We want to talk about the role of the children and the society. But before we continue, if we take musical break, we'll come back, we'll look at some of the roles of children in the family. Stay

Welcome back and thank you for staying today. If you just join us, there's something delighted to hear our voice on top your number one radio station in San Bernardino for you. And for every responsible family, children get their duties, not only to themselves, but also to raise their children. And some of these duties, they may be say, these children, they are expected to respect their parents always. Ephesians 20 verse 3, Leviticus 19 verse 3, Sirach chapter 7, 27-28. And these children, they go show absolute obedience to the parents. Absolute obedience to the parents. When we see me, they show absolute obedience to the parents. May children, they respect their parents, or they give obedience to their parents. They listen to them. We know they talk about those ones who are busy, that they obey their parents for evil. We're talking about absolute obedience to their parents according to the will of God. And if you check Ephesians chapter 6 verse 1 or Colossians chapter 3 verse 20, because some

birthday, and they could care for their parents when their parents were old. Some children, they will abandon their parents when their parents are old. But that time when we see the parents today young, and they take pictures together, they do videos together, they go everywhere together, but when they abandon their parents, the moment they stress themselves, they sense themselves, their parents don't they all don't want this thing now where it comes with old age. Now something maybe say the parents need somebody to be with him or her at all times. They go, they run away from their parents. That kind of thing, you know, good. Make children take care of their parents now and at their old age. And of course, these children, they go exhibit self-control, they go exhibit discipline, and they go exhibit moderation at all times. Not be say every time now in the body do bad thing. They will get self-control, self-respect. They will obey their elders. They don't need to they use what they tell you. Say you not go greet this person before you greet them. You not go do certain things before you do them. You go don't dig inside their body to they do all these things. Why? Because it's not the proper thing to do. And they go, they diligently study the word of God. The word of God is power. If you not study the word of God, then you won't get your power from. We are not talking about physical power here. We are talking about power to overcome the world. Power to live by faith. Not make sense, maybe say, as Christian parents.

will take live our life in such a way that it will not only please the people around us, it will please God when He even give us the word when we dey listen to. Another rule of the children called BC, may they forgive their parents over actions and decisions on their children. This is on parents or even guardians, siblings, uncles and aunts, anybody who person to stay with. Parents generally, you know, in the sense of the word, they will offend their children at all times. Maybe the children self, they try to help. But because of the way when you take respond, the pikin will come shift back. All those kind of things not good. And you go notice, say, these children, what will they talk about? You need to give them the opportunity to grow. You need to give them the opportunity to do the things that they want to do. Because if you give them that opportunity, they will listen to the word of God. We not talk about opportunity to become useless in the streets, no. The opportunity to really sit down and learn some manners and learn some virtues, study the word of God and come get sense. Go for come, they study the word of God and they go, they heed the word of God, they obey the word of God and they go forgive their parents at all times. All some things we our parents will do when they don't go even feel and for their minds in an offense, even when sometimes you tell them, say, ah, don't feel you or this thing you do. You know, myself like this, they will not say it as an offense, to just clean it up and continue with their lives. The children need to, according to one of the rules coined from the Catholic Catechism, they say children need to forgive their parents for some of the actions and decisions we they don't make. Their parents, but they help them to they choose friends and partners and people where their parents consider, say, they feel counsel their children, and these parents will counsel their children, and they will avoid to they provoke their parents. If their parents not call the cause them, and that kind of thing, they lead to regrets. Another thing, we want be one of the rules of the children in the house, in an ideal family, now forgiveness over wrong actions. If you should say, the pikin don't offend you as a child, it doesn't say a person don't offend you, either your father, your mother, or even your fellow sibling, or your neighbor's children, or your neighbor's self. Anyhow, this person say offend you, but as long as it's within the context of the family, you will be forgive. You will learn to say, I am sorry, especially to your parents, when you know they give respect to. And you will ask God for forgiveness for your words and for your action. Then again, we'll not forget saying raising ideal children in a Christian family. Now we talk about them. We don't talk about the role of the father, of a mother, and that of the children. Now, what can be the challenges where parents is

0: The one will bring up their children in the way of the Lord.
1: Before we continue,
0: we will take short musical break. When we come back, we will find out what will be some of those challenges where they disturb parents while they are even struggling to raise their children in a godly way. Stay with us.

Welcome back. Thank you for joining us. One of the very many challenges we parents face in raising or upbringing of children, it could be the environment where they live. This environment where children live, that's also smoke that they smoke, that they smoke. So parental attitude, carelessness parents towards their children's future. There's some parents who they don't care. They have the kid go to school, they learn work or anything, and they don't care. They don't even put the concern then. They will like say, what is concern? You may not see your car in the bus. You know that kind of thing. It is not good. Then again, peer group influence over the conduct of the children. This one a very big challenge when it comes to raising godly children. Peer groups. If you see person will go through the thief for them, the people who did that, their group, they are likely to steal. Why? Because they would see the things where that person will stay. They do it within the city, either now money or items. Do you understand? So if as a parent you see the kind of friends where your children keep, they're not good for her, you have to make sure you dissolve that friendship. So some children will be say their mates now escorts they can't do. These children, they go they do escorts because their mates they do on peer pressure. There are some of them be seen a half naked that they dress now. Maybe waiting you know them for before you they couldn't do half naked up and down in the streets on social media, talk anyhow, use very sensitive words when you say before now only maybe medical doctors they won't teach something or our parents now our children they can't talk the thing now. So when they see their mates whether they do these things, when we don't highlight, they go one do one, they go one test them. Or the picking will be say papa visit this, whereas the picking don't follow another person, travel, go do whatever they want, do come back. At the end of the day, peer pressure will push so many of them enter where they're not supposed to enter. Peer pressure. Now this hair they call they buy today. This until we fix the hair. You don't get too head. For you don't know their source of income. You don't know how they are getting their money. But because somebody bought it online, you too, you want to buy this thing. You won't buy the hair. You won't buy the bag. Because of that, children don't enter outside. They find within or they find them. All in the name of say they want to arrive. And then again, the economic and the financial inhibitions are not helping matters. The economy don't spoil. Business is not they run smoothly. Those will get their own that they run. At the end of the day, all of these things put together, they affect the picking where you will fit in with the children. Because that child did not function well. And if you make the mistake, say you don't try to just let the whole thing be. At the end of the day, that all of these factors will still contribute to make the picking no physically go far. Because some children will say, irrespective of what they see, they will go far. But for some, it will be say, the cost of living, unemployment, and all the many, many things they happen. You know, because you say, it is hard for parents to

bring these children up? And when there's crisis in the family, how do you resolve it? People don't forget, say, every family here on earth, where it be say now people they live for that family, man, woman, children, all of these souls, not be all of them be angels according to within not be all of them be angels according to within we explain. So you see, say some day will be say they be demons in human form. They go one always cause confusion for the family, for every family. And human beings like they will be angels. But some day inside that human beings, in the world's past, even Lucifer itself. And these people, or because of some person's attitude, or the way things are handled, it will cause so they get issue every time. So for Christian family today, they need to resolve some conflict, and they need to be very, very effective. In an ideal Christian home, the mechanism for settlement of disputes, misunderstanding, and friction, goes to number one, are opening up to an offender and express ill feeling almost immediately. If person offends you, you will talk. You will let the person know, say, this thing you do is not good. Some people, they will be saying, even though say they know that you have offended them, they won't do anything to apologize. They could just continue their lives like that. They go. Some can never say they are sorry. Some not even they ready to forgive. And as today, even they talk about how to resolve crisis for family, what is the cause of this stuff? When as a family, they don't live together, they don't play together, they don't enjoy each other's company, you're surprised seeing all of these small, small things will be the highlight that will happen for that family. When somebody offends us, it's good as we say in the family, make sure they talk about them. Because when we are doing that, we know, say, sometimes we get attitude towards those who don't offend us. And if we not explore around, think of the consequences of the revenge, you want revenge. When somebody offends us, we go commit the thing we're not supposed to commit. And our Lord and Master Jesus Christ come give us example how we go take treat the way that offend us. And because the way we follow the first step. Number one, you go correct them in love. Go correct them in love. Go they avoid their offense. You go reconcile with them as soon as possible. Why? Because if you not correct them in love, it might backfire. You go they teach them in the right. Go they teach them the right thing in love. You understand? Some parents, because of their attitude, don't divide the children where they get. But the secret will be say, God in His mercy will bring them back to the straightforward. And at the end of our lives, we will still say, these children, they don't display different attitudes towards people who don't offend them. Because as the time is going like this, they are learning new things. And they know that not the only time you process not be every time a person calls you and you will respond. So they will be saying, you don't have to always respond, you don't have to fight back, leave everything for the Lord to take care of. And when we don't look at these things, when we don't teach these people what is right or what is wrong, you will see life for things really happen around us, it will be better all the time. One of the wonderful listeners out there, now here we will draw the curtain, and we could not forget, say, now Sunday delight now, and for listening to us from Eastern Binoculars region of our radio station, where you be for Eastern Land. Until next Sunday, same station, bye for now.

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We are proud to have a dedicated team of educators who inspire and motivate our pupils and students every day. 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And if you are committed to making a difference in student life, we want to hear from you soon. 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Holy Family Academy, to the greater glory of God.

0: even papa laugh for you. The engineer when they there, I they call him Magic Finger. When he finish music for you, eh, they go still put up for radio, promoter for you. Instant banacola, go play your music. Abuja, Port Harcourt, Lagos, internationally, you go go far.
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0: Extra Banacola and the recording studio na HF Entertainment. Baby Pata, they go there now. No one's in your face at this again.
1: Okay. Thank you, brother. And they go there now.

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failed PDP chairmanship bid, says Week Breastfeeding. Hadiza Nnamdi praises Olureni Tinubu's efforts on maternal and child health care. Tinubu felicitates APC chairman Yuwata on birthday. 2027, Ebira community in Ondo endorses Tinubu and Shetima for second term. Sunday, the Nation newspapers. Obariwere celebrates Amori at 74th. Mayokun at 60. The last seller says flavor is more in Nigeria than some US soaring artists, says Davido. Away from that newspapers, let me take you to Punch newspapers. The first seller says troops fight terrorists, logistics recover 5%.

0: people.
1: Donara Mansion, Tipela. Tinubu and Sani Presses McAfee's statesmanship as ex-Kaduna governor clock 70th. Over 500 seat entrance exam for Delta Technical Colleges. So I saw the Punch newspapers. Olu of Warri recites coders to inspect 5th coronation anniversary preparation. Osun Pum, Accord and APC clash over election hacking allegations. Federal government donates 25 million naira anti-snake venom to Benue. I am your warrior. Gomares sends message to Arsenal fan, target trophies. Lagos arrest suspect for vandalizing road barrier. Some report newspapers, police deny shooting Ibadan poly graduates cite forestry clearance. And the last headline says, runway defeat. Passengers stranded at UK airport suspends flights. So the next newspaper I have here today, which is Vanguard newspapers. The first headline says, Tinubu's economic policies have transformed Nigeria. Governor Sule. Forestry cleared officers of Ibadan poly
2: Imo State, Nigeria, now to Africa and to the world.
3: The voice of the Noah Ark Revolution. One voice, one people, one future.

alarm as waters head to pools. Navy recovers 24,000 liters of solid crude oil in rivers. Out from prison, Nigeria's dagger bounces back. The last killer that says Igbo monarch's murder. Five suspects arrested, gang kingpin killed in shootout. Away from that newspapers, I'll be taking you to Daily Post newspapers. The first headline says 2026 World Cup, Messi targets of assassination attempts in US. Police arrest 10 suspected cops, recover firearm and charms in Akwa Ibom. Man gives APC 72-hour ultimatum to take 6 children, threatens family suicide. Troops arrest suspected terrorist logistics supplier in Adamawa.

malware. Troops recover suspected IED, reopen roads in Zamfara. PDP picks Kim as Kefino's running mate for Plateau 2027 governorship election. Osun Guba, stay away from polling units. GOC charges troops on professional conduct. Monday, Daily Post newspapers. Cardinal Olayinkan, show facts on your criticism.

Nigerian looters. Urge Ozo Kanu urges Tinubu. Niger government sets 1-year deadline for clinical training on medical students in MENA. So the last news of today, please make major investigation breakthrough into murder of Imo Monarch.

My vexatious Nigeria country people, I greet una. Happy Sunday to each and every one of una distinguished listeners out there. I salute una, especially once again. This is our news across geopolitical zone for Niger on top of San Banu Class Radio 105.1, where we give you the

blessing. Marriage. Monday Obani talks to the AFCC lack constitutional power to freeze accounts without prior court approval. And they distress the judiciary as they must protect proprietary rights. Sam Amadi talks to the AFCC don't move to freeze Osun accounts and wants an APC strategy with the aim to cripple the governor's capacity. Many talks, they follow that matter. But make we shift body now. Come another one with Rishos from the DSS side. With the year update, say DSS, I don't arrest three more suspects with the link to kidnap of Nasarawa University professor after then track them to the local brothel with Ngudik Bese. Akiyode of Folabi, they warn the rising violence, political tension and institutional controversies. Talks say this one, they threaten democracy and public confidence ahead of Osun election. Make we tell you to say Pela Jav is on set for white wedding. We go day for Inside Tweak YouTube stream. And Southeast Group don't defend Tinubu reform. Then they urge patience over Bishop's concerns. Monarch don't cry out to for inside federal government. The semi-federal government, Abia government. And we're going to do the next for over dilapidated road and the water crisis for that place. Our mother didn't want Jude to manage Peace Square. Henry, Edda's brother, and they talked that one. Yes, the Peace Square feud still go on for the social space. Student of the University of Abuja don't applaud President Bola Tinubu. As you can see, they say he introduced the Nigerian Education Loan Fund, what they call NET Fund, and they talk say the scheme does significantly ease the financial burden of higher education and it don't allow them to concentrate more on their studies. Pardon Nigerian looters, Oji Uzokalu, Nainde Osh Tinubu. And make them pardon Nigerian looters. Well, na so you take yeram as it take come. I will also tell you, say, for Sportmaster, Messi's father, what they call Jorge, he don't go to Kingdom Come at the age of 68. And I could tell you also, say, Atiku, they demand identities of alleged insider for inside the PFIPC scandal. And then they question ICPC finding, and then they called for transparency and a public investigation on top of the matter. Meet Damilola Odukoya, UNILAG alumna, with red jam for inside 37 years and come become medical doctor. Okay, children don't they honored late Ogun politician with a sanitation exercise for inside Lusada market. Now in day one happen. I am your warrior,

0: from the heart.
1: Global opportunities for creative talent. Airpeace operation, they face disputes, disruptions. For inside the narco baggage conveyor, as a vehicle can crash into Airbus 320 engine for Lagos Airport, and this one leave the aircraft unserviceable. Yes, Motogo jam plane. How you see the matter? Nasty Voodoo Richards now says snake by death. FG don't give Benway 100 via.

of anti-snake venom. The Federal Ministry of Health and the Social Welfare, they don't donate 100 vials of the Panath Premium anti-snake venom with the value of 25 million naira to Benue State government to support the treatment of snake bites. Niger government, they don't set 1 year deadline for clinical training of medical students for inside MENA. Tinubu to celebrate banking icon Nebolisa Ara on top of 75 years and income praise.

Committee for Kaimaluhu Governmentary of Kwara State and Rescue Victim. Now then they talk this one as they come aside. Very sad news there. Say 13 children. Bye. For inside that bush. Next thing for the rituals, Iliadon unveiled 30-year master plan to sustain Benue development reform. And that 30 years so. Far after you don't come up for the governor's seat for there. We could tell you also see Adeleke commend monarch resident of Oshun Oshogbo Festival. Yes, Yinka Kolawole for Oshogbo, the world famous Oshun Oshogbo Festival. They held on Friday with more than 500,000 participants from all over the world. Oshun Oshogbo Festival. And for inside August and celebrate them. The Nigerian police force unconfirmed the death of Ojogu Elume Martins alias Acid and the suspected gang leader with a link to the April buying. Kineko, Nzukundibo, Makagano Nodima. This is one TV bo, and I'm a mifmoto. Proud to be bo. My song, come on, come talk this story. My country people, now you talk to you today. News across your person for Nigeria. We trust you now enjoy every beat of the story we carry on. The one way you know enjoy, I will take them as we see them, as we see them, we take tell you. And don't forget to say, the story not finished for one news episode because we'll come your way again, same time, same station tomorrow to come talk to you with another round of new information we show face for the paper. My name remains Jojo Namani, your confirmed radio country brother. I don't bar break for inside the program. I don't come up with sooner. Next time, I cannot stay safe.

0: Father, and of the Son, and of the Holy Spirit. Amen. Greetings of peace to you, dear brothers and sisters in Christ. Welcome to Matters of Our Faith from Eastern Binoculars Radio, your number one radio station in Easterland. Our first reading today will be taken from 1 Kings chapter 19, verse 9, 11 through 13. And the theme is, Stand upon the mount before the Lord. In those days, when Elijah came to Horeb, the mount of God, he lodged in a cave, and behold, the word of the Lord came to him, and he said, Go forth.
1: Powered by the people, for the people.
0: And after the wind, an earthquake. But the Lord was not in the earthquake. And after the earthquake, a fire. But the Lord was not in the fire. And after the fire, a still small voice. And when Elijah heard it, he wrapped his face in his mantle and went out and stood at the entrance of the cave. Second reading will be taken from Romans 9:1-5, and the theme is, I would willingly become.

0: condemned if it would help my brother. Brethren, I am speaking the truth in Christ. I am not lying. My conscience bears me witness in the Holy Spirit that I have great sorrow and unceasing anguish in my heart. For I could wish that I myself were accursed and cut off from Christ for the sake of my brethren, my kinsmen according to the flesh. They are Israelites, and to them belong the sonship, the glory, the covenant, the giving of the law, the worship, and the promises. To them belong the patriarchs, and of their race according to the flesh is the Christ, who is God over all, blessed forever. Amen. The theme of our gospel reading is, bid me to come to you on the water. Matthew 14:22-33. After the crowd was satisfied, Jesus made the disciples get into the boat and go before him to the other side, while he dismissed the crowds. And after he had dismissed the crowds, he went up into the hills by himself to pray. When evening came, he was there alone, but the boat by this time was many furlongs distance from the land, beaten by the waves.
1: That's cool!

When you are in the presence of God, what image of God do you see? You might want God to appear like a violent wind that blows your enemies away. You might want him to appear like earthquake or like fire to devour and burn of faithful people to ashes. When God appears, his true manifestation humbles us and beats our imagination. Sometimes our anguish or disturbed state of mind might condition the way we picture God. But God is not a fierce-looking mammon that frightens us or who wants to take vengeance on us. Through history, God has appeared and given abundant proof of his faithfulness, mercy, compassion, and constant concern for our salvation. He is inviting us today to drop wrong notions of him and to share in his compassionate concern for his people. And so this day, O Lord, we ask you for the spirit of detachment from created things.

0: No guns, no war, just truth and...
1: Come to Nigeria before you. We pray to thank you for your honest loss of all we have and are. We are sorry for all the sins we have committed and for the good deeds we have failed to do. In your loving forgiveness, keep us safe from the punishment you deserve. Lord, we are weighed down not only by uncertainties, but also by moral, economic and political problems. Listen to the cries of your people who confidently turn to you. God of infinite goodness, our strength in adversity, our health in weakness, our comfort in sorrow. Be merciful to us, your people. Spare this nation, Nigeria, from chaos, anarchy and doom. Bless us with your kingdom of justice, love and peace. We ask this through Christ our Lord. Most Sacred Heart of Jesus, Immaculate Heart of Mary.

on the air from Esma Binoculars Radio Uromi. Press the headlines. Concerns grow over alcohol exposure among Nigerian children. Edo Spiritual

management. Early exposure to alcohol has also been associated with impaired judgments, harmful drinking patterns, and other long-time health complications. The report has also drawn attention to the role of parents, other siblings, and other adults in exposing children to alcohol. In many Nigerian homes and communities, children are expected to obey parents and older relatives, including when they are sent on errands. However, concern has also raised about situations where children are asked for purchase or deliver alcohol drinks. Speaking to our reporter, Mr. Mark Omo described the situation as disturbing. Omo alleged that some parents and older siblings introduce alcohol to children by putting smoke

0: Because every alcohol drugs we take or you take passes through the liver and it can cause a cirrhosis on that child before it gets to your age. And two, you are making that child to get used to alcohol and drugs. And when you are not there, if he has no money to buy, he can go and steal and buy. And three, if you continue to do that, he will do drinking and go into drugs more than you are. So I don't think that is a good legacy you want to leave with your sibling as a brother or sister, or with your children as a father and mother. You must discourage them. You cannot be smoking and tell them, test it. You cannot be taking spirit and tell the child, take it. Even when the child cries or requests for it, don't do that. Ensure that your children are far from this, because you're not teaching them good thing. You are endangering their life, and when the repercussion comes in future, you will be the one to face the music.
1: In a separate news, the Economic and Financial Crimes Commission has arrested an Edo-based self-acclaimed spiritualist, Odigie Moses, for allegedly blackmailing a woman who sending him money by threatening to release her nude video. According to a statement shared by the EFCC on its X account on Friday, Moses demanded $1,100, equivalent to 1.5 million naira, who was arrested in Ekpoma, Edo State. The statement said the suspect, who misrepresented himself on Zelle, a social media platform, as posing spiritual healing powers, was contacted by his victim, an Indian woman, who was in need of spiritual intervention on some life-threatening challenges. The suspect subsequently deceived her into taking a naked spiritual breath, which she recorded live without her.

0: permission and thereafter blackmailed her to send him money as he would make the video public. Investigation by the EFCC revealed that the victim had to pay the sum of 1.5 million naira to the suspect in order to prevent on him not to release her nudity to the public. He will be charged to court as soon as the investigations are concluded. We are going to be taking a short break now. Stay to come. Navy recovers 24,000 liters of stolen crude oil in rivers. Please stay tuned.
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0: for sextortion. Now the rest of the news. The Nigerian Navy, in a sustained offensive against crude oil thefts and illegal bunkering under Operation Delta Sunitel, has recovered approximately 24,000 liters of product suspected to be stolen crude oil in Bonny government area of Rivers State. According to the Navy, the operation was conducted by personnel of Forward Operating Base, FOB, Bonny, following credible intelligence on suspected attempts by criminal elements to establish illegal connections to oil infrastructure within the Bethel community axis. To wrap up the news, a quick recap of the headlines again. Concerns grow over alcohol exposure among Nigerian children. Edo spiritualist nabbed for sextortion. Navy recovers 24,000 liters of stolen crude oil in Rivers. And this is all today on News on the Hour. Thank you for listening. I am Judy Chinenye. Have a nice day.
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0: Alright, ladies and gentlemen, my name is MC Alamano, known as Enjoyment Landlord. I'm speaking right now. Always listen to Sports Daily on Esan Banakola Radio. 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
1: Welcome to Sports Daily from Esan Banakola Radio. I am Big Billy. First from the local sport, Nigeria's under 19 men's cricket team, the Junior Yellow Greens, departed Lagos for Rwanda on Friday ahead of the ICC under 19 men's cricket World Cup qualifiers division, which run from August 9th to 15th in Kigali.

0: In the separate news, Washington Spirit and Nigeria Forward Gift Model says she is determined to add to her tally when the Super Falcons face Cameroon in Sunday's Women African Cup of Nations quarterfinal, having taken just 4 minutes to make her mark on tournament debut. In another development, George Messi, father and longtime representative of Argentina captain Lionel Messi, has died at the age of 68. Mark
1: up. Now be part of the squad. Together we rise.
0: At Asanitorium in Rosario, Argentina, following a prolonged innings. In another development, Nigeria will host its first Wheelchair American Football Exhibition on Thursday, September 10th at the Outdoor Basketball Arena of the National Institute of Sport, National Stadium, through Lele Lake Radio. I am Big Billy saying peace Sunday to you all.
2: 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First headlines, Okoye family feud. I will recover every dollar before forgiving. Morayo Brown's husband, Femi. My face is fat because I had surgery. Jarvis debunks pregnancy rumors. I am Judith Chinenye. Now the entertainment news in details. Femi Afolabi Brown, husband of TV host Morayo Brown, has weighed in on the ongoing feud involving P-Square brothers Peter Okoye and Jude Okoye, stating that he would ensure every kobo owed to him was recovered before offering forgiveness. Speaking during an episode of the Brown Coach series alongside his wife, Morayo Brown, Femi was asked from a Christian perspective what he believed would be the best way to handle the disputes, especially in relation to forgiveness. Responding to questions,

0: quick.
1: The world is watching Hooker. Yeah. Today we thank God for Daddy and Mommy Agbano. 60 years of love. 60 years.
0: The speculation particularly cited her swallow phrase as symptom of pregnancy. However, addressing the rumors recent during a recent live stream, Jarvis explained that her face is fat because of the jawline surgery she had a few years ago. To wrap up the entertainment news, listen to the headline that made up the stories again. Okoye family feud. I will recover every kobo, every dollar before forgiving. Mariah Brown's husband. My face is fat because I had surgery. Jarvis debunks pregnancy rumors. This will be the day on entertainment news. Thank you for listening. I am Judy Chinenye saying have a lovely day.

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S-Craft's revenue sharing unveils new creator rewards program. 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I am Edna Foss with the business news in details. S has announced plans to discontinue its revenue sharing program and introduce a new original content rewards program to reward creators for producing original content

Sunday platform, the social media company announced the changes on Friday in a post on its X creator's handle, saying the new program will reward creators who contribute original content. In another development on business news, Abia State Governor Dr. Alex Oti has pledged to accelerate renewable energy projects in the state by resolving implementation delays and activating existing agreements with the Rural Electrification Agency. Oti made the commitment on Thursday while receiving a delegation from the REA, the Ministry of Finance, Incorporated, and the Presidential Initiative on Compressed Natural Gas and Electric

0: Full Mix.
1: Using commercial shipping as economic coercion, while the IRGC spokesman said the strait will reopen only if the United States accepts Iran's condition. Meanwhile, three people, including a child, were killed in Bovary, east of Kyiv, while seven others were wounded across Kyiv and the surrounding region in Russia's overnight attack. Waves of drone were followed by ballistic missile strike after midnight, hitting as emergency crew battle fire residential buildings, garages, car and commercial sites were damaged. The wrap up news across the globe here once again. Iran hit Atacama Lane carrier with missile in Hormuz and CAE cities 15 ship attacks. Russia's overnight Kyiv attack killed 3, injured 7 as air defenses intercepted 29 of 195 July missiles. That is the size of news across the globe. Thank you for joining. Have a pleasant day.

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1: Zero nine zero six six three nine five five one nine.
2: Better back in no any that was here, so hey.

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Ever known a megana, a review legislation that is ever one Bobby, you know me, movie, and I wish I never joined the data me on a book kitchen. Ever no do Joe Dalu with an okay. We love this fan. Ever known a megana, a guano name, Janosan, we are gonna the US make it at our way, so on your own or on the van or the wall, it's a more people that time my party be there when I hear. On the van or the wall. Oni, President, vous besoin d'asile non seulement ni vous devez non charon jamais. 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

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Hm, Ebony Kitaribi, only Donald Trump, but I did yo. What are the fergie? What are review, recall, only who no serio? 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But back in no? Or back in no? On a sort of an econo semana, being a messina president, Tinipu, or a tarigi, even a serio. Oh, we know, we won't bogo, or I deny that the wrongdoing here, when even a child has above me a regina, a mere regina, or so if we care of Chebata, you are hope, it's about a home sweet danny. So even on Jaro, because only USA can tell that Nigeria is a particular concern.

0: Martin Bay, Matanozi Hanoriwo, Nova Agbon, Esu Oni Magdada Kogo.
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Redomie, Dadore Camalo, no Jaroni, and Mananani, Banca Tamala, only lobby, Femaluanos, Jaro, and Henori War, Bohin, Bohin lobby, Fem, Makita Mau, a Bonuwa Jaya, Ivana Zembling Jaya, Natural Exclusion, Fem, lobby, Fem. So, one of the Vanori War. Only president, any good business as you go no Jarobo, Makia Tony, Aude, Ebe, Arere, Bena, Domia, Nicodoria, political career, Megina, or a vice of also Sidore Cacono, or in Okaka, Kenu War, the Cavalcon, Market of Megina, Ulu Dog, Erosen, Bendazo, no Jarobo, Tony Vanoziva. Onoze, I know you all. Ona Tiku no, don't require mine, the only Jana. Bizen da Livino Jaro, only president, any good. Malaka Tai Bizenda Livino Jaro or Legina 1993 on President Nibu, Gay Ogne Livino Jaro, Gay Pami, or Elhon Yanosoria, Rosana Livino Jaran de Pami, or Elhon Yanosora, Makitoni Fu, Bonoze, and you are the Bamas, the Marajo City, Rudunda, Kerekerena, Bonoze, and no reward. Then I think I didn't have President Donald Trump or Sunya Wuno Jaro, Big Larero Shanye, Rata Mavagi. Everyone are higher, na employing or Rawana. Egege da real be jaro on dey wona na mungi no ibo ni Donald Trump ka ru no taige Nigeria is a particular concern is an area of particular concern ya wono no ekimu de wono e da ni so ni no se ne no de

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Ever that has a boss over on Mekati, Mava, Meti, or Noziva or Bonorivo. Only Tatikuno dore kamai nabo. Or is above me Uboko Kune, and the Arigbe Yeguai, your shoulder, I do a sanitary, Arigbe Yeguai, I do a shoulder. So one article, Abubakan, or this above me in a Okay, children, on one book, one in lobbying, Femun Radori, President Tinibu, Kana, you know, my family, and all of our neighbor Jayana, was out of our South Africa, within our Rema, but I'm lucky as all out 0051918139, 0051918139, Chicho, you know, Kakara, almost, too.

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1: Mera la no meki somera, mera la no meki somera. Barokanale, mera. Abare manale.

is right there in the building to give you the latest happening from the world of sport. 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Big Billy will be right back after this break.

And alright, I welcome you back from that break. And if you are just joining in, this is Sports Review with Big Billy right here in the building. Starting from the local scene, Bayelsa State has begun moves to introduce scramble and chess into the secondary school.

The Trainer Approach, with coaches from the Bayelsa State Sports Council training selected teachers, who will in turn prepare and mentor students ahead of the championship. Today's meeting is about developing a clear blueprint for the seamless implementation of His Excellency Directive. The collaboration establishes a comprehensive roadmap that guarantees the smooth execution of the mandate, Igali said. We believe that introducing Scramble in our school will produce more national and international championship. Gentle commended the Ministry of Sports Development for its swift response to the governor's mandate, noting that Bayelsa has become a household name in Nigerian school sports through its performances in the secondary school basketball championship. I commend the Ministry of Sports Development under the leadership of Honorable Igali for its swift response to the governor's mandate. Bayelsa has become a household name in Nigerian school report on this initiative. We further strengthen our reputation for producing outstanding young talent, Gento said. The meeting was attended by the Permanent Secretary of the Ministry of Education, Samuel Peter Okini, the Permanent Secretary of the Ministry of Sport Development, Pari Efike, the Technical Advisor to the Governor on Information and Strategy Communication, High Chief Adebago Dan Alvarado, the Director of Sports at the Bayelsa Sports Council, the Head of Sports Department,

0: Nigerian Studios. Provide them with your
1: World Enterprise on July 28, 2023, as a new FIFA-owned commercial subsidiary to manage its commercial and event operations, including the World Cup, and to raise $4.2 billion by selling minority stake on investors. FIFA said the initiative was designed to increase funding for football development for its 211 members association, but it was later withdrawn after criticism of the constitution process. It drew criticism after concern that FIFA's council and member association were not adequately consulted during its development. Meanwhile, FIFA apologized on August 6, 2023, after acknowledging that mistakes were made in how the proposed FIFA Forward Enterprise was presented. In a joint statement, Infantino and FIFA Secretary General said the FIFA Council and member associations should have been more involved in the process, withdraw the proposal, and announce a review while maintaining that all actions complied with FIFA's regulatory

apologize for those errors and comments to them not happening again. It further quoted FIFA as saying, "With this in mind, we will conduct a necessary review and a report will be presented to the FIFA Council at its next scheduled meeting. Furthermore, as already known, the proposal which would have been subject to the approval of the FIFA Member Association and the FIFA Council is now off the table." And with that info, I shall quickly observe a break, and when I'm back, I'll be giving you more info on the program. Please stay glued to your radio set, don't touch the dial. Big Billy will be right back.

Alright, so welcome you back from that break. And if you are just joining in, this is Sport Review with Big Billy right here in the building. Nigeria coach Justin Madugbo has opened up on his rotation policy as the

West African Cup of Nations, insisting that managing his squad and keeping fringe players ready to step in will be crucial in sustaining the Super Falcons' title defense throughout a potential six-match run. Madibu pointed to Gibbs' modest patience as an example of what his coaching staff had been trying to instill in players who had also seen limited action during the early part of the tournament. "We are expecting to play this game, and given the timing of the matches in the competition, you really must know how to manage your players very well. We have the intention of making sure that we manage our players very well so that we can sustain the performance of the team and now allow the selection of players to drop the standards," the coach said.

0: They told us we're the future of tomorrow, but tomorrow never came. Our fathers are tired, expired, while they steal, loot, mismanage, mortgage our dreams. We were online celebrating nonsense. Gen Z class is now off.
1: Frontline. The coach admitted a competition for places had made team selection increasingly difficult. But it's not easy for us as coaches when you have a lot of players for a role and they are all good. When you come to team selection, you have to go into a lot of details in trying to determine who does what you want and what is required at some point in time in the game. And with that info, I've come to the close of this and binoculars radio sport review today, and I hope you enjoyed every bit of it. Please stay glued to your radio set and don't touch the dial. Big Billy is saying, you have a lovely day and God bless you.

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Thanks for hearing from us from Eastern Banakulas Radio Gongong. Like no other station, my listeners out there, I truly salute because you people are wonderful, make no worry. Everywhere good, in fact, everywhere still, Munabu Morais, meaning sit down and relax because...

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1: Somebody called the WhatsApp number by again for clarity's sake. 00519181 39. Yes, so our another program source Everly. Now from newspaper Vara online social media network, Facebook friends and other sources, make with us the write down as it is a bubble. From here, yes, so you guys can find this when you say man. They just the form say they want to use the findings. They know whether not true, say the police issue when they talk. Concerning AIG, say whether they do their work well or maybe now false allegation, you know, understand that kind of matter. From the investigation so far conducted, the following facts emerge, that is the findings saying so. When we say now evidence or fact, what if you say they will fit the work with in relation to police gist. So married the two facts, one of them now. That Fabo M know nothing on the killing of the Black Prince Ademola Akinkoye M. And that on that day he was at Ibadan. He wasn't in Lagos. Meaning that guy so the form say the innocent. From there I might talk the other fact again. I had on the 26th of 8th, 2024, Prince Ademola Akinkoye M, son of a city chief of Ajiran, which is Ajiran land, was also murdered in broad daylight, and the murderer reported to the police, but investigation has not been conducted or concluded. You understand all this kind of fact, all this kind of findings. So, with you, you got to talk for these findings. Freestyle talking, because concerning this gist, we could talk about this finding. Is it going to work as a tool to get a solution for the problem recognized? Because it already discovered problems. Say the police are not doing their job. I sort of be there to be precise to say, with all those findings, so they talk here and there. So, you understand? Or, for this one, so on board, so, or is it going to be mere content? Because if it was then I just mere content, viral online creator, there won't be anything. And that is the question. So, what do you got to do now? You got.

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1: Military man, guy. So what about ordinary civilian? So we'll talk one before we just round up because of time. She will reconfront me, DSS, and police cannot come near me. You know what that one mean, huh? Whether I brag, I'll call that one for you to the third DSS and army.

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I don't know, you understand. So without being told, my listeners out there, now then you know, say maybe you know this kind of things when they talk or do, now maybe they tell and say, sure, we not gonna leave you, make you destroy our country, just as I tell you before now from the DSS, you understand. So my people, now so we can't be for today, now then I will match our final.

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to back in for treats. Story will happen every day for entertainment industry. So make you just give me your listening ear. Now the only thing why they beg you be that one. Eh? Now the summer people, as you know, they always hear say, you know, every entertainment story, they always say have a music to back it up so that you go be the real entertainment. Entertainment plus music, it will go well together. So before we continue, let's dance to that, shake body to that, chinkling musical break, where I won't make we enjoy together. At the comeback, make you know touch the

We'll come back from that short musical break that will introduce me to the first story of today. Waiting on my table today is this Okoye family feud. I will recover every dollar before forgiving Mariah Brown's husband, Femi. You are the

Like, you know, the thing when actually the part where I started, because the thing no start today, oh yes, because maybe they hear P square O, C, O, all of a sudden they know they sing together again. Yes, now that's a big game. How everything started, and they actually, it's actually family feud, because not really the two of them they involved, their elder brother they involved, they call out their wife also they involved, their mother away don't buy, still they involved, you get? So not be smart, you know, not be see they start, but today I they give you the updates, because now this year they decided Mr. Peter come online to give us the updates. I mean, give us even from the onset how everything started from his own side to his twin brother Paul, and the role that his other brother Mr. Jude played that got everything soured, like how the matter take, you know, enter the last minute, we say two of them didn't see their self again. Eh? From where they come from, I would think say elder brother because they play major, like even fatherly role self, to in terms of controversy or misunderstanding. But this particular part like this, eh? If you see the way they drag the Mr. Jude, will be the elder brother for online, or more yourself, you go cry for the guy. They don't do, they put other Jude together and they call out their crimes. So when do they talk about this Moriah Brown's with Mr. Femi, Moriah Brown's husband, he go for interview. They come, they ask him, say this issue where they happen between P Square now, these two brothers, where they are dragging each other online, telling everybody how, you know, they can't in fact tally together again. Omoy de Peno, imagine. If their parents are still alive, the both parents, the father and mother, and this thing is happening like this, they are twin, you know, children. They are no longer seeing each other. They are not at peace. They are not in talking terms. Every time you just dragging online. Now, in fact, they even separated their properties. Eh? All they are telling us now is the story of how everything started and how it is going now. And if you look at this, majority are siding Mr. P because he is the one playing the victim according to his story. Maybe Mr. Kam. Yes, even at the point where he was narrating how the family treated his wife, will be Cynthia Morgan, is there crying? That one will be the thing why I tell you yesterday, where I see him for papers. So today, they come ask this man, if you say that you be Peter now, they come say, oh, yeah, reconcile with your brother, carry and go Christian side. Can I go for Bible? Say, you know, say Bible, say make you forgive your enemies and forgive your, in fact, anybody will offend you, forgive them so that your Father in heaven will forgive you. So this man will be Femi. Come and tell them, say, yes, that if you ask him, that he will forgive only but on one condition. Wait till that condition that he will forgive when he don't recover back all his money. Because if you listen to the story, with the keen interest, you will hear when Peter of the P Square is telling everybody that he was like his phone was claimed, his properties were claimed by his brother.

real family feud of a war, throwing tantrums online, throwing fights, bantering words, and even to the point where they even had to, you know, exchange, even if physically they will see each other, in the way I'm looking at this stuff, they even feel fights, because they were, someone will be like, why are you accusing me, why are you doing this, you are saying everything in your own favor. Eh? It's no longer enjoyable. I know just like I'm poor family, people who are supposed to be family, come together, they come, they fight. Inside that peace square matter, their elder brother don't come online, can't say that Jude is holding my 20% of peace square share, Henry Okoye break silence. Their elder brother will be Henry Okoye, can't still talk him, that Jude himself, now him be the real, really bad person for that family. Say now him break peace square, Peter and Paul. Now he still hold money, like if you do business with them, it's a bit dupe people where well, well. He will rip you off your properties, your money, and make you look like you are, in fact, like you know just gay friends at all at all. According to story, according to Redak Man, yes, the one that Redak Man narrated, he said that the same Jude, you know, did the same thing to Fino. And again, they have elders brother to the way be Henry Okoye, still they talk the same thing. That Jude is holding his own 20% of P-Square share. You know why this thing is going like this? Because the P-Square, I think, yes, they are the stars. Like, their stars shined and is a kind of illuminating the family, taking the family out of darkness, leading the family to the limelight. Because I think without P-Square, nobody know Okoye family, right? And now, the two people that brought the family out of there, that's, you know, now they are fighting. And the people that supposed to kind of separate them, their other brother, now if the engineer they fight, how it will take be now? If Topres come blow today, and people they tell each other, say, I know if you be your brother again, can't even shift your date of birth. Don't be smart, you know. Just make an affair, God, and there. Reconcile. Now my own talk with that, I don't know what you they pray for. Make you pray for peace here, because it's not really, really nice when you see family brothers fighting, like not be small fight, like real fighting, throwing words, even ready to fight and break bottles. But sharp, my God, go settle down matter. So the next thing for you on my table today is say my face is fat because I had surgery. Jarvis debunks pregnancy rumor. People don't they drag this Jarvis. Yes, they say even when she came online to clarify that she's not pregnant, that she's on weight gain journey. She is taking some pills to gain weight, you get, so that she will add body. And people are saying that she's pregnant. That's why they had to rush their personal wedding so that she will not give birth out of wedlock. Almost some people they talk, oh, you see this country, some people get really get time to talk some funny talks actually, and the bloggers now them be the real talker, like a proko. So they are dragging, they are calling her everywhere that they have faith. If she's denied that she is not pregnant, why then is her face swollen? Now today she did tell them that one, say that her face is swollen because she had a surgery about a year ago. Yes, she had a surgery, tumor surgery. Yeah, I think I follow up the journey when she posted it on their social media. That's what, according to her, caused the swollen face. So that now go rest now that Jarvis is not pregnant, and she's not that denying it. According to her, that if she really get belly, she nobody come on like on the deny, because now blessing. So that people when they drag her go no say.

she no get belly. Now why she talk am? I don't know whether you yourself don't believe am. Have you still the doubt and say Jav is get belly? Hey, we don't say get belly. You don't marry now. Have you anything to say? All I like about now, my people, make a dance to this amazing sweet melody where I won't give you let's vibe together. I didn't come back here, make you know, leave me for studio. I still there here to give you the main package where they on my table today. I didn't come back.

0: 7, 10.
1: Be addressed. Then the Pella will be an actor. So, maybe Nollywood called Jarvis. Maybe even say it may be because we know the we have seen say they call Jarvis to act. So, Pella, they give them warning because this one be say, no be to talk, but whether they will be do one. Pella is giving Nollywood producers a warning beforehand that they should not try it. Like, they should not try giving his wife Jarvis a kissing role because he himself will be Pella, you know, go like him. And you know, if they watch Nollywood, some of this, like some of the role where they see people, even married people, act self, use them without the question yourself. Is it that their wives or their husbands doesn't watch their movies where they will be giving them Christine roles and they will accept it? And not that it will be ordinary, it's like a very deep one, eh? And they will be touching each other, married people for that matter. So that's why Pella is telling them that they should not give Jarvis though, because if you see them, say they give your wife that.
0: People have a voice in it.

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court rumor that Burashagi has passed. You get. But recently he made the appearing on the Instagram story where he posted a non-inscription video, no words, just, you know, making some movements, and then he sent it there. People actually know that he's all right and he's very, very, very well. So today he acknowledged his fans. He told them that he is fine and he's coming back better and stronger. For those of them that have been checking up on him, he acknowledged and thanked them. So he also told them, not like if to tell them what thing they happen, all this why not appear for, you know, why not be showing on social media or any public events. In fact, you know, he tell them everything now, but the only way they assure them is say he's coming back stronger and better. Oh no, thank God though. Because who no like Brother Shaggy, the joy giver, the life of the party. I've been admitted to the Bahai farm. How it takes no Brother Shaggy. If they give you joy, I mean they give you boring moments. Sha. Anyhow, in the thing they describe that guy, I shall not say he's widely loved. And he's coming back very soon, according to him. And we pray that God will keep protecting him more, because people, they give us a joy. You know, say, from situation we go deal like this, say, yourself, only thing you need now laugh. Just to laugh away your sorrow. I'd be alive.

0: another fresh update on It's at Images. Thank you for listening. I am Judy Chinenye. Have a lovely day.
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If you just join us, now something delighted to hear of us on top your number one radio station in San Binoculars Radio. And for every responsible family, children get their duties not only to themselves but also to raise their children. And some of these duties they may be seen.

These children, they are expected to respect their parents always. Ephesians 20 verse 12, Leviticus 19 verse 3, Sirach chapter 7, 27 to 28. And these children, they will show absolute obedience to the parents. Absolute obedience to the parents. When we see me, they show absolute obedience to the parents. Many children, they respect their parents, or they give obedience to their parents. They listen to them. We know they talk about those ones who are busy, that they obey their parents for evil. We're talking about absolute obedience to their parents according to the will of God. And if you check Ephesians,

As you know, go greet this person before you greet them. You know, go do certain things before you do them. You go don't dig inside their body to they do all these things. Why? Because not the proper thing to do. And they go they diligently study the word of God. The word of God is power. If you not study the word of God, where you won't get your power from? We are not talking about physical power here. We are talking about power to overcome the world. Power to live by faith. Not make sense, maybe say, as Christian parents, that we not raise our children to be godly children. Now we go to obey and we go to heed the word of God. Why? Because if the word of God is not abiding in us, we want to see that manual. We want to live our life. Now the word of God, now we want to see the manual. We will go to live our life in such a way that it will not only please the people around us,

sit down and learn some manners and learn some virtues, study the word of God and come get sense. Go for come they study the word of God and they go they heed the word of God, they obey the word of God and they go forgive their parents at all times. All some things we our parents will do when they don't go even feel and for their mind sin and offense, even when sometimes you tell them say I don't feel you or this thing you do. You know, myself like this, they will not see it as an offense to just clean it up and continue with their lives. The children need to, according to one of the rules coined from the Catholic Catechism, they say children need to forgive their parents for some of the actions and decisions which they don't make. Their parents, but they help them to they choose friends and partners and people where their parents consider, say, they feel counsel their children, and these parents will counsel their children, and they will avoid to they provoke their parents. If their parents not call it.

then again, we'll not forget saying raising ideal children in a Christian family. Now we really talk about that. We don't talk about the role of the father, of a mother, and that of the children. Now, what can be the challenges where parents is when they want to really bring up their children in the way of the Lord? Before we continue, we will take short musical break, but we'll come back. We can find out what can be some of those challenges where they disturb parents while they are even struggling to raise their children in a godly way. Stay with us.

if environment where children they live, there's also smoke that they smoke, trouble they smoke. So parental attitude, carelessness parents towards their children's future. Depends on parents who they're not care. They are picking go school, they learn work or anything, they are not care. They don't even put the concern them. They realize say, what is concern, maybe we not see you carrying the goods. You know that kind of thing. It is not good. Then again, peer group influence over the conduct of the children. This one a very big challenge when it comes to raising godly children. Peer groups. If you see person will go through the thief for them, the people who did that, their group, they are likely to steal. Why? Because they would see the things where that person will they stay. They do it within and they see either now money or items. Do you understand? So if as a parent you see the kind of friends where your children keep, they're not good for them, you have to make sure you dissolve that friendship. So some children will be say their mates now escorts they can't they do. These children they go they do escorts because they are mates.

0: mix.
1: Yeah. Mm-hmm. Peer pressure. Now this hair they call the bad today. This auntie will fix the hair. You don't get too head. For you, you don't know their source of income. You don't know how they are getting their money. But because somebody bought it online, you too, you want to buy this thing. You won't buy the hair. You won't buy the bag. Because of that, children don't enter outside. They find within or they find them. All in the name of say they want to arrive. And then again, the economic and the financial inhibitions are not helping matters. The economy don't spoil. Business is not, they run smoothly. Those will get their own, but they run. At the end of the day, all of these things put together, they affect the picking where you fit in with the trend, because that child will not function well. And if you make the mistake,

you don't try to just let the whole thing be. At the end of the day, that all of these factors will still contribute, make the pikin no fit go far. You get some children who just say, irrespective of what they see, they will go far. But for some, it may be say,

0: those who stood
1: every time. So for Christian family today, I did, they need to resolve some conflicts, and they need to be very, very effective. In an ideal Christian home, the mechanism for settlement of disputes is understanding and friction. Because you see, number one, are opening up to an offender and express ill feeling almost immediately. If a person offends you, you will talk up. You will let the person know, say, this thing you do, you know, good. Some people, they will be saying, even though say they know that you have offended them, they won't do anything to apologize. They could just continue their lives like that. They go. Some can never say they are sorry. Some not even they ready to forgive.

0: to everything.
1: Number one, you go correct them in love. Go correct them in love. Go they avoid their offense. You go reconcile with them as soon as possible. Why? Because if you not correct them in love, it might backfire. You go they teach them in the right. Go they teach them the right thing in love. You understand? Some parents, because of their attitude, don't divide the children when they get. But the still pray maybe say, God and His mercy will bring them back to the fold. And at the end of our times, we will still say, these children, they don't learn different attitudes towards people who don't offend them. Because as the time is going like this, they are learning new things. And they know that not the only parent says, don't be every time a person calls you and you will respond. So they will be say you don't have to always respond, you don't have to fight back, leave everything for the Lord to take care of. And when we don't look at these things, when we don't teach

advice from a sound binoculars radio, Uromi. As usual, I'm going to be giving you stories from different newspapers. The first one I have here today is The Nation Newspapers. The first headline says, Donald Ojogo escapes death in convoy accident. Darkness after 7 p.m. makes Nigerians have more children. Fayose. Ocean 2026. Tambuwa, Ihedioha, Imoke, and Lead Edith Assembly Man Campaign Council. Out of Worry spotted riding scooter during fitness and inspection tour. Lionel Messi's father, George Messi, passes away at 68. Still on the Nation newspapers, Ocean 2026. CSOs indispensable partners in promoting peaceful elections. IGP Desu. But the judge still bitter over failed PDP chairmanship bid, says with breastfeeding. Hadiza Nnamdi praises Oluremi Tinubu's efforts on maternal and child health care. Tinubu felicitates APC chairman Iwata on birthday. 2027. Ebira community in Ondo endorses Tinubu and Shetima for second term. Sunday, the Nation newspapers. Obadiwere celebrates Amori at 74th, Mayokun at 60. The last headline says, Flavor earns more in Nigeria than some US soaring artists, says Davido. Away from that newspapers, let me take you to Punch newspapers. The first color says, Troops fight terrorists, logistics recover 5.3 million naira in Zamfara. Messi targeted a bomb threat during World Cup. Pella and Jarvis set for white wedding today, live stream for fans. Now the Punch newspapers, Nigerians being priced out of decent living. Article. Lawyer questions legal transfer of Ochacho's 400 million naira mansion to Pella. Tinubu and Sani praises McAfee's statesmanship as ex-Kaduna governor clock 70. Over 500 seats extra.

support suspense flights. So the next newspaper I have here today, which is Vanguard Newspapers. The first headline says, Tinubu's economic policies have

0: Transform Nigeria, Governor Sule. Forensic cleared officers of Ibadan Poly graduate shooting, police. Hamas says still ready to go ahead with Gaza plan. Tell the Vanguard newspapers. I want to make history, says Gumaras after $75 million arsenal move. NPC welcomes public scrutiny, defends Ojulari's performance. Our mother didn't want Jews to manage peace care. Henry, Edith's brother. So the Vanguard newspapers, Ocean 2006, strengths and weaknesses of Adeleke, Oyebamiji, and Salam as voters head to polls. Never.
1: They told us we're the future of tomorrow, but tomorrow never came. Our fathers are tired, expired, while they still loot, mismanage more.
0: First, defense headlines: 2026 World Cup, Messi targets of assassination attempts in U.S. Police arrest 10 suspected cultists. Record. Man.
2: Open alliance, we run this round. No arcade, no heart.
0: Recover suspected IED. Reopen road in Zamfara. PDP picks Kim as Kefino's running mate for Plateau 2027 governorship election. Osun Guba, stay away from polling units. GOC charges troops on professional conduct. Monday, Daily Post newspapers. Cardinal Olaikon, show facts on your criticism. Ex-Buhari's minister mocks. Lack of electricity makes people engage their wives early and doubles population. Fires. NCOS removes prison officials after death row inmates goes live on TikTok from custody. Governor Soludo felicitates ex-governors Obiano and Ngige on their birthday. Pardon Nigerian looters. Oji Ozokanu urges Tinubu. Niger government sets 1-year deadline for clinical.

0: United.
1: Of the best, as per news, Mata will show face for the papers. My name is Jojo Namani. I'm your radio country brother. No time to check time. I make you enter the D. They tell you the updates. First one with the reach me say, Nelu Wood don't get major boost for inside AGN data as they come up with 200 acre project head scheme for that place. Yes, just in case you don't know what's the AGN, Actors Guild of Nigeria. Now we talk about. See for another matter, South Africa, a bond that must never be broken. This one they come by Femi from the KLD. I'm going to tell you to say, Vare Airport Road passenger dispute officials account, they demand transparency. And see for inside news, increased federal allocation, the drive Benue infrastructure renewal. This one they come from Alea, with the governor of Benue State. Dr. Charles Okubu, in on suspend organizing secretary of the City Boy Movement for inside Abia State, and in the call for restraint following the protest against his suspension. Bella don't receive 40 million naira Abuja mansion from the world.

2021, the rising violence, political tension, and institutional controversies talk to this one, the threatened democracy and public confidence ahead of Osun election. Make will tell us to say Pella Jive is on set for White Wedding. We will day for Inside Tweak YouTube stream. And let's

question ICPC finding and the court for transparency and a public investigation on top of the matter. Meet Damilola Odukoya, UNILAG alumna, with Red Jam for inside 37 years and come become medical doctor. Okay, children don't they honored late Ogun politician with a sanitation exercise for inside Lusada market. In day one happen. I am your warrior, Grismer. They send message to Arsenal fans as in target trophy. Make we tell you also say the federal government they aim to complete the Makodio Tupo Oboluwa for 9th mile in Ogundua carriageway by December 2027. Yes, that's on a long route from Makodi to Tupo to Obola for 9th mile. For inside Enugun, that's on a long one. Okay, I will tell you also say Gani Orobo, the APC chieftain, don't remain the sole candidate for the Owo SF federal constituency despite the recent court ruling. I will tell you also say Nigeria and China.

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4: Home of creativity.
1: From anti-snake venom. We did value that 25 million naira to Benue State government to support the treatment of snake bites. Niger government, they don't set 1 year deadline for clinical training of medical students for inside MENA. Tinubu to celebrate banking icon Nebolisa Ara on top its 75 years and income praise the integrity, professionalism and lasting contribution to the Nigerian financial sector. Governor Hope Uzodinma, Governor Alice Oti, former Governor Emeka Ihedioha, and the Minister Hanatu Musa Musewa, they expected to attend the Irije Mbese National Cultural Festival, which will happen August 15th. And see for the news, this quiet for Isaac Benue over Atiku Camp, as the alleged alliance with Akume Otom others Conday ahead of 2027 poll. Big Brother Niger Season 11 housemate Bird unreportedly considered voluntary.
5: Powering voices, building stars, connecting the world.
6: This is not a drill. The arc is rising. The counter.

come from all over the world Oshun-Oshogbo Festival and for inside August and celebrate them. The Nigerian police force confirmed the death of Ojogu Elume Martins alias Acid and the suspected gang leader with a link to the April buying of the monarch and five others for Imo State. Navy don't recover 105,000 liters of suspected stolen crude from two locations for data as security forces the target oil thief syndicate. As U.S. President Joe Biden cancer, that one don't spread for inside body. I saw come on, come talk this story. My country people, I...

First Kings chapter 19, verse 9, 11 through 13. And the thing is, stand upon the mount before the Lord. In those days, when Elijah came to Horeb, the mount of God, he lodged in a cave, and behold, the word of the Lord came to him, and he said, "Go forth and stand upon the mount before the Lord." And behold, the Lord passed by, and a great and strong wind tore the mountains, and broke in pieces the rocks before the Lord. But the Lord was not in the wind, and after the wind an earthquake. But the Lord was not in the earthquake, and after the earthquake a fire. But the Lord was not in the fire, and after the fire a still small voice. And when Elijah heard it, he wrapped his face in his mantle and went out and stood at the entrance of the cave. Second reading will be taken from Romans 9.

went up into the hills by himself to pray. When evening came, he was there alone, but the boat by this time was many furlongs distance from the land, beaten by the waves, for the wind was against them. And in the fourth watch of the night, he came to them, walking on the sea. But when the disciples saw him walking on the sea, they were terrified, saying, "It is a ghost," and they cried out for fear. But immediately he spoke to them, saying, "Take heart, it is I, have no fear." And Peter answered him, "Lord, if it is you, bid me come to you on the water." He said, "Come." So Peter got out of the boat and walked on the water and came to Jesus. But when he saw the wind, he was afraid, and beginning to sink, he cried out, "Lord, save me." Jesus immediately reached out his hand and caught him.

compassion and constant concern for our salvation. He is inviting us today to drop wrong notions of Him and to share in His compassionate concern for His people. And so this day, O Lord, we ask You for the spirit of detachment from created things. We pray for mercy for the times we have treasured earthly possessions at the expense of the kingdom. We pray for the grace to fix our mind on treasures above. Surrender our things to God, and we ask Him to help us to let us go of earthly treasure. Keep us safe from all dangers and harm, and help us to start this day with a new attitude and plenty of gratitude. In Jesus' name we pray. Amen. Thank you for joining us today. God bless you. Have a wonderful day.

uncertainties, but also by moral, economic, and political problems. Listen to the cries of your people who confidently turn to you. God of infinite goodness, a strength in adversity, a help in weakness, a comfort in sorrow. Be merciful to us, your people. Spare this nation, Nigeria, from chaos, anarchy, and doom. Bless us with your kingdom of justice, love, and peace. We ask this through Christ our Lord. Most Sacred Heart of Jesus, Immaculate Heart of Mary.

They told us we're the future of tomorrow, but tomorrow never came. Our fathers are tired, expired, while they still loot, mismanage, mortgage our dreams.

From Ensign by Binoculars Radio Uromi, first the headlines. Concerns grow over alcohol exposure among Nigerian children. Edo spiritualist nabs for sextortion. Navy recovers 24,000 liters of stolen crude oil in rivers. My name is Yilichi Nenye. Now the news in details. Concern has been raised over the increasing exposure of children to alcohol following reports involving children as young as 9 years old. One of the reported cases involved a 9-year-old boy identified as Ade, who is said to have been exposed to alcohol at an early age. Child advocates and public health experts have warned that underage drinking can pose serious risks to children's physical and mental development. Early exposure to alcohol has also been associated with impaired judgments, harmful drinking patterns, and other long-term health complications. The report has also drawn attention to the role of parents, other siblings, and other adults.

0: Moi.
1: Describe your situation. You left too soon, but your life still shines.
0: Alcohol as they grow older. He questioned the kind of legacy adults have for children when they deliberately expose them to alcohol at a young age. The report.
2: Makomo is the name. Yes, this is a very disturbing trend. There are some holes whereby you discover

the man is alcoholic, some of the children are alcoholic. When they are taking their drugs or their drink, discover that they are little ones that don't even know what alcohol or drug is all about. They will try to employ that one and try to put the bottle or the cup in the mouth of the child and say, see, you are a man, you are a guy. And when you try to confront them, stop that. It's unhealthy for the child. It will tell you, it just elites you. It will not do the child anything. You may think so, because every alcohol drug we take or you take passes through the liver and it can cause a cirrhosis on that child before it gets to your age. And two, you are making that child to get used to alcohol and drugs. And when you are not there, if he has no money to buy, he can go and steal and buy. And three, if you continue to do that, he will do drinking.

0: $2,100, equivalent to 1.5 million naira, before he was arrested in Ekpoma, Edo State. The statement said the suspect, who misrepresented himself on Zelle, a social media platform, as posing spiritual healing powers, was contacted by his victim, an Indian woman, who was in need of spiritual intervention on some life-threatening challenges. The suspect subsequently deceived her into taking a naked spiritual breath, which she recorded live without her permission, and thereafter blackmailed her to send him money, as he would make the video public. Investigation by the EFCC revealed that the victim had to pay the sum of 1.5 million naira to the suspect in order to prevent on him not to release her nudity.
1: For transition.

0: make sure
1: it... Over alcohol exposure among Nigerian children. Edo spiritualists nabbed for sextortion. Now the rest of the news. The Nigerian Navy, in a sustained offensive against crude oil thefts and illegal bunkering under Operation Delta Sentinel, has recovered approximately 24,000 liters of product suspected to be stolen crude oil in Bonny government area of Rivers State. According to the Navy, the operation was conducted by personnel of Forward Operating Base, FOB, Bonny, following credible intelligence on suspected attempts by criminal elements to establish illegal connections to oil infrastructure within the Bethel community axis. To wrap up the news, a quick recap of the headlines again. Concerns grow over alcohol exposure among Nigerian children. Edo spiritualists nabbed for...

0: us will worry too. But tears can't erase the evil they did to our motherland. Yes, we forgive, but never again. Our future we claim, no fear in the fight. We'll guard the stream to the end of the night.
1: The radio, it's not binoculars, Urumi. 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
1: All right, ladies and gentlemen, my name is MC Alamano, also known as the Enjoyment Landlord. I'm speaking right now, always listen to Sports Daily on Esan Banacola Radio. 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
2: Welcome to Sports Daily from Esan Banacola Radio. I am Big Billy. First from the local sport, Nigeria's under-19 men's cricket team, the Junior Yellow Greens, departed Lagos for Rwanda on Friday ahead of the ICC Under-19 Men's Cricket World Cup Qualifiers Division, which run from August 9th to 15th in Kigali. In a separate news, Washington Spirit and Nigerian forward Gift Mode says she is determined to add to her tally when the Super Falcons face Cameroon in Sunday's Women African Cup of Nations quarterfinal, having taken just 4 minutes to make her mark on tournament debut. In another development, George Mason, father and longtime representative of Argentina captain Lionel Mason, has died at the age of 68, Marca reported on Saturday, citing Argentina news medium Infobae, an independent check by a correspondent on Infobae and multiple other media sources disclosed that George died at about 10 p.m. on Friday.

0: Swahili Zulu.
1: Afolabi Brown, husband of TV host Morayo Brown, has weighed in on the ongoing feud involving P-Square brothers Peter Okoye and Jude Okoye, stating that he would ensure every kobo owed to him was recovered before offering forgiveness. Speaking during an episode of the Brown Coach series alongside his wife Morayo Brown, Femi was asked from a Christian perspective what he believed would be the best way to handle the disputes, especially in relation to forgiveness. Responding to questions from his wife, Femi said, "In my own Christian mind, I will collect all my money back. First, I will collect my money back and I will forgive him. I will forget. I can forgive and forget, but I will continue to pursue my money."

Separate news. Nigerian content creator Elizabeth Amado, popularly known as Jarvis, has debunked rumors that she is pregnant for her newly married husband, Pela. There has been speculation that the 25-year-old pregnant, with rumors claiming that she and her partner rushed their wedding to avoid giving birth to their child out of wedlock. The speculation particularly cited her swollen face as symptom of pregnancy. However, addressing the rumors during her recent live stream, Jarvis explained that her face is fat because of the jawline surgery she had a few years ago. To wrap up the entertainment news, listen to the headline that made up the stories again. Okoye family feud. I will recover every kobo, every dollar before forgiving. Mariah Brown's husband. My face is from...

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1: Yeah, welcome to ASAM Binoculars Radio. It's business news, the headlines. S-Craft's revenue sharing unveils new creator rewards program. Abia reviews renewable energy partnership with REA. I am Edna Fass with the business news in details. S has announced plans to discontinue its revenue sharing program and introduce a new original content rewards program to reward creators for producing original content on the platform. The social media company announced the changes on Friday in a post on its X creators handle, saying the new program will reward creators

is that Iran's Revolutionary Guard is using commercial shipping as economic coercion, while the IRGC spokesman said the strait will reopen only if the United States accepts Iran's condition. Meanwhile, 3 people, including a child, were killed in Buvri, east of Kyiv, while 7 others were wounded across Kyiv and the surrounding region in Russia's overnight attack. Waves of drone were followed by ballistic missile strike after midnight, hitting as emergency crew battle fire residential buildings, garages, car and commercial sites were damaged. The wrap-up news across the globe, once again, Iran hit Atcon Lane carrier.

Mesa in Hormuz has UAE cities 15 ship attacks. Russia's overnight Kyiv attack, Kyiv 3, injured 7 as air defenses intercepted 29 of 195 July missiles. That is the size of news across the globe. Thank you for joining. Have a pleasant day. Welcome to the religious segment on this on Binoculars Radio, First Day Airlines. Pope to visit the Shrine of Our Lady of Good Counsel in Genasano. Pope, St. Agatha demonstrates the victory of love over death. I'm Joseph Osamu Iguari, and now the news in details. Pope 14 will return to Genasano, the small town located about 40 kilometers, about 25 miles from Rome, a summer resort during the Roman Empire and in the Middle Ages, a village that later became part of the fiefdom of the colonial family. It is home to Basilica Shrine of Our Lady of Good Counsel, which was originally

to celebrate Mass on the eve of the Feast of the Nativity of the Blessed Virgin Mary. Meanwhile, under martyrdom of St. Agatha, an illustrious example of fidelity to Christ, of love to the point of full self-offering, the Ecclesia Community contemplates the victory of grace over violence, of faith over fear, and of charity over death. Those were words of Pope Leo in a letter to Cardinal Secretary of State Pietro Parolin, who has been appointed Pontifical Legate for the celebration he held in Catena, Sicily, on the

0: yesterday, but you will share the blame of Nigeria today.
1: By 2 a.m., there will be a cloudy sky of 77 degrees Celsius, a relative humidity of 95%. And by 3 a.m., there will be an overcast sky of 77 degrees Celsius, a relative humidity of 96%. And by 6 a.m., there will be a light rain of 75 degrees Celsius, a relative humidity of 96%. And by 7 a.m., there will be a cloudy sky of 77 degrees Celsius, of relative humidity of 96%. And by 9 a.m., there will be a light rain of 82 degrees Celsius, of relative humidity of 82%. And by 11 a.m., there will be a cloudy sky of 90 degrees Celsius, of relative humidity of 64%. And...

0: I am Ibo. 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Proudly Ibo.
1: 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For all of me, it's an artist, presented by Metro State. 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
0: 397 Edo Health Insurance Commission. 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
2: Salamusa, Ophia, Tiamu, Nabu, Ken Buna, Brandon Chignac, Equia, Sikataka.
3: All right, from here,

delegation from the Ministry of Sports Development to the Ministry of Education to commence planning for the state's maiden secondary school Scrabble Championship. The initiative follows a directive from Governor Diri, who unveiled the plan during the 6th edition of the Governor Diri National Scrabble Classes. The meeting with the Commissioner for Education focused on developing a practical roadmap for rolling out Scrabble across secondary schools in the state, while both ministries also discussed introducing chess alongside it to broaden students.

intellectual development, and strengthening critical thinking and problem-solving skills. Igali reaffirmed his ministry commitment to partnering with the Ministry of Education to nurture young talent through intellectual sport, expressing confidence that Bayelsa will produce future national and international championship in both disciplines. He explained that the program will adapt and train the trainer approach with coaches from the Bayelsa State Sport Council training selected teachers, who will in turn prepare and mentor students ahead of the championship. Today's meeting is about developing a clear blueprint for the seamless implementation of His Excellency Directive. The collaboration establishes a comprehensive roadmap that guarantees the smooth execution of the mandate, Igali said. We believe that introducing Scramble in our school will produce more national and international championship. Gento commended the Ministry of Sports Development for its swift response to the governor's mandate, noting that Bayelsa has become a household name in Nigerian school sports through his performances in the secondary school basketball championship. I commend the Ministry of Sports Development under the leadership of Honorable Igali for its swift response to the governor's mandate. Bayelsa has become a household name in Nigerian school report, and this initiative will further strengthen our reputation for producing outstanding young talent, Gento said. The meeting was attended by the Permanent Secretary of the Ministry of Education, Samuel Peter Okini, the Permanent Secretary of the Ministry of Sport Development, Fairi Efike, the Bayelsa Sports Council, the head of sports department, and the assistant director of human resources management at the Ministry of Sport, and other delegates. In another info, the Confederation of African Football has unanimously endorsed FIFA's joint statement acknowledging mistakes in the handling of the proposed FIFA Forward Enterprise, while reaffirming its commitment to governance, transparency, and due process. The resolution was...

FIFA said the initiative was designed to increase funding for football development for its 211 members association, but it was later withdrawn after criticism of the constitution process. Withdraw criticism after concern that FIFA's council and member association were not adequately consulted during its development. Meanwhile, FIFA apologized on August 6, 2026, after acknowledging that mistakes were made in how the proposed FIFA Forward enterprise was presented. In a joint statement, Infantino and FIFA Secretary General said the FIFA Council and member association should have been more involved in the process, withdraw the proposal, and

to deal with the Big Billy right here in the building. Nigeria coach Justin Madugu has opened up on his rotation policy at the Women's Africa Cup of Nations, insisting that managing his squad and keeping fringe players ready to step in would be crucial in sustaining the Super Falcons' title defense.

must be in touch with everybody in the team to make sure that at any stage in the course of the competition that they have to come in, they are ready, not just physically, but mentally and psychologically, so that you can get the best out of them. That we have been doing, and we know in the course of this competition, they will all have the opportunity to also showcase what they can also do for the team. Monday's display against Egypt, Hans Madugu, another attacking option, heading into Sunday's quarterfinal against Cameroon with Oshola, Uchida Kanu, Joel Wiman, Esther Okurukwo, all competing for places in the front line. The coach admitted that competition for places had made team selection increasingly difficult. But it's not easy for us as coaches when you have a lot of players for a role and they are all good. When you

Hello Nigerians, greetings from here, Unado. Thanks for hearing from us from Eastern Banakola's Radio Gongon. Like no other station, my listeners out there, I truly salute because you people are wonderful, make no worry. Everywhere good, in fact, everywhere still, Munabuemo rice, meaning sit down and relax because we get plenty to read to dish out from this gist place. This is a full Chukmata Proko program on the call, my people, Unado. I'm a first of the theologian, if you call me Mr. T. I'm the anchor this program until the common matter from old school level to new school level based on behold, old things have passed away and everything don't become new happenings. Audit recent gist with the app for Abodo country, Nigeria and beyond. Therefore, for this another program, our WhatsApp number where if you took more for this program, 9005191813. My record, the WhatsApp number again for clarity's sake, 0051918139. Yes, so our another program source, Everly, now from newspaper Vara.

0: transition.
1: That guy, so the form say the innocent. From there, Matt talked the other fact again. I had on the 26th of 8, 2024, Prince Ademola Akinkoye M, son of a city chief of Ajiran, which is Ajira land, was also murdered in broad daylight, and the murderer reported to the police, but investigation has not been conducted or concluded. You understand all this kind of fact, all this kind of findings? So, Brady, you got to talk for these findings. Freestyle talker, because concerning this gist, we could talk about this finding. Is it going to work as a tool to get a solution for the problem recognized? Because it already discovered problems. Say the police are not doing their job. I sort of believe to be precise to say, with all those findings, so they talk here and there. So, don't understand. Or, for this one, so on board, so, or is it going to be mere content? Because if it was, then I just mere content, viral online creator, there won't be anything. And that is the question. So, what do you got do now? You got answer us from on our page. So, as you don't listen to the viral funding online. So, when I read before now, so that one, for that one, we'll talk another one again. Because any DSS, don't talk, see. They're not going to allow Omoloye Sowore make it destroy this country. And Aso Tinubu and DSS talk with their group. Say, Umbano. Say, they're not going to agree, DSS. Don't shout out. Say, we the DSS, not going to fit leave Nigeria, our country, for Omoloye Sowore make it destroy. And for us, Umbano. You know, understand that kind of gist? So, that kind of thing. So, that one. Now, for that one, we'll talk another one again. So now for Isai Lagos, for Lekki, resident for there, for Lagos Street. The boys don't, the visiting one boy for there, don't steal one military personnel phone. And he withdraw money from the military victim. So when he...

just say maybe you know this kind of things when they talk or do. Now maybe they tell and say, sure, we not go feel leave you, make you destroy our country. Just as I tell you before now from the DSS, you understand. So my people, that's what we can be for today. Now then I will match our final break. Finally for today. I remain a first theologian if you call me Mr. T. See you same time, same station, Islam Banacola, see you tomorrow by the grace of God. Bye for now, my people.

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3: 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Oh, hey, hey, na se kamie wo toy show, na se kamie wo romi. E champagne no cola, so a toy. Wa chu joy grebe, wa ka hebi malu we dono. Vocation, oh yeah, oh yeah.
4: Amiwa alade ba wanya e champagne no cola studio. 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

Take it now, yeah. The truth we shine so bright. No war arc in one community network call. But hey boy, that's all. But it's time that this one. This on street, you come on. And when you have a boy, so what's that? You can't know the real Kamai, Lugun or Jaron, the Guano toy. 1993 drugging and kundung kuna milk dani lu. Nada meganya wami who no who set up a tech by $1.2 million. They watch $1.2 million, but that's over. Not only on 20 million. So, orano sero abuba ka.

0: Alive Chapel joyfully invites you to the consecration and enthronement of our bishop elect, Rev. 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
0: 25th October 2010. The church auditorium, in Tieo's Over Road, behind Yorkville Resort,
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3: To recall on you no serio, but after you, but back in no, ono soto wani kono semana, din mesuna president tinipu, ora tarehe even no serio, oge no. Well, even Bobo, what I deny that the wrongdoing here, well, even when I was a child, that's about me a big winner. I'm a big winner, also a good job, a good job. You are a hope, it's about a home sweet down here. So, even a child, because only USA can tell that Nigeria is a particular concern. Nigeria is a particular concern, you don't Donald Trump to tell. So, only you keep money and I will be. Lobbying thing, even Jen John, yeah, I can't move Trump every time. I feel so Trump will get out of here, you know, and you that's about pay. Even in a set of the, I guess so, I mean, one of my sooner, you know, so on the corner of my, oh, you know, I didn't know, sir, so I knew not in an order, not just an old Roman character. It was at the beginning after you get a baby. It's the ending, Nina, when I make up a get out, total, then after I want to say, and you're a kid now, you're in for. Even if President Donald Trump, okay, can raise the issue, the United Nations General Assembly, okay, can tie that barry. Guess what? It be not be see. Tinubu, that is about denying it. Oh, well, you know, well, you know, the red body, whether you know, dear Tama, oh, well, you know, sir, because, oh, no, come on, no, I'm not ready, or you so, only, or no, this is not revolve. Only, a key now for even a child do Mundeco, yeah, that's it, do Tandy, a Mundeco, a key now for, because I'm making my car, and you know, Jana Kerry, and you're so good, or you go so far, and I'll be so, only go look on.
4: Join the ark, we sail as one, a brighter Nigeria has begun.

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2: 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So only Atiku Abubakar now that already you know so to many kuno someone kamai U.S. Lobby petition. 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

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You know, you went over Kamai Hona, you are a big big cooking. Oh no, dear, they're like Ganoson, dear, dear, dear, dear, dear, dear, dear, dear, dear, dear, dear, dear, dear, dear, dear, dear, dear, dear, dear, dear, dear, dear, dear, dear, dear, dear, dear, dear, dear, dear, dear, dear, dear, dear, dear, dear, dear, dear, dear, dear, dear, dear, dear, dear, dear, dear, dear, dear, dear, dear, dear, dear, dear, dear, dear, dear, dear, dear, dear, dear, dear, dear, dear, dear, dear, dear, dear, dear, dear, dear, dear, dear, dear, dear, dear, dear, dear, dear, dear, dear, dear, dear, dear, dear, dear, dear, dear, dear, dear, dear, dear, dear, dear, dear, dear, dear, dear, dear, dear, dear, dear, dear, dear, dear, dear, dear, dear, dear, dear, dear, dear, dear, dear, dear, dear, dear, dear, dear, dear, dear, dear, dear, dear, d

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1: Or this apple making ya, or the children on one book, one in lobbying family, or other president in a book, canna, you know, my family, my nova, and a boy, now, what's up, about us, how that we've been around, but I'm not here as well. 00519183 9 00519183 9 Oh yeah, about you when I buy what to send you and about to send for cool for you. Matueva, in a novelly. Matueva, Matueva, you sound street in a movie, it's some banacolas with you. Men up on Monoseva, show by Romoselli and Fosso Sorry City, in a mother that was to tell an anya. About Chandano Jana was an anovati, I was a nobla, Babun Varekamaro, I didn't know it. Bye bye.
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1: A lovely welcome to today's newspaper headlines from Eastern Binoculars Radio, Uromi. As usual, I'm going to be giving you stories from different newspapers.

This is Awuri Man Campaign Council. Out of Warri spotted riding scooter during fitness and inspection tour. Lionel Messi's father, George Messi, passes away at 68. Still on the nation newspapers, Ocean 2026, CSO's indispensable partners in promoting peaceful elections. IGP issue. But the judge still bitter over failed PDP chairmanship bid, says week breastfeeding. Hadiza Nnamdi praises Olurimi Tinubu's efforts on maternal and child health care. Tinubu felicitates APC chairman Iwata on birthday. 2027, Ebira community in Ondo endorses Tinubu and Shetima for second term. Sunday, the nation newspapers. Obariwere celebrates Amori at 74th, Mayokun at 60. The last seller says flavor is more in Nigeria than some US touring artists, says Davido. Away from that newspapers, let me take you to Punch newspapers. The first seller says troops fight terrorists, logistics recover 5.3.

transfer of Ochacho's 400 million naira mansion to Pella. Tinubu and Sani praises McAfee's statesmanship as ex-Kaduna governor clock 78. Over 500 seat entrance exam for Delta Technical Colleges. So I saw the Punch newspapers. Olu of Warri recites scholars to inspect fifth coronation anniversary preparation. Osun Pu accords an APC clash over election

runway defect. Passengers stranded at UK airport suspends flights. So the next newspaper I have here today, which is Vanguard Newspapers. The first headline says, Tinubu's economic policies have transformed Nigeria. Governor Sule. Forestry cleared officers of Ibadan Poly graduate shooting. Police. Hamas says still ready to go ahead with Gaza plan. So the Vanguard Newspapers. I want to make history, says Gumaras after $75 million arsenal move. NPC welcomes public scrutiny, defends Ojulari's performance. Our mother didn't want Jude to manage peace care. Henry, Edith's brother. So the Vanguard Newspapers, Ocean 2006, strengths and weaknesses of Adeleke, Oyebamiji is Salam as waters head to pools. Nebu recovers 24,000 liters of solid crude oil in rivers. Out from prison, Nigeria's dagger bounces back. The last killer says, Imo monarch's murder. Five suspects arrested, gang kingpin killed in shootout. Away from that newspapers, I'll be taking you to Daily Post Newspapers. The first headline says, 2026 World Cup, Messi targets of assassination attempts in U.S. Police arrest 10 suspected cultists, recover firearm and charms in Akwa Ibom. Man gives APC 72-hour ultimatum to take 6 children, threatens family.

Nigerian looters. Oji Ozokanu urges Tinubu. Niger government sets 1-year deadline for clinical training on medical students in MENA. So the last news of today, please make major investigation breakthrough into murder of Imo Monarch.

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1: My betfacious Nigeria country people, I greet una. Happy Sunday to each and every one of una. Distinguished listeners out there, I salute you now, especially once again. This is our news across geopolitical zone for Niger on top of Sambano Class Radio 105.1, where we give you the best of the best as for our news matter we showcase for the papers. My name is Jojo Namani, I'm your radio country brother. No time to check time, and make we enter the D to tell you the updates. First one with the reach me say, Nelu Wood don't get major boost for inside AGN data as they come up with 200-acre project head scheme for that place. Yes, just in case you don't know within the AGN, Actors Guild of Nigeria, and I will talk about. See for another matter, South Africa, a bond that must never be broken. This one they come by Femi Fani Kayode. I'm going to tell you to say, Vare Airport Road passenger dispute officials account, they demand transparency. And see for inside news, increased federal allocation, the drive Benway infrastructure renewal. This one they come from Alea, with the governor of Benway State. Dr. Charles Okubu, you know, suspend organizing secretary of the City Boy Movement for inside Abia State. Millionaire Abuja Marsham from King Ochachu, and that one I congratulate to the young boy or the young man as in Tedui marriage. Monday Obani talks the AFCC lack constitutional power to freeze accounts without prior court approval, and a distress the judiciary as they must protect proprietary rights. Salma Madi talks the AFCC don't move to freeze Oshun accounts. And once an APC strategy with the aim to cripple the governor's capacity. Many talks, they follow that matter. But make a shift body now. Come another one with Rishos from the DSS side. With the year update, the DSS, I don't arrest three more suspects with the link to kidnap of Nasarawa University professor after I then track them to the local brothel with the Ngodik Bese. Akiyode of Folabi, they warn the rising violence, political tension and institutional controversies. Talks say this one, they threaten democracy and public confidence ahead of Oshun election. Make good tell us to say, Pela Jav is on set for white wedding. We good day for Inside Tweak YouTube stream.
2: Notre Africa.

does significantly is the financial burden of higher education, and it don't allow them to concentrate more on their studies. Pardon Nigeria looters, Oji Uzokalu, and the Osh Tinubu. Make them pardon Nigerian looters. Well, that's what you take here as it come.

Avec vous, also tell you, say for sport master, Messi's father, what they call Jorge, and on go to Kinacom at the age of 68. And we could tell you also say, article they demand identities of alleged insider for inside the PFIPC scandal. And then they question ICPC finding, and then they called for transparency and a public investigation on top of the matter. Meet Damilola Odukoya, UNILAG alumna, with Red Jam for inside 37 years and can become medical doctor. Okay, children don't they honored late Ogun politician with a sanitation exercise for inside Lusada market in day one happen. I am your warrior, Grismer. They send message to Arsenal fans as in target trophy. Make could tell you also say the federal government

Your sound, your story, your shine. Start today. And let KC Records and One TV launch you to the world. Hey.

rescue victim. Now then they took this one as they come outside. Very sad news there. Say 13 children. Bye. For inside that bush. Next info, the Richards Iliad on the 30-year master plan to sustain Benue development reform. And that 30 years so. Far after he don't come up for the governor seat for there. We could tell you also see Adeleke commend monarch resident of Oshun Oshogbo Festival. Yes, Yinka Kolawole for Oshogbo, the world famous Oshun Oshogbo Festival. A day ahead on Friday with more than 500,000 participants from all over the world. Oshun Oshogbo Festival and for inside August and celebrate them. The Nigerian police force unconfirmed the death of Ojogu Elume Martins alias Acid and the suspected gang leader with a link to the April buying of the monarch and five others for Imo State. Navy don't recover 105,000 liters of suspected stolen crude from two locations for data as security forces the target oil thief syndicate. As U.S. President Joe Biden cancer, that one don't spread for inside body. And his son come out can talk this story. My country people, now you will talk Christian Day. News across your post for Nigeria. We trust you now enjoyment every bit of the story we carry on. The one way you know enjoy, I will take them as we see them, as we see them, we take tell you. And don't forget to say, the story not finished for one news episode because we'll come your way again same time, same station tomorrow to contour to reuse another round of new information we show face for the paper. My name remains Jojo Namani, your confirmed radio country brother. I don't bar break for inside the program. I don't come up for studio now. Sooner, next time, I'm gonna stay safe.

0: the Father, and of the Son, and of the Holy Spirit. Amen. Greetings of peace to you, dear brothers and sisters in Christ. Welcome to Matters of Our Faith from Eastern Binoculars Radio, your number one radio station in Easterland. 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
1: Include traditional percussion for cultural identity. Platforms.
0: And after the wind, an earthquake. But the Lord was not in the earthquake. And after the earthquake, a fire. But the Lord was not in the fire. And-

0: truth.
1: They are Israelites, and to them belong the sonship, the glory, the covenant, the giving of the law, the worship, and the promises. To them belong the patriarchs, and of their race according to the flesh is the Christ, who is God over all, blessed forever. Amen. The theme of our gospel reading is, bid me to come to you on the water. Matthew 14:22-33. After the crowd was satisfied, Jesus made the disciples get into the boat and go before him to the other side, while he dismissed the crowds. And after he had dismissed the crowds, he went up into the hills by himself to pray. When evening came, he was there alone, but the boat by this time was many furlongs distance from the land, beaten by the waves, for the wind was against them. And in the fourth watch of the night, he came to them, walking on the sea. But when the disciples saw him walking on the sea, they were terrified, saying, "It is a ghost," and they cried out for fear. But immediately he spoke to them, saying, "Take heart, it is I, have no fear." And Peter answered him, "Lord, if it is you, bid me come to you on the water." He said, "Come." So Peter got out of the boat and walked on the water and came to Jesus. But when he saw the wind, he was afraid, and beginning to sink, he cried out, "Lord, save me." Jesus immediately reached out his hand and caught him, saying to him, "O you of little faith, why did you doubt?" And when they got into the boat, the wind ceased. And those in the boat worshipped him, saying, "Surely you are the Son of God." Reflection.

surrender our things to God, and we ask Him to help us to let us go of earthly treasure. Keep us safe from all dangers and harm, and help us to start this day with a new attitude and plenty of gratitude. In Jesus' name we pray. Amen. Thank you for joining us today. God bless you. Have a wonderful day.

Prayer for Nigeria in distress. All-powerful and merciful Father, you are the God of justice, love and peace. You rule over all the nations of the earth. Power and might are in your hands, and no one can withstand you. We present our country, Nigeria, before you. We pray and thank you, for you are the source of all we have and are. We are sorry for all the sins we have committed and for the good deeds we have failed to do. In your loving forgiveness, keep us safe from the punishment we deserve. Lord, we are weighed down not only by uncertainties, but also by moral, economic, and political problems. Listen to the cries of your people who confidently turn to you.

God of infinite goodness, a strength in adversity, a help in weakness, a comfort in sorrow. 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Spare this nation, Nigeria, from chaos, anarchy, and doom. 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We ask this through Christ our Lord. Most sacred heart of Jesus, Immaculate Heart of

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But tomorrow never came. Our fathers are tired.

0: news on the from Esan Binoculars Radio Uromi. Press the headlines. Concerns grow over alcohol exposure among Nigerian children. Edo spiritualist maps for sextortion. Navy recovers 24,000 liters of stolen crude oil in rivers. My name is Jide Chinenye. Now the news in details. Concern has been raised over the increasing exposure of children to alcohol following reports involving children as young as 9 years old. One of the reported cases involved a 9-year-old boy identified as Ade, who is said to have been exposed to alcohol.
1: Powered by One TV, the Chris.
2: Soft sinks, 808 bass slide, and cinematic riser builds up to beat drop.
1: Do you have what it takes?
2: A voice?

0: children to alcohol. In many Nigerian homes and communities, children are expected to obey parents and older relatives, including when they are sent on errands. However, concern has also raised about situations where children are asked for purchase or deliver alcohol drinks. Speaking to our reporter, Mr. Mark Omo described the situation as disturbing. Omo alleged that some parents and older siblings introduce alcohol to children by putting small quantities in their mouths to make them become accustomed to drinking it. He warned that repeated exposure could encourage children to develop an interest in alcohol as they grow older. He questioned the kind of legacy adults have for children when they deliberately expose them to alcohol at a young age. The reports.
1: Makomo is the name. Yes, this is a very disturbing trend. There are some homes whereby you discover that the man is alcoholic, some of the children are alcoholic. When they are taking their drugs or their drink, discover that there are little ones that don't even know what alcohol or drug is all about. They will try to employ that one and try to put the bottle or the cup.
2: The world is watching hookah.

0: good thing. You are endangering their life, and when the repercussion comes in future, you will be the one to face the music.
1: In a separate news, the Economic and Financial Crimes Commission has arrested an Edo-based self-acclaimed spiritualist, Odigie Moses, for allegedly blackmailing a woman who sent into sending him money by threatening to release her nude video. According to a statement shared by the EFCC on its X account on Friday, Moses allegedly demanded 1,100

0: on spiritual intervention on some life-threatening challenges. This was placed subsequently, the seed her into taking a naked spiritual breath, which she recorded live without her permission, and thereafter blackmailed her to send him money, as he would make the video public. Investigation by the EFCC revealed that the victim had to pay the sum of 1.5 million naira to the suspect in order to prevail on him not to release her nudity to the public. He will be charged to court as soon as investigations are concluded. We are going to be taking a short break now. Stay to come. Navy recovers 24,000 liters of stolen crude oil in rivers. Please stay tuned.
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0: Welcome back. If you're tuning in, this is ASAM Binoculars News on the Air. Before now, I informed you that concerns grow over alcohol exposure among Nigerian children. Edo spiritualist nabbed for sextortion. Now the rest of the news. The Nigerian Navy, in a sustained offensive against crude oil thefts and illegal bucketing under Operation Delta Sentinel, has recovered approximately 24,000 liters of product suspected to be stolen crude oil in Borno local government area of Rivers State.

0: Man, my name is MC Alamano, known as Enjoyment's Landlord. I'm speaking right now. Always listen to Sports Daily on Asan Banacola Radio. 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
1: Welcome to Sports Daily from Asan Banacola Radio. I am Big Billy. First from the local sport, Nigeria's under-19 men's cricket team, the Junior Yellow Greens, departed Lagos for Rwanda on Friday ahead of the ICC under-19 Men's Cricket World Cup Qualifiers Division, which run from August 9th to 15th in Kigali. In a separate news, Washington Spirit and Nigerian forward Gift Mode says she is determined to add to her tally when the Super Falcons face Cameroon in Sunday's Women African Cup of Nations quarterfinal, having taken just

0: budget now following a prolonged innings. In another development, Nigeria will host its first Wheelchair American Football Exhibition on Thursday, September 10th at the Outdoor Basketball Arena of the National Institute of Sport, National Stadium, Surulere, Lagos. This is the Beat of Sport from Asian Binoculars Radio. I am Big Billy saying to have a lovely day and happy Sunday to you all.
1: Welcome to Entertainment News from Asian Binoculars Radio Uromi. First headlines, Okoye family feud. I will recover every dollar before forgiving. Morayo Brown's husband, Femi. My face is fat because I had surgery. Jarvis debunks pregnancy rumors. I am Judy Chinenye. Now the entertainment news in details. Femi Afolabi Brown, husband of TV host Morayo Brown, has weighed in on the ongoing feud involving P-Square brothers Peter Okoye and Jude Okoye, stating that he would ensure every kobo owed to him was recovered before offering forgiveness. Speaking during an episode of the Brown Coach series alongside his wife, Morayo Brown, Femi was asked from a Christian perspective what he believed would be the best way to handle the disputes, especially in relation to forgiveness. Responding to questions from his wife, Femi said, "In my own Christian mind, I will collect all my money back. First, I will collect my money back and I will forgive him. I will forget. I can forgive and forget, but I will continue to pursue my money." In a separate news, Nigerian content creator Elizabeth Amado, popularly known as Jarvis, has debunked rumors that she is pregnant for her newly married husband, Pela. There has been speculation that the 25-year-old pregnant, with rumors claiming that she and her partner rushed their wedding to avoid giving birth to their child out of wedlock. The speculation particularly cited her swollen face as symptom of pregnancy. However, addressing the rumors during a recent live stream, Jarvis explained that her face is fat because of the jawline surgery she had a few years ago. To wrap up the entertainment news, listen to the headline that made up the stories again. Okoye family feud. I will recover every kobo, every dollar before forgiving. Morayo Brown's husband. My face is fat because I had surgery. Jarvis debunks pregnancy rumors. This is our day on entertainment news. Thank you for listening. I am Judy Chinenye saying, have a lovely day.

0: Producing original content on the platform. The social media company announced the changes on Friday in a post on its X creators handle, saying the new program will reward creators who contribute to original content. In another development on business news, Abia State Governor Dr. Alex Oti has pledged to accelerate renewable energy projects in the state by resolving implementation delays and activating existing agreements with the Rural Electrification Agency, which made the commitment on Thursday while receiving a delegation from the REA, the Ministry of Finance, Incorporated, and the Presidential Initiative on Compressed Natural Gas and Electric Vehicles at the Government House in Umuahia, according to a statement from the REA on Friday. With this, we end the business news. I am Edna Fowers. Thank you for listening. Have yourself a great day.
1: 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First, the headlines. Iran hit ADNOC link carrier with missile in Hormuz as UAE cities 15 ship attacks. Russia's overnight Kyiv attack killed 3, injured 7 as air defenses intercepted 29 of 195 July missiles. My name is Joseph Osayamo Igwari, and now the news in details. A missile struck the ADNOC affiliated carrier in the Strait of Hormuz, the UAE said Saturday.
2: By your side.
1: While the IRGC spokesman said the strait will reopen only if the United States accepts Iran's condition. Meanwhile, 3 people, including a child, were killed in Bovry, east of Kyiv, while 7 others were wounded across Kyiv and the surrounding region in Russia's overnight attack. Waves of drone were followed by ballistic missile strike after midnight, hitting as emergency crew battle fire residential buildings, garages, car and commercial sites were damaged. The wrap up news across the globe here once again. Iran hit ADNOC link carrier with missile in Hormuz and UAE cities 15 ship attacks. Russia's overnight Kyiv attack killed 3, injured 7 as air defenses intercepted 29 of 195 July missiles. That is the size of news across the globe. Thank you for joining. Have a pleasant day. Welcome to the religious segment on Eastern Binoculars Radio. First day alliance. 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

Eto Health Insurance Commission. Ewo ne himoria ugbo egbe na regbo egbe oso re egbe ole na. 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

0: jet pack. Smile on my face when she texts back, said she don't wanna play games. I respect that. No lies, man, I'm telling you the truth. Everything mad when I pull up with the goons. So rock boys, we ain't fucking with the goose. Big racks, that's money out the roof. 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
1: 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How na day? I hope the weather day fair enough for your side today. And the raining weather, how your side day today? As for me, we're inside the studio, you can hear say, I did alright at Tandam Gidiba. And I bring you the gist, the latest happening today for that side of entertainment industry as usual. 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

0: transition.
1: The fans, they divided themselves into three. One, they support Mr. P, who will be Peter of the P Square, the twin brother, and the twin brother, which is a rude boy, Paul Okoye, that they support him, and the other group, they support the elder brother, where according to Tori, now the Mr. Jude, will be elder brother, now he bring the main coco for the family. Eh? Why they can't get the bass boots? I feel like the thing when actually the parts were started, because the thing no starts today. Oh, yes, because maybe they hear P Square, oh, CC, oh, all of a sudden they know they sing together again. Yes, now that's a big game. How everything started, and they actually, it's actually family feud, because not only the two of them they involve, their elder brother they involve, they call out their wife also they involve, their mother we don't buy, still they involve, you get? So not be smart, you know, not be today they start, but today, I they give you the updates, because now this year they decided he, the Mr. Peter come online to give us the updates, I mean give us even from the onset how everything started from his own side to the twin brother Paul and the

Brown's, who be Mr. Femi Memorial Brown's husband. He go for interview. They come, they ask him, say, this issue where they happen between P Square now, these two brothers, where they are dragging each other online, telling everybody how, you know, they can't, in fact, tally together again. Imagine if their parents are still alive, the both parents, the father and mother, and this thing is still happening like this, they are twin, you know, children. They are no longer seeing each other. They are not at peace. They are not in talking terms. Every time you just dragging online. Now, in fact, they even separated their properties. Eh? All they are telling us now is the story of how everything started and how it is going now. And if you look at it, majority are siding Mr. P because he is the one playing the victim according to the story. Maybe Mr. Kam. Yes, even at the point where he was narrating how the family treated his wife, will be Cynthia Morgan, is there crying. That one will be the thing I tell you yesterday, where I see him for papers. So today, they come ask this man, if you say that you be Peter now, they come say, oh, you are reconciled with your brother, carry and go Christian side. Eh? Carry and go for Bible, say, you know, say Bible, say make you forgive your enemies. And forgive you. If anybody will offend you, forgive them. So that your Father in heaven will forgive you. So this man will be Femi. Come and tell them, say, yes. That if you ask him more, that he will forgive. Only but on one condition. Waiting with that condition, that he will forgive when he don't recover back all his money. Because if you listen to the story with a keen interest, you will hear when Peter of the Peace Square is telling everybody that he was like his phone was claimed, his properties were claimed by his brother, especially it was

I got to ask you too, you were listening to this gist today. Has the matter done reach like this now? If na you, just assume say na you did the position, say all your families. You get Paul is married, I think. Then Peter is also married to the same woman they say he should not marry, and their children, yes, happily married. Now they can't ask and I say after all this Timon and Damareton and Simon are come together to reconcile and become like one brother again, like the twin that we used to know. If Naibi Peter and Naibi Paul, you go agree come together, now the question be there. Because everybody now don't they pray for peace. Because the matter I don't they enter another let me say I'm no longer enjoying it. Though I never enjoyed it. You know, having family, like having family feud. Don't be small feud like you know, normal misunderstand. This one is real family feud of war. Throwing tantrums online, throwing fights, bantering words, and even to the point where they even had to, you know, exchange. Even if physically they will see each other, the way I'm looking at itself, they even feel fights. Because they were, some will be like, why are you accusing me? Why are you doing this? You are saying everything in your own favor. Eh? It's no longer enjoyable. I know just like I'm poor family, people are supposed to be family, come together, they come, they fight. Inside that peace square matter, their elder brother don't come online. Can't say that Jude is holding my 20% of peace square share. Henry Okoye break silence. Their eldest brother will be Henry Okoye. Can't still talk him that Jude himself, now him be the really bad person for that family. Say now him break peace square, Peter and Paul. Now him still hold money. Like if you do business with them, it's a bit dupe people. Well,

will rip you off your properties, your money, and make you look like you are, in fact, like you know, just gay sense at you at all. According to story, according to Redak Man, yes, the one that Redak Man narrated, he said that the same dude, you know, did the same thing to Fino. And again, they have elders, brother, to the baby Henry Okoye, still they talk the same thing. That Jude is holding his own 20% of P-Square share. You know why this thing is going like this? Because the P-Square, I think, yes, they are the stars. Like, their star shined and is a kind of illuminating the family, is taking the family out of darkness, leading the family to the limelight. Because I think without P-Square, nobody know Okoye family, right? And now, the two people that brought the family out of there, that's, you know, now they are fighting. And the people that supposed to kind of separate them, the other brother, like if the engineer they fight, how we go take B now?

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1: Do you have what it takes? A voice, a song, a story the world needs to hear.
0: Then wait no further, your journey starts right here. Star

Alright, moving forward, we're coming from that musical break. Moving forward to the next thing for radio on my table today. If they don't give Jarvis kissing rules, Fela wants Nollywood producers. As it is hot. You know, say Fela and Jarvis now, no be small person again, no? They know be small people, no? They are level now, don't they increase? As they be streamer, content creator, and again, very soon now, you're going to decide to see them for your screen as the actresses and actors. Jarvis will be actress, then the Fela will be an actor. So, maybe Nollywood called Jarvis. Maybe even say email me because

matter. So that's why Stella is telling them that they should not give Javi so, because if you see them say they give your wife that kind of road or more, things go full grand, allegedly. All right, my people, to the last thing we do on my table today. I am coming back better and stronger. Brother Shaggy breaks silence after months away from public eye. You know, they come from a Nigerian skit maker, content creator, and that's all. Maybe Samuel Perry, popularly known as Brother Shaggy. It doesn't say Brother Shaggy not appear for our screens again, even public events. Yes, or any show at all recently. People kind of talk, say, maybe because of waiting happened for that, we are giving the updates. But actually, nobody really know waiting happened or what really happened. Why? Rashali hasn't been on our screen for the past few months now. So they said that for me, bloggers started spreading false rumor that Rashali has passed. You get. But recently, he made the appearing on the Instagram story where he posted a non-inscription video, no words, just, making some movements, and then he sent it there. People actually know that he's all right and he's very, very, very well. So today, he acknowledged his fans. He told them that he is fine and he's coming back better and stronger. For those of them that are checking up on him, he acknowledged and thanked them. So he also told them, not like if to tell them waiting they happen all this why not appear for why not be showing on social media or any public event. In fact, if you tell them everything now, but the only way they assure them is say he's coming back stronger and better. Oh no, thank God though. Because who no like Brother Shaggy, the joy giver, the life of the party. I've been admitted to the Bahai farm. How it takes no Brother Shaggy. If they give you joy, I mean they give you boring moments. Sha. Anyhow, in the thing they describe that guy, I shall know say he's widely loved. And he's coming back very soon according to him. And we pray that God will keep protecting him more, because he will give us a joy. You know, say that from situation we go there like this, say yourself, only thing you need now laugh. Just to laugh away your sorrow. I be like that there are situations or even moods where you go look for yourself. You be like, I just need to laugh. And just on your screen, boom, you see what a Shaggy dancing that kind of Skellywood dance. The next thing is already shining your 32. It never makes you forget your sorrow. That's where they be for that side of it. But a Shaggy. So my people, now here I go talk with for today's entertainment gist. And I want to say thank you for listening. Till tomorrow, I'll be bringing another fresh update on entertainment gist. Thank you for listening. I am Judy Chinenge. Have a lovely day.

0: I'm Dr. Howard Richman. With deep respect and love, we say congratulations, Daddy and Mommy Agbami.
1: 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Your favorite gay essay, I can read, and let's see what I come to do now. Sunday Delights. People don't forget to say, to start this way, they talk about raising godly children in an ideal Christian home. We can talk about what it means to raise a child, what is a family, what is an ideal home. We won't touch the lights, godly children. We can talk about the roles of parents in the family. Talk about the role of the father. We talked about the role of the mother. We want to talk about the role of the children and the society. But before we continue, if we take musical break, when we come back, we will look at some of the roles of children in the family.

0: seconds for a brand.
1: My parents, they listen to them. You know, they talk about those ones where they be saying that they obey their parents for evil. We're talking about absolute obedience to their parents according to the will of God. And if you check Ephesians chapter 6 verse 1 or Colossians chapter 3 verse 20, you can see them for day. And they go care for their parents when their parents don't old. Some children don't go abandon their parents when their parents don't old. But that time when we see the parents today young and they take pictures together, they do videos together, they go everywhere together. But when they abandon their parents, the moment they stress themselves, they sense themselves, the parents don't they all don't want this thing now where it comes with old age. Now sometimes when we see the parents need somebody to be with him or her at all times, they go, they run away from their parents. That kind of thing, you know, good. Make children take care of their parents now and at their old age. And of course, these children, they go exhibit self-control. They go exhibit discipline. And they go exhibit moderation at all times. Not be say every time, now they go, they do bad, bad thing. They go get self-control, self-respect. They go, they obey their elders. They don't need to, they use what they tell you, say, you not go greet this person before you greet them. You not go do certain things before you do them. You go don't dig inside their body. Do all these things with proper thing. God. The word of God. If you not study the word of God, we are talking about power to live by parents, to be godly children. Why? Because the Spirit abiding in us. When we want to live our manner, we will go to live our life in such a way that. Uncles and aunts, anybody who person to stay with parents generally, you know, in the sense of the word, they would offend their children at all times. Maybe the children self, they try to help. But because of the way when you say respond, the pikin will come shift back. All those kind of things, not good. And you go notice, say, these children, what would they talk about? You need to give them the opportunity to grow. You need to give them the opportunity to do the things that they want to. Because if you give them that opportunity, they will listen to the word of God. We not talk about opportunity to become useless in the streets, no. The opportunity to really sit down and learn some manners and learn some virtues, study the word of God.

strongest sense. Go for call, they study the word of God and they go, they heed the word of God, they obey the word of God and they go forgive their parents at all times. All some things we our parents will do when they don't go even feel them for their mind and offense, even when sometimes you tell them, say, ah, don't offend me, or this thing you do, you know, myself like this, they will not say it as an offense, to just clean it up and continue with their lives. The children need to, according to one of the rules coined from the Catholic Catechism, they say children need to forgive their parents for some of the actions and decisions where they don't make. Their parents, but they help them to they choose friends and partners and people where their parents consider, say, they feel counsel their children. And these parents, they will counsel their children. And they go avoid to they provoke their parents. If their parents not call the custom. And that kind of... Mama.

Then again, but no forget saying raising ideal children in a Christian family. Now we talk about them. We don't talk about the role of the father, of a mother, and that of the children. Now, what can be the challenges where parents is when they want to bring up their children in the way of the Lord? Before we continue, we will take short musical break, but we'll come back. We can find out what can be some of those challenges where they disturb parents while they are even struggling to raise their children in a godly way. Stay with us.

Welcome back. Thank you for joining us. One of the very many challenges we parents face in raising or upbringing of children, it could be the environment where they live. This environment. When you think of they concern them, they realize, say, what it concerns you, you may not see you carrying because you know that kind of thing. It is not good. Then again, peer group influence over the conduct of the children. This one a very big challenge when it comes to raising godly children. Peer groups, if you see person will go through the thief for them, the people who did that, their group, they are likely to steal. Why? Because they would see the things where that person will they stay. They do it within and they see either now money or items. Do you understand? So if as a parent you see, say, the kind of friends where your children keep, they're not good for her. You have to make sure you dissolve that friendship. So, some children will be say, their mates, now,

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1: many of them enter where they're not supposed to enter. Peer pressure. Now this head they call the bad today. This auntie will fix the hair. You don't get to head. For you, you don't know their source of income. You don't know how they are getting their money. But because somebody bought it online, you too, you want to buy this thing. You won't buy the hair. You won't buy the bag. Because of that, children don't enter outside. They find within or they find them. All in the name of say they want to arrive. And then again, the economic and the financial inhibitions are not helping matters. The economy don't spoil. Business is not, they run smoothly. Those will get their own, but they run. At the end of the day, all of these things put together, they affect the Peking.

0: You cannot forget, say every family here on earth.
1: Join the ark, we say as one, a brighter Nigeria has begun to stand up.
0: Maybe all of them be angels, according to waiting with the explain. So, you see, say, some day will be say they be demons in human form. They go one always cause confusion for the family. For every family, a human beings, like today, will be angels. But someday, inside that human beings, in the world's past, even Lucifer itself. And these people, all because of some person's attitude, or the way things are handled, it will cause so that you get issue every time. So for Christian family today, they need to resolve some conflicts, and they need to be very, very effective. In an ideal Christian home, the mechanism for settlement of disputes, misunderstanding, and friction, because number one, are opening up to an offender and express ill feeling almost immediately. If person offend you, you will talk. You will let the person know, say, this thing you do, you know, good. Some people, they will be saying, even though say they know that you have offended them, they won't do anything to apologize. They will just continue their lives like that. They go. Some can never say they are sorry. Some not even they ready to forgive. And as we even they talk about how to resolve crisis for family, what is the cause of this stress? When as a family they don't live together, they don't play together, they don't enjoy each other's company, to surprise say all of these small small things will be the highlight that will happen for that family. When somebody offends us, it's good as we say in the family, make we talk about them. Because when we are doing that, we know say sometimes we get attitude towards those who don't offend us. And if we not explore around, think of the consequences of the revenge, you want revenge. When somebody offends us, we go commit the thing we're not supposed to commit. And our Lord and Master Jesus Christ come give us example how we go take treat the way that offend us. And because the way we follow a first step. Number one, you go correct them in love. Go correct them in love. Go they avoid their offense. You go reconcile with them as soon as possible. Why? Because if you not correct them in love, it might backfire. You go they teach them in the right. Could they teach them the right thing in love? You understand? Some parents, because of their attitude, don't divide the children when they get. But the Stephen will be saying, God and His mercy will bring them back to the straight. And at the end of our times, we will still say, these children, they don't learn different attitudes towards people who don't.

them, because as the time is going like this, they are learning new things, and they know that not the only tired person calls you, not the only tired person calls you, and you will respond. So they will be say, you don't have to always respond, you don't have to fight back, leave everything for the Lord to take care of. And when we don't look at these things, when we don't teach these people what is right or what is wrong, you see, say life for things really happen around us, it could be better all the time. All my wonderful listeners out there, now here we will draw the curtain, and we could not forget, say, now Sunday delights now, and for listening to us from Eastern Binoculars region of our radio station, very beautiful Eastern land. Until next Sunday, same station, bye for now.

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1: A lovely welcome to this newspaper headlines from Eastern Binoculars Radio, Uromi. As usual, I'm going to be giving you stories from different newspapers. The first one I have here today is The Nation Newspapers. The first headline says, Donald Ojogo escapes death in convoy accident. Darkness after 7 p.m. makes Nigerians have more children. Ferios. Ocean 2026. Tambuwa, Ihedioha, Imoke, and Lead EDC 73 Man Campaign Council. Out of worry, spotted riding scholar during fitness and inspection tour. Lionel Messi's father, George Messi, passes away at 68. Still on the Nation newspapers, Ocean 2026, CSO's indispensable partners in promoting peaceful elections, IGP, Desu. But the judge still bitter over failed PDP chairmanship bid, says Rick Breastfeeding. Hadiza Nnamdi praises Olurenmi Tinubu's efforts on maternal and child health care. Tinubu felicitates APC Chairman Iwata on birthday. 2027, Ebira community in Ondo endorses Tinubu and Shetima for second term. Sunday, the Nation newspapers. Obariwere celebrates Amori at 74th. Mayokun at 60. The last headline says, Flavor earns more in Nigeria than some US touring artists, says Davido. Away from that newspapers, let me take you to Punch newspapers. The first headline says, Troops fight terrorists, logistics recover 5.3 million naira in Zamfara. Messi targeted a bomb threat during World Cup. Pella and Jarvis set for white wedding today, live stream for fans. Now they punch newspapers. Nigerians being priced out of decent living. Article. Lawyer questions legal transfer of Ochacho's 400 million naira mansion to Pella. Tinubu and Sani praises McAfee's statesmanship as ex-Kaduna governor clock 70th. Over 500 seat entrance exam for Delta Technical Colleges. So I saw the Punch newspapers. Olu of Warri recites quarters to inspect 5th coronation anniversary preparation. Ocean Pool, Accord and APC clash over election hacking allegations. Federal government donates 25 million naira anti-snake venom to Benue. I am your warrior. Gomares sends message to Antenas fan, target trophies. Lagos arrest suspect for vandalizing road barrier. Sunday Punch newspapers. Police deny shooting Ibadan poly graduates cites forestry clearance. And the last headline says, runway defeat. Passengers stranded at UK airport suspends flights. So the next newspaper I have here today, which is Vanguard newspapers. The first headline says, Tinubu's economic policies has transformed Nigeria. Governor Sule. Forestry cleared officers of Ibadan poly graduate shooting. Police. Hamas says still ready to go ahead with Gaza plan. So the Vanguard newspapers. I want to make history, says Gumaras after $75 million Arsenal move. NPC welcomes public scrutiny, defense Ojulari's performance. Our mother didn't want Jude to manage peace care. Henry, Eder's brother. So the Vanguard newspapers, Ocean 2006, strengths and weaknesses of Adeleke Oyebamiji and Salam as voters head to polls. Navy recovers 24,000 liters of stolen crude oil in rivers. Out from prison, Nigeria's dagger bounces back. The last killer that says Igbo monarch's mother. Five suspects arrested, gang kingpin killed in shootout. Away from that newspapers, I'll be taking you to Daily Post newspapers. The first headline says 2026 World Cup, Messi targets of assassination attempts in US. Police arrest 10 suspected cutters, recover firearm and charms in Akwa Ibom. Man gives APC 72-hour ultimatum to take 6 children, threatens family suicide. Troops arrest suspected terrorist logistics supplier in Adamawa. Troops recover suspected IED, reopen road in Zamfara. PDP picks Kim as Kefino's running mate for Plateau 2027 governorship election. Oshun Guba stay away from polling units. GOC charges troops on professional conduct. Monday, Daily Post newspapers. Cardinal Olaikon, show facts on your criticism. Ex-Buhari's minister mocks. Lack of electricity makes people engage their wives early and doubles population. Fires. NCOS removes prison officials after death row inmates goes live on TikTok from custody. Governor Soludo felicitates ex-governors Obiano and Ngige on their birthday. Pardon Nigerian looters. Oji Ozokanu urges Tinubu. Niger government sets 1-year deadline for clinical training on medical students in Mina. So the last newspaper of today, please make major investigation breakthrough into murder of Imo Monarch.

My Best Fashions Nigeria country people, I greet una. Happy Sunday to each and every one of una distinguished listeners out there. I salute una, especially once again. This is our news across geopolitical zone for Niger on top of some Banner Plus Radio 105.1, where we will give you the best of the best as per our news matter we show face for the papers. My name is Jojo Namani. I'm your radio country brother. No time to check time. And look, we enter the D. They tell you the updates. First one with the reach me say, Nelu Wood don't get major boost for inside AGN data as they come up with 200 acre project head scheme for that place. Yes, just in case you don't know within the AGN, Actors Guild of Nigeria. Now we'll talk about. Steve for another matter, South Africa. A bond that must never be broken. This one they come by Femi from Ikayode. I'm going to tell you to say Var Airport Road passenger dispute officials account. They demand transparency. And see for inside news. Increased federal allocation the drive Benue infrastructure renewal. This one they come from Alea with the Gavu of Benue State. Dr. Chas Okubo, you know, suspend organizing secretary of the City Boy Movement for inside Abia State, and in the call for restraint following the protest against his suspension. Bella don't receive 40 million naira Abuja mansion from King Ochacho, and that one a congratulovia to the young boy or the young man as in they do in marriage. Monday Obani talks the AFCC lack constitutional power to freeze accounts without prior court approval, and they distress the judiciary as they must protect proprietary rights. Sam Amadi talks the AFCC don't move to freeze Osun accounts and wants an APC strategy with the aim to cripple the governor's capacity. Many talks they follow that matter. But make we shift body now. Come another one with Rishos from the DSS side. With the year update, DSS, I don't arrest three more suspects with the link to kidnap of Nasra Varsity professor after I then track them to the local brothel with then good Igbese. Akiyode of Folabi, they warn the rising violence, political tension and institutional controversies. Talk say this one, they threaten democracy and public confidence ahead of Osun election. Make we tell you to say Bella Jarvis on set for white wedding. We go day for inside Twig YouTube stream. And Southeast Group don't defend Tinubu reform. Then they urge patience over bishops' concerns. Monarch don't cry out to for inside federal government. The semi-federal government, Abia government. And we're going to do the next for over dilapidated road and the water crisis for that place. Our mother didn't want Jude to manage Peace Square. Henry, Edda's brother, and they talk that one. Yes, the Peace Square feud still go on for the social space. Student of the University of Abuja don't applaud President Bola Tinubu. As you can see, they say he introduced the Nigerian Education Loan Fund, what they call NET Fund, and they talk say the scheme does significantly ease the financial burden of higher education and it don't allow them to concentrate more on their studies. Pardon Nigeria looters, Oji Uzokalu, and the Osh Tinubu. And make them pardon Nigerian looters. Well, na so you take here as it take come. I will also tell you, say, for Sportmaster, Messi's father, what they call Jorge, he don't go to Kingdom Come at the age of 68. And we could tell you also, say, Atiku, they demand identities of alleged insider for inside the PFIPC scandal. And then they question ICPC finding, and then they called for transparency and a public investigation on top of the matter. Meet Damilola Odukoya, Unilag alumna, with red jam for inside 37 years and come become medical doctor. Okay, children don't they honored late Ogun politician with a sanitation exercise for inside Lusada market
in day one happen. I am your warrior, Griezmann. They send message to Arsenal fans as Inter get trophy. Make you tell you to say the federal government they aim to complete the Makodi Otukpo Oboluwa for 9th mile Enugu-Dua carriageway by December 2027. Yes, that's on a long route from Makodi to Otukpo to Obola for 9th mile for inside Enugu. That's on a long one. Okay. I will tell you also say Gani Orobo, the APC chieftain, don't remain the sole candidate for the Owo SF federal constituency despite the recent court ruling. I will tell you also say Nigeria and China, then they deepen cultural ties through firm partnership and then they allow co-production, technology transfer, training and global opportunities for creative talent. Air peace operation, they face disputes. Disruptions for inside the NACO baggage conveyor as a vehicle can crash into Airbus 320 engine for Lagos Airport and this one leave the aircraft unserviceable. Yes, Motogo jump plane, how you see the matter. Next for the rituals now says snake bite death, FG don't give Benway 100 via of anti-snake venom. The Federal Ministry of Health and the Social Welfare, they don't donate 100 vials of the Panaf Premium Anti-Snake Venom with the value of 25 million naira to Benue State Government to support the treatment of snake bites. Niger government, they don't set 1 year deadline for clinical training of medical students for inside MENA. Tinubu to celebrate banking icon Nebolisa Ara on top its 75 years and it can praise the integrity, professionalism and lasting contribution to the Nigerian financial sector. Governor Hope Uzodinma, Governor Alex Otti, former governor

for the governor seat for there. We could tell you also see a dedicated command monarch resident of Oshun Oshogbo Festival. Yes, Yinka Kolawole for Oshogbo, the world famous Oshun Oshogbo Festival. They had on Friday with more than 500,000 participants from all over the world. Oshun Oshogbo Festival. And for inside August and celebrate them. The Nigerian police force unconfirmed the death of Ojogu Elume Martins alias Acid and the suspect. 5,000 liters of suspected stolen crude from two locations for data as security forces the target oil thief syndicate. As US President Joe Biden cancer, that one don't spread for inside body. I saw come out come talk this story. My country people, now you talk Christian Day. News across your person for Nigeria. We trust you know enjoyment every bit of the story we carry on. The one way you know enjoy, I will take them as we see them, as we see them, we take tell you. And don't forget to say, the story not finished for one news episode because we'll come your way again same time, same station tomorrow to come talk to you with another round of new information we show face for the paper. My name remains Jojo Namani, your confirmed radio country brother. I don't bar break for inside the program. I don't come up for studio now. Sooner. Next time. I'm gonna stay safe.

Father, and of the Son, and of the Holy Spirit. Amen. Greetings of peace to you, dear brothers and sisters in Christ. Welcome to Matters of Our Faith from Eastern Binoculars Radio, your number one radio station in Easterland. Our first reading today will be taken from 1 Kings chapter 19, verse 9, 11 to 13. And the thing is, stand upon the mount before the Lord. In those days, when Elijah came to Horeb, the mount of God, he lodged in a cave, and behold, the word of the Lord came to him, and he said, "Go forth and stand upon the mount before the Lord." And behold, the Lord passed by, and a great and strong wind tore the mountains, and broke in pieces the rocks before the Lord. But the Lord was not in the wind, and after the wind an earthquake. But the Lord was not in the earthquake, and after the earthquake a fire. But the Lord was not in the fire, and after the fire a still small voice. And when Elijah heard it, he wrapped his face in his mantle and went out and stood at the entrance of the cave. Our second reading will be taken from Romans 9:1-5, and the thing is, I would willingly be condemned if it would help my brother. Brethren, I am speaking the truth in Christ. I am not lying. My conscience bears me witness in the Holy Spirit that I have great sorrow and unceasing anguish in my heart. For I could wish that I myself were accursed and cut off from Christ for the sake of my brethren, my kinsmen according to the flesh. They are Israelites, and to them belong the sonship, the glory, the covenant, the giving of the law, the worship, and the promises. To them belong the patriarchs, and of their race according to the flesh is the Christ, who is God over all, blessed forever. Amen. The theme of our gospel reading is, "Bid me to come to you on the water." Matthew 14:22-33. After the crowd.

was satisfied, Jesus made the disciples get into the boat and go before him to the other side, while he dismissed the crowds. And after he had dismissed the crowds, he went up into the hills by himself to pray. When evening came, he was there alone, but the boat by this time was many furlongs distance from the land, beaten by the waves, for the wind was against them. And in the fourth watch of the night, he came to them, walking on the sea. But when the disciples saw him walking on the sea, they were terrified, saying, "It is a ghost," and they cried out for fear. But immediately he spoke to them, saying, "Take heart, it is I, have no fear." And Peter answered him, "Lord, if it is you, bid me come to you on the water." He said, "Come." So Peter got out of the boat and walked on the water and came to Jesus. But when he saw the wind, he was afraid, and beginning to sink, he cried out, "Lord, save me." Jesus immediately reached out his hand and caught him, saying to him, "O you of little faith, why did you doubt?" And when they got into the boat, the wind ceased. And those in the boat worshipped him, saying, "Truly, you are the Son of God." Reflection. When you are in the presence of God, what image of God do you see? You might want God to appear like a violent wind that blows your enemies away. You might want him to appear like earthquake or like fire to devour and burn unfaithful people to ashes. When God appears, his true manifestation humbles us and beats our imagination. Sometimes our anguish or disturbed state of mind might condition the way we picture God. But God is not a fierce-looking mammon that frightens us or who wants to take vengeance on us. Through history, God has appeared and given abundant proof of his faithfulness, mercy, compassion, and constant concern for our salvation. He is inviting us today to drop wrong notions of him and to share in his compassionate concern for his people. And so this day, O Lord, we ask you for the spirit of detachment from created things. We pray for mercy for the times we have treasured earthly possessions at the end. And help us to start this day with a new attitude and plenty of gratitude. In Jesus' name we pray. Amen. Thank you for joining us today. God bless you. Have a wonderful day.

prayer for Nigeria in distress. All-powerful and merciful Father, you are the God of justice, love and peace. You rule over all the nations of the earth. Power and might are in your hands, and no one can withstand you. We present our country.

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2: And of the Son, and of the Holy Spirit. Amen. You expire, Jesus, but the source of life gushed forth for souls, and the ocean of mercy opened up for the whole world. O fount of life, unfathomable divine mercy, envelop the whole world and empty yourself out upon us. O blood and water which gushed forth from the heart of Jesus, as a fount of mercy for us, I trust in you. O blood and water which gushed forth from the heart of Jesus, as a fount of mercy for us, I trust in you. O blood and water which gushed forth from the heart of Jesus, as a fount of mercy for us, I trust in you. Our Father, who art in heaven, hallowed be thy name. Thy kingdom come, thy will be done, on earth as it is in heaven. Give us this day our daily bread, and forgive us our trespasses, as we forgive those who trespass against us. And lead us not into temptation, but deliver us from evil. Amen. Hail Mary, full of grace, the Lord is with thee. Blessed art thou among women, and blessed is the fruit of thy womb, Jesus. Holy Mary, Mother of God, pray for us sinners, now and at the hour of our death. Amen. I believe in God, the Father Almighty, creator of heaven and earth, and in Jesus Christ, his only Son, our Lord, who was conceived by the Holy Spirit, born of the Virgin Mary, suffered under Pontius Pilate, was crucified, died, and was buried. He descended into hell. On the third day he rose again from the dead. He ascended into heaven, and is seated at the right hand of God the Father Almighty. From there he will come to judge the living and the dead. I believe in the Holy Spirit, the Holy Catholic Church, the communion of saints, the forgiveness of sins, the resurrection of the body, and life everlasting. Amen.

treasury of compassion inexhaustible. Look kindly upon us and increase your mercy in us, that in difficult moments we might not despair, nor become despondent, but with great confidence submit ourselves to your holy will, which is love.

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0: 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So articles 1.2 million lobbyist petition USDOJ over President Bola Ahmed Tinubu drug for future cases. You won no serio? Was a bow be bo na mien you no ego so beyanda mien ada VI politics in all law. On yema danya ma vadio baroboso manki ba pero ni sham binoketi.
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0: Ami wala de bawanya isan banaculars radio. 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I'm not the only one. Only a ticuna, only no one or Luna Rador Rock, and my lobbying firm. Maki Tamala, Ebo Jaye, only for Nazi, Eano Rivo, another no Rivo. Maki Tamala, only President Donald Trump, you know, Timio, your Aka man or a Yogina, Nigeria, Chin, particular concern also. 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but we you know me who we and now we shall never return but that I mean on a book it everyone will do job that will within a hecky we love this friend everyone on a nigga now a guano name me jano say we are going to the US make it at our way but so on your hand and all the world on us if I know the world it am well here we know it am well but it be there when I hear on us if I know the world on me President Tinubu, we don't have zero no zero ball. The logo no zero no ramie. In a vote today, new Ibu ye Guena. No, this are the Guena. Are he balewe? Then they benira sabavari. Before I take the orche the rock camera, the logo ne won't even zero. So when I also make a tamu wagina, in a bona tete tin, we watch a boy bo. It has a bond the army me and me that we did again. We bono say to a kind of the boy now. Okay, Amy the water. You must be really again in no amend it, or three dark good night. The other you better turn your promotion on to your president, no doubt. You are going to sign up on the other tone. So, Bizamita Tanaya, Ole, it's about me, it's about me, guys, you want to say that what all you need to know, it's about Kaju, Tinibuta Magina, Niara Luni, Niara Luni. When I'm in Mamukata Mava, I was so in a example, now for example, here Nigeria Army, P U.S. Army, it has gone and come back. Any yokulo, it has about we ban this leader, we lake charge. But if I make that our mama, how they? Or I make call them, we come back. That's about even on charge. But that I mean, he work about me again. He lebo work it in. He go na me again. He about control. He mean no semo. He mean no semo. No more do ban. How they? I mean, he lebo. He am more do ban. He yoko in or he yoko in or he mare kagigbe. So. You don't know, you know, if I'm meaning, if you're any more meaning that any was any that fear, you know, if I know you. Honestly, I know you all. Only article of Odoro, Danica, my lobby, Femu, even no serio, though Jaya was so even no serio, you know, the Amakitania. Article of Ubaka, or Hayai, Velimeda Katama, you know, that even a rare employer, or Hayani lobby, Femu, better than me, if you feel toy, he regio, and Miss Fidon also told my reporter, President Tinibu. The 1993 drug. The metani long kumu no sunu the 1993. No shen adam migo no serio. 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You understand? So, even no serio. 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Ma e logo no jaro. Di feo isi tapo lo kong e. 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Oki nyo. Even when you are a machine and a tickle of back and the Kamai, or the unknown and any opposition party, or you can only party by you, you walk by Koye. So, even on Sero, even known and making a on a ticket, below no say, you can make any career to law, so, and be a book, opposition party. So, you know, say you won't, I am making a whether Kamai in an opposition party by Mare Hong Yoria, or that old Greg Kamai, Tony. Lobbies, Femu, Nata, Manu, Wani, USC, Lefeo, Egeo, Gano, Gana, even not Lu, or Asha Savel, Lulong, Kumo, Lu, Ozi, Go, Bobe, Wono, Servataro, that's to tell you, Iba, Mie, or Ehon, or your ass, opposition party. Or as over Carbon, or Kaya, Milon, or Kaya, so opposition party, or Ewe, Ebu. Like that, I was, you know, Ewe, so Rahman, Jana, never curious for you, or I, when I mean, Emilicon, only, no so no sama yo ekin president tin we again also aye we na mi again and everything there is 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

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Today we rise. Noahawk is our bloodless coup.

0: Alive Chapel joyfully invites you to the consecration and enthronement of our bishop elect, Rev. Dr. I.R. Briggs, to the office of a bishop.
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0: My sister, why your face be like waiting to take separate fight?
1: Not the music where I sing. Not be I don't know how to promote.
0: Where you for sing this music?
1: Not be any record studio where I sing. 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They do my music.
0: Papa, foul. You wrong. You see, if you carry your music, go HF Entertainment. They go papa laugh for you. The engineer went there, and they call him Magic Finger. When he finish music for you, they go still put up for radio, promote him for you. Instant Banacola, go play your music. Abuja, Port Harcourt, Lagos, internationally, you go go far.
1: Okay. Wait till you say that they call the Instant Radio.
0: Esa Banacola and the recording studio na HF Entertainment. Baby Pata, they go there now. No one's in your face at this again.
1: Okay. Thank you, brother. And they go there now.

0: 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Make una arrange una self for the Tory properly.
1: A lovely welcome to this newspaper headlines from Eastern Binoculars Radio, Uromi. As usual, I'm going to be giving you stories from different newspapers. The first one I have here today is The Nation Newspapers. The first headline says, Donald Ojogo escapes death in convoy accident. Darkness after 7 p.m. makes Nigerians have more children. Ferios. Ocean 2026. Tambuwa, Ihedioha, Imoke, Edlit, EDC 73, Man Campaign Council. Out of Warren spotted riding.

call is Best APC Chairman Iwata on Best Day. 2027, Ebira Community in Ondo endorses Tinubu and Shetima for second term. Sunday, the Nation newspapers. Obariwere celebrates Amori at 74th, Mayokun at 60. The last letter says, Flavor earns more in Nigeria than some US touring artists, says Davido. Away from that newspapers, let me take you to Punch newspapers. The first letter says, Troops fight terrorists, logistics recover 5.3 million naira in Zamfara. Messi targeted a bomb threat during World Cup. Pella and Jarvis set for white wedding today, live stream for fans. Now they punch newspapers. Nigerians being priced out of decent living. Article. Lawyer questions legal transfer of Ochacho's 400 million naira mansion to Pella. Tinubu and Sani praises McAfee's statesmanship as ex-Kaduna governor clock 78. Over 500 seat entrance exam for Delta Technical Colleges. For some of the Punch newspapers, Olu of Warri recites coders to inspect 5th coronation anniversary preparation. Ocean Pool, Accord and APC clash over election hacking allegations. Federal government donates 25 million naira and

with Gaza plan. It's not a Vanguard newspapers. I want to make history, says Gumarias after $75 million Arsenal move. NIPC welcomes public scrutiny, defends Ojulari's performance. Our mother didn't want Jude to manage P-Square, Henry, Ede's brother. So the Vanguard newspapers, Ocean 2006, strengths and weaknesses of Adeleke, Oyebamiji and Salam as Rotas heads to pools. Navy recovers 24,000 liters of solid crude oil in rivers. Out from prison, Nigeria's dagger bounces back. The last killer says, Imo Monarch's mother. Five suspects arrested, gang kingpin killed in shootout. Away from that newspapers, I'll be taking you to Daily Post newspapers. The first headline says 2026 World Cup, Messi targets of assassination attempts in US. Police arrest 10 suspected cultists, recover firearm and charms in Akwa Ibom. Man gives APC 72-hour ultimatum to take 6 children, threatens family suicide. Troops arrest suspected terrorist logistics supplier in Adamawa. Troops recover suspected IED, reopen roads in Zamfara. PDP picks Kim as Kefino's running mate for Plateau 2027 governorship election. Oshun Guba stay away from polling units. GOC charges troops on professional conduct. Monday, Daily Post newspapers. Cardinal Olaikon, show facts on your criticism. Ex-Buhari's minister knocks. Lack of electricity makes people engage their wives early and doubles population. Fires. NCOS removes prison officials after death row inmates goes live on TikTok from custody. Governor Soludo felicitates ex-governors Obiano and Ngige on their birthday. Pardon Nigerian looters. Urge Ozokanu urges Tinubu. Niger government set 1-year deadline for clinical training on medical students in Mina. So the last newspaper of today, please make major investigation breakthrough into murder of Imo Monarch.

enter AGN data as a come of a 200 acre project head scheme for that place. Yes, just in case you don't know what's the AGN, Actors Guild of Nigeria. Now we'll talk about. Steve for another matter, South Africa, a bond that must never be broken. This one they come by Femi from the KLD. I'm going to tell you to say, Vare Airport Road passenger dispute officials account, they demand transparency. And Steve for Inside News, increased federal

Information on the Drive Benue infrastructure renewal is going to come from Alair Oyedigbo of Benue State. Dr. Charles Okubo, Indon Suspend Organizing Secretary of the City Boy Movement for Inside Abia State, and in the call for restraint following the protest against his suspension. Bella don't receive 40 million naira Abuja Mansion from King Ochachu. And that one, I congratulate to the young boy or the young man as in Tedui marriage. Monday Obani talks the AFCC lack constitutional power to freeze accounts without prior court approval. And they distress the judiciary as they must protect proprietary rights. Salma Madi talks the AFCC don't move.

0: Akiyede of Polabi, they warned the rising violence, political tension, and institutional controversies that Akiyede is one that threatened democracy and public confidence ahead of Osun election. Meku tells us say Pela Jav is on set for white wedding. We go day for Inside Tweak YouTube stream. And Southeast Group don't defend Tinubu reform. Then they urge patience over Bishop's concerns. Monarch don't cry out too, for inside federal government. The semi federal government, Abia government. And we're gonna do the next for over dilapidated road and the water crisis for that place. Our mother didn't want Jude to manage Peace Square. Henry, Edda's brother, and they talked that one. Yes, the Peace Square feud still go on for the social space. Student of the University of Abuja don't applaud President Bola Tinubu. As you can see, they say he introduced the Nigerian Education Loan Fund, what they call NEFON. And they talk say the scheme does significantly ease the financial burden of higher education and it don't allow them to concentrate more on their studies. Pardon Nigeria looters, Oji Uzokalu, and the Osh Tinubu. And make them pardon Nigerian looters. Well, that's so you take Yeram as it come. I will also tell you, say for Sportmaster.
1: Then you are Igbo, Otel. Proudly Igbo, Abumoye Igbo. And Ibundi Igbo. The chosen ones, Dra. Love it or hate it, you can't.
0: Investigation on top of the matter. Meet Damilola Odukoya, UNILAG alumna. Will ride jam for inside 37 years and come become medical doctor. Okay, children don't they honored late Ogun politician with a sanitation exercise for inside Lusada market. In day one happen. I am your warrior, Grismer. They send message to Arsenal fans as in target trophy. Mekutei also say the federal government they aim to complete the Makodio Tupo Oboloa for 9th Mile Enugundua Carriageway by December 2027. Yes, that's on a long route from Makodi to Tupo to Obola for 9th Mile for inside Enugun. That's on a long one. Okay. Mekutei also say Gani Orobo, the APC chieftain, don't remain the sole candidate for the Owo SF federal constituency despite the recent court ruling. Mekutei also say Nigeria and China, then they deepen cultural ties through firm partnership and then they allow co-production, technology transfer, training and global opportunities for creative talent. Air peace operation, they face disputes. Disruptions for inside the NACO baggage conveyor as a vehicle can crash into Airbus.
2: Just justice of the soul.
1: I know this. I know peace. We are one people, one destiny. Join us.

Respecto. Governor Hope Uzodinma, Governor Alex Otsi, former Governor Emeka Ihedioha, and the Minister Hanatu Musa Musewa are expected to attend the Irije Mbese National Cultural Festival, which will happen August 15th. And see for the news. Disquiet for inside Benue over Atiku Camp as the alleged alliance with Akume Otom others Conde ahead of 2027 poll. Big Brother Niger season 11 housemate Bird unreportedly considered voluntarily leaving the reality show according to her colleague Mercedes. 315 Kwara Niger residents they freed from terrorists. But their nightmare is still continue. Lawyer Ejiofor, they demand rehabilitation assistance for these victims who just regained their freedom. 13

Écoutez, associé avec les Comed, Monarch, Resident of Oshun Oshogbo Festival. Yes, Yinka, Kolawole for Oshogbo, the world famous Oshun Oshogbo Festival. They had on Friday with more than 500,000 participants from all over the world. Oshun Oshogbo Festival. And for inside August and celebrate them. The Nigerian police force unconfirmed the death of Ojogu Elume Martins alias Acid and the suspected gang leader with a link to the April buying of the monarch and five others for Imo State. Navy don't recover 105,000 liters of suspected stolen crude from two locations for data as security forces the target oil thief syndicate. As U.S. President Joe Biden cancer, that one don't spread for inside body. I saw come on, come talk this story. My country people, now you will talk today. News across your person for Nigeria. We trust you now enjoy every bit of the story we carry on. The one way you know enjoy. I will take a

will appear like a violent wind that blows your enemies away. You might want him to appear like earthquake or like fire to devour and burn unfaithful people to ashes. When God appears, his true manifestation humbles us and beats our imagination. Sometimes our anguish or disturbed state of mind might condition the way we picture God. But God is not a fierce-looking mammon that frightens us or who wants to take vengeance on us. Through history, God has appeared and given abundant proof of his faithfulness, mercy, compassion, and constant concern for our salvation. He is inviting us today to drop wrong notions of him and to share in his compassionate concern for his people. And so this day, O Lord, we ask you for the spirit of detachment from created things. We pray for mercy for the times we have treasured earthly possessions at the expense of the kingdom. We pray for the grace to fix our mind on treasures above. Surrender our things to God, and we ask him to help us to let us go of earthly treasure. Keep us safe from all dangers and harm, and help us to start this day with a new attitude and plenty of gratitude.

0: Pray now for Nigeria in distress. All-powerful and merciful Father, you are the God of justice, love and peace. 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Power and might are in your hands, and no one can withstand you. We present our country, Nigeria, before you. We pray and thank you for...
1: Emerald Tour!

0: report has also drawn attention to the role of parents, other siblings, and other adults in exposing children to alcohol. In many Nigerian homes and communities, children are expected to obey parents and older relatives, including when they are sent on errands. However, concern has also raised about situations where children are asked for purchase or deliver alcohol drinks. Speaking to our reporter, Mr. Mark Omo described the situation as disturbing. Omo alleged that some parents and older siblings introduce alcohol to children by putting small quantities in their mouths to make them become accustomed to drinking it. He warned that repeated exposure could encourage children to develop an interest in alcohol as they grow older. He questioned the kind of legacy adults have for children when they deliberately expose them to alcohol at a young age. The report.
1: Makomo is the name. Yes, this is a very disturbing trend. There are some homes whereby you discover that the man is alcoholic, or some of the children are alcoholic. When they are taking their drugs or their drink, discover that there are little ones that don't even know what alcohol or drug is all about. They will try to employ that one and try to put the bottle or the cup in the mouth of the child and say, see, you are a man, you are a guy. And when you try to confront them, stop that. It's unhealthy for the child. It will tell you, it just elites you. It will not do the child anything. You may think so, because every alcohol drug we take or you take passes through the liver and it can cause a cirrhosis on that child before it gets to your age. And two, you are making that child to get used to alcohol and drugs.

0: Edo. According to a statement shared by the EFCC on its X account on Friday, Moses allegedly demanded $1,100 equivalent to 1.5 million naira before he was arrested in Ekpoma, Edo State. The statement said the suspect, who misrepresented himself on Zelle, a social media platform, as posing spiritual healing powers, was contacted by his victim, an Indian woman, who was in need of spiritual intervention on some life-threatening challenges. The suspect subsequently deceived her into taking a naked spiritual breath, which she recorded live without her permission, and thereafter blackmailed her to send him money, as he would make the video public. Investigation by the EFCC revealed that the victim had to pay the sum of 1.5.
1: Example for Noah.
2: Choose the style.
1: Afrobeat fusion for energy.

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3: Grabbed for sextortion. Now the rest of the news. The Nigerian Navy, in a sustained offensive against crude oil thefts and illegal bucketering under Operation Delta Sentinel, has recovered approximately 24,000 liters of product suspected to be stolen crude oil in Bonny local government area of River State. According to the Navy, the operation was conducted by personnel of Forward Operating Base, FOB, Bonny, following credible intelligence on suspected attempts by criminal elements to establish illegal connections to oil infrastructure within the Bethel community axis. To wrap up the news, a quick recap of the headlines again. Concerns grow over alcohol exposure.

0: to do.
1: Social media feels like the world's wild west, Hada. The good, the bad, and the malicious. Propaganda and marketing noise fill every space. It's harder than ever to tell fact from fiction, truth from trend, and news from noise. But not anymore. Because now the people have a voice in it.
2: Apo so na mi Edo State na vai. Ayo logo ni mo pobi Ilomigo Economic and Finance Crime Commission EFCC. 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

0: cricket team, the Junior Yellow Greens, departed Lagos for Rwanda on Friday ahead of the ICC Under-19 Men's Cricket World Cup Qualifiers Division, which run from August 9th to 15th in Kigali. In a separate news, Washington Spirit and Nigeria forward Gift Monde says she is determined to add to her tally when the Super Falcons face Cameroon in Sunday's Women African Cup of Nations quarterfinal, having taken just 4 minutes to make her mark on tournament debut. In another development, George Mason, father and longtime representative of Argentina captain Lionel Mason, has died at the age of 68. Marca reported on Saturday, citing Argentina news medium Infobae, an independent check by a correspondent on Infobae and multiple other media sources disclosed that George died at about 10 p.m. on Friday at a sanitarium in Rosario, Argentina, following a prolonged illness.
1: The mighty African praise rise, how your glory they shine bright. Hallelujah, amen, praise the Lord.
0: This is the Beat of Sport from Asian Binoculars Radio. I am Big Billy saying to have a lovely day and happy Sunday to you all.
2: Welcome to Entertainment News from Asian Binoculars Radio Uromi. First headlines, Okoye family feud. I will recover every dollar before forgiving. Morayo Brown's husband, Femi. My face is fat because I had surgery. Jarvis debunks pregnancy rumors. I am Judith Chinenye. Now the entertainment news in details. Femi Afolabi Brown, husband of TV host Morayo Brown, has weighed in on the ongoing feud involving P-Square brothers Peter Okoye and Jude Okoye, stating that he would ensure every kobo owed to him was recovered before offering forgiveness. Speaking during an episode of the Brown Coach series alongside his wife, Morayo Brown, Femi was asked from a Christian perspective what he believed would be the best way to handle the disputes, especially in relation to forgiveness. Responding to questions from his wife, Femi said, "In my own Christian mind, I will collect all my money back. First, I will collect my money back and I will forgive him. I will forget. I can forgive and forget, but I will continue to pursue my money." In a separate news, Nigerian content creator Elizabeth Amadu

Jarvis explained that her face is fat because of the jawline surgery she had a few years ago. To wrap up the entertainment,

News to listen to the headline that made up the stories again. Okoye family feud. I will recover every kobo, every dollar before forgiving. Mariah Brown's husband. My face is fat because I had surgery. Jarvis debunks pregnancy rumors. This will be the day on Entertainment News. Thank you for listening. I am Judy Chinenye saying have a lovely day.

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2: Caribo, Madaibo, Tenyuaibo, Otil. Praulibo, Abumaibo, Anibundibo. The chosen ones, Dra. Love it or hate it, you can't ignore it.
3: Announced plans to discontinue its revenue sharing program and introduce a new original content rewards program to reward creators for producing original content on the platform. The social media company announced the changes on Friday in a post on its X creators handle, saying the new program will reward creators who contribute to original content. In another development on business news, Abia State Governor Dr. Alex Oti has pledged to accelerate.
2: Rockley. My brothers, keep your hands clean and succeed. And that place becomes home. But never forget the motherland. Alaibo.
4: We are builders.
3: Business news. I am Edna Fowers. Thank you for listening. Have yourself a great day.
5: Welcome to News Across the Globe on Eastern Binoculars with the first headlines. Iran hit ADNOC link carrier with missile in Hormuz as UAE cities 15 ship attacks. Russia's overnight Kyiv attack killed 3, injured 7 as air defenses intercepted 29 of 195 July missiles. My name is Joseph Osayamo Igwari, and now the news in details. A missile struck the ADCO-affiliated carrier in the Strait of Hormuz, the UAE said Saturday, condemning what it called a hostile Iranian attack. No injury reported in the latest incident. The UAE said Iran's Revolutionary Guard is using commercial shipping as economic coercion, while the IRGC spokesman said the strait will reopen only if the United States accepts Iran's condition. Meanwhile, 3 people, including a child, were killed in Bovry, east of Kyiv, while 7 others were wounded across Kyiv and the surrounding region in Russia's overnight attack.

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1: Nosui Oto Manuku no Semana, Okimui Nara Himwegber Jore Veg Bevi Oto Edu, No Keki, Veduni Mankoye, Evesi no Tianye non Bere Dine. 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
0: I'm going to see you more. I'm going to see you more. I'm going to see you more. I'm going to see you more. I'm going to see you more. I'm going to see you more. I'm going to see you more. I'm going to see you more. I'm going to see you more. I'm going to see you more. I'm going to see you more. I'm going to see you more. I'm going to see you more. I'm going to see you more. I'm going to see you more. I'm going to see you more. I'm going to see you more. I'm going to see you more. I'm going to see you more. I'm going to see you more. I'm going to see you more. I'm going to see you more. I'm going to see you more. I'm going to see you more. I'm going to see you more. I'm going to see you more. I'm going to see you more. I'm going to see you more. I'm going to see you more. I'm going to see you more. I'm going to see you more. I'm going to see you more. I'm going to see you more. I'm going to see you more. I'm going to see you more. I'm going to see you more. I'm going to see you more. I'm going to see you more. I'm going to see you more. I'm going to

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2: Ibuke Chaoye, Mavayo, Mani Ibuke Holy Family Media House. Oh hey hey, nase kami ebo toiso, nase kami ebo Uromi. 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

President Donald Trump, you know, I think me or your actor man or your in Nigeria team, particular concern or so. Boy, get out of here, boy, you know, Jaro Casabresum, yeah. Now that I'm making you to even no say, you know, see, no market. I know this is no reward. They will kiss a visa for our one, only when another meal, but take Ben or Serio, as a bowl, eh, people shine, yeah. If you want our market only, only this is no reward, no, they have no reward. Makinova or Bonferi or Boyva. 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
0: Ami walati ba wanya Eastern Binoculars Radio Marani Iwata wani yeni mana ba uza na cho Eastern Street ni wale mboja yeni mana nyole yi ori asu na cho Abubaka Atiku o Atiku Abubaka benwere cho ebe wan so wani Atiku Abubaka na wada dori ono su to mani kuno se wana kamay US lobby petition otu si igu osori wigu

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1: 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Proudly Igbo, Abumoye Igbo, Anibundi Igbo, the chosen ones, cha. Love it or hate it, you can't ignore it.
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1: 090 66 3955 19.

Hello, sports lovers. It is another beautiful day, and Big Billy is right here in the building to give you the latest happening from the world of sport. Please stay glued to your radio set and don't touch the dial. Big Billy will be right back after this break.

And all right, I welcome you back from that break. And if you are just joining in, this is Sport Review with Big Billy right here in the building. Starting from the local scene, Bayelsa State has begun moves to introduce scramble and chess into the secondary school, with the Commissioner for Sport Development, Daniel Galli, leading a delegation from the Ministry of Sport Development to the Ministry of Education to commence planning for the state's maiden secondary school scramble championship. The initiative follows a direct

0: to all who lost their love.
1: We produce future national and international championship in both disciplines. He explained that the program we adopt at train the trainer approach with coaches from the Bayelsa State Sports Council training selected teachers who will in turn prepare and mentor students ahead of the championship. Today's meeting is about developing a clear blueprint for the seamless implementation of

SNSC directive, the collaboration establishes a comprehensive roadmap that guarantees the smooth execution of the mandate, Igali said. We believe that introducing Scramble in our school will produce more national and international championship. Gento commended the Ministry of Sports Development for its swift response to the governor's mandate, noting that Bayelsa has become a household name in Nigerian school sports through his performances in the secondary school basketball championship. I commend the Ministry of Sports Development under the leadership of Honorable Igali for its swift response to the governor's mandate. Bayelsa has become a household name in Nigerian school report on this initiative. We further strengthen our reputation for producing outstanding young talent, Gento said.

In another info, the Confederation of African Football has unanimously endorsed FIFA's joint statement acknowledging mistakes in the handling of the proposed FIFA Forward Enterprise while reaffirming its commitment to governance, transparency and due process. The resolution was reached at a meeting of the CAF Executive Committee, which also unanimously reaffirmed its support for FIFA President Infantino. FIFA unveiled the proposed FIFA Forward Enterprise on July 28, 2026 as a new FIFA-owned commercial subsidiary to manage its commercial and event operations, including the World Cup, and to raise $4.2 billion by selling minority stake on investors. FIFA said the initiative was designed to increase funding for football development for its 211 members association, but it was later withdrawn after criticism of the constitution process. It drew criticism after concern that FIFA's council and member association were not adequately consulted during its development. Meanwhile, FIFA apologized on August 6, 2023, after acknowledging that

0: Jingle Brush.
1: Surprise. According to CAF, the Continental Football Body took note of FIFA admission that mistakes were made during the process leading to the proposed establishment of the FIFA Forward Enterprise. The statement quoted FIFA saying, "We acknowledge mistakes were made in the process of the proposed establishment of the FIFA World Enterprise, FFE. It was certainly not the intention for the FIFA Council and FIFA Member Association to be excluded from the process, and it should have been handled differently. We sincerely apologize for those errors and commend to them not happening again." It further quoted FIFA as saying, "With this in mind, we will conduct a necessary review and a report will be presented to the FIFA Council at its next scheduled meeting. Furthermore, as already known, the proposal which would have been subject to the approval of the FIFA Member Association and the FIFA Council is now off the table." And with that info, I shall quickly observe a break, and when I'm back, I'll be giving you more info on the program. Please stay glued to your radio set. Don't touch the dial. Big Billy will be right back.

Par Falcons title defense throughout potential 6-match run. Madigbo pointed to Gibbs' modest patience as an example of what his coaching staff had been trying to instill in players who had also seen limited action during the early part of the tournament. We are expecting to play 6 games and given the timing of the matches in the competition, you really must know how to manage your players very well. We have the intention of making sure that we manage our players very well so that we can sustain the performance of the team and now allow the selection of players to drop the standards. The coach said his staff had made a point of speaking with players yet to feature to ensure they remain ready to seize an opportunity that arose. We keep speaking with the ones that are not playing just to get them ready because anything can happen at any time, he said. You must be in touch with everybody in the team to make sure that at any stage in the course of the competition that they have to come in, they are ready, not just physically but mentally and psychologically, so that you can get the best out of them.

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And with that info, I've come to the close of this and Binoculars Radio Sport Radio today, and I hope you enjoyed every bit of it. Please stay glued to your radio set and don't touch the dial. Big Billy saying, have a lovely day and God bless you all.

0: of well more rice, meaning sit down and relax because we get plenty to dish out from this gist place. This is a full choke mount appropriate program on the call my people. Una do. I'm a pastor, the theologian, if you call me Mr. T. I mean, they anchor this program on the common matter from old school level to new school level based on behold, old things have passed away and everything don't become new happenings. Audit recent gist with the app for Abodo country, Nigeria, and beyond. Therefore, for this another program, our SAP number, if you took more for this program, 9005191813. My record, the WhatsApp number again for 36. 0051918139. Yes, so our another program source everly. Now from newspaper via online social media network, Facebook friends and other sources, make with us the write down as it is a bubble. From here, yes, so you guys can find this when you be saying man. They use the form, say the one use the findings. They know whether or not true, say the police.
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2: Do you have what it takes?

0: military chief of Algerian, which is Algerian land, was also murdered in broad daylight, and the murderer reported to the police, but investigation has not been conducted or concluded. You understand all this kind of fact, all this kind of findings. So, with it, you got to talk for these findings. Freestyle talking, because concerning this gist, we could talk about this finding. Is it going to work as a tool to get a solution for the problem recognized? Because it already discovered problems. Say the police are not doing their job. I sort of BBI to be precise to say, with all those findings, so they talk here and there. So, you understand? Or, for this one, so on board, so, or is it going to be mere content? Because if it was just mere content, viral online creator, there won't be anything. And that is the question. So what do you got to do now? You got to answer us from on our page.
1: So, hate us and you suffer.

0: understand that kind of gist. So, that kind of thing. So, that one. Now, for that one, I'm going to talk another one again. This one, for Isai Lagos, for Lekki, resident for there, for Lagos Street. The boys don't, basically one boy for there, don't steal one military personnel phone. And he withdraw money from the military victim. So when the personnel, when he steal a phone, before, later, they go to go track him for Isai Lekki. That one, Lagos, just as I tell you before now. So, if people feel they rob, even military men on guide, so, so what about ordinary civilian? So we'll talk one before we just round up because of time. Chivalry confront Nigeria Army, DSS, and police. You cannot come near me. You know what that one mean now? Whether I brag, I'll call that one for you to tell DSS and Army. Say they no fit come near you. Who you be? Whether now you can be God or President of the Nation. I don't know, you understand. So, without being told, my listeners out there, now then you'll know, say, maybe, you know, this kind of things, when they talk or do, now maybe they tell and say, sure, we not gonna leave you, make you destroy our country, just as I tell you before now, from the DSS, you understand. So, my people, now so we can't be for today, now then I will match our final break, finally for today. I remain a force of
1: it's the Igbo Community Network. We are all connected forever.

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1: What's good day and good listeners out there. How na day? I hope the weather day fair enough for your side today. And the rainy weather. How?

we continue, let's dance to that, shake body to that, chinkling musical break, where I won't make we enjoy together. And they come back, make you know touch the time.

Pee and Reboy, their regate online bass boats filled controversies, throwing words at each other, and also, you know, some fans, actually, the fans, they divided themselves into three. One, they support Mr. P, who will be Peter of the P Square, the twin brother, and the twin brother, which is a good boy, Paul Okoyo, that they support him, and the other group, they support the elder brother, where, according to Tori, now the Mr. Jude, will be elder brother, now he bring the main cocoa for the family. Eh? Why they can't get the bad boys? I tell now the thing when actually the parts were started, because the thing no starts today. Oh yes, because maybe they hear P Square oh since oh all of a sudden they know they sing together again. Yes, now that's a big game. How everything started, and they actually it's actually family feud, because not only the two of them they involved, their elder brother they involved, they call out their wife also they involved, their mother away don't buy still they involved, you get. So not be smart, you know, not be today start, but today I they give you the updates, because now this year they decided he the Mr. Peter come online.

give us the updates. I mean, give us, even from the onset, how everything started from his own side to his twin brother Paul, and the role that his other brother Mr. Jude played that got everything soured, like how the massacre, you know, enter the last minute, so you say two of them don't see their self again.

0: times. So when today they talk about this Morayo Brown's, who be Mr. Femi, Morayo Brown's husband, he go for interview. They come they ask him, say this issue where they happen between P Square now, these two brothers, where they are dragging each other online, telling everybody how, you know, they can't in fact tally together again. Imagine if their parents are still alive, the both parents, the father and mother, and this thing is still happening like this, they are twin, you know, children. They are no longer seeing each other. They are not at peace. They are not in talking terms. Every time you just dragging online. Now, in fact, they even separated their properties. Eh? All they are telling us now is the story of how everything started and how it is going now. And if you look at it, majority are siding Mr. P because he is the one playing the victim according to the story. Maybe Mr. Kam. Yes, even at the point where he was narrating how the family treated his wife, will be Cynthia Morgan, is there crying? That one will be the thing I tell you yesterday.
1: Yo, fam, you got a tune yet? A vibe, a rhythm, a dream that bangs. Then it's time to sing the fire. 5 easy steps, and we give you the world.

not gotten to that level because she was a kind of it's just family, they were doing things together, but only because he refused to heed to their instruction by not marrying Cynthia Morgan, which she told him that definitely he will marry Cynthia Morgan because she was carrying her baby. Now there, that idea the matter takes start. She can enter another level of buzz. No be small team, my people. So I gotta ask you too, you were listening to this gist today. Has the matter done reach like this now? If now you just assume say now you did the position, say you be Peter and your twin brother now Paul. And the way the thing done, they grow now. We say they don't even separate. They live differently. They build their families. You get? Paul is married, I think. Then Peter is also married to the same woman they say he should not marry, which is Cynthia Morgan, and their children. Yes, happily married. Now they can't ask and I say after all this TV and the narrator and say when I come together to reconcile and become like one brother again, like the twin that we used to know. If now you be Peter and now you be Paul, you go agree come together, now the question be that, because everybody now don't they pray for peace. Because the matter I don't they enter another let me say I'm no longer enjoying it. Though I never enjoyed it. You know, having family, like having family feud. Don't be small feud like you know, normal misunderstand. This one is a real, real family feud. Can we go hold this back? Exchange, even if physically they will see each other the way I'm looking at itself, they even feel fights. Because this one will be like, why are you accusing me? Why are you doing this? You are saying everything in your own favor. Is no longer enjoyable. I know just like I'm poor family, people supposed to be family, come together, they come to fight. Inside that peace queen matter, their elder brother don't come online. Can't say that Jude is holding my 20% of peace queen share, Henry Okoye.

their eldest brother, will be Henry Okoye. Constance talk him that Jude himself, now him be the really, really bad person for that family. Say now him break peace pair, Peter and Paul. Now him still hold money. Like if you do business with them, it's a bit dupe people well. He will rip you off your properties, your money, and make you look like you are, in fact, like you know just gay friends at all. According to Tori, according to Redak Man, yes, the one that Redak Man narrated, he said that the same Jude, you know, did the same thing to Fino. And again, they have added so that the way be Henry Okoye, still they talk the same thing. That Jude is holding his own 20% of P-Square share.

because the amount of bitter and all the things they pray for, make we pray for peace here, because it's not really, really nice when you see family brothers fighting, like, not be small fighting, like real fighting, throwing words, even ready to fight and break bottles. But sha, my God, go settle down matter. So the next thing for you on my table today, say my face is fat because I had surgery. Jarvis debunks pregnancy rumor. People don't they drag this Jarvis. Yes, they say even when she came online to clarify that she's not pregnant, that she's on a weight gain journey. She's taking some pills to gain weight, you get, so that she'll add body. And people are saying that she's pregnant. That's why they had to rush their personal wedding so that she will not give birth out of wedlock. Almost some people they talk. Oh, you see this country, some people get really get time to talk. Some funny talks actually, and the bloggers, now them be the real talker, like Afroko. So they are dragging, they are calling her everywhere that her face, if she's denied that she is not pregnant, why then is her face?

e dey hot. You know, say fella and Jarvis na no be small person again, no. They no be small people, no. Their level na don dey increase. As they be streamer, content creator, and again, very soon now you're going to start to see them for your screen as actresses and actors. Yes, yes. Jarvis will be actress, then the Pella will be an actor.

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1: Hello, my betashers, Nigeria country people, distinguished listeners out there. I salute you now. I say welcome to the Anger Show.

to another edition of The Hangout, a program where they talk about the things we concern young people, our community, and our future, and the choices where they make every day. I'm your radio presenter for Inside the Show, my name is Jojo Namani, and today we get one serious matter to discuss. Our topic now, times hard, but crime not the solution. You hear the topic? Make a re-echo on times hard, but crime not the solution. Let me tell you something from the beginning. Hardship is the real, but hardship not be license to commit crime. And today, we not they come here to insult anybody. We not they come to come judge anybody. We not they come to come say, perceive we hunger, they worry, not get problem. No. We want to make we look the matter as human beings. Because sometimes, now one wrong decision feeds change person life. And sometimes, and one honest decision feels safe person future. You see the matter so? So, stay with us. Don't touch your radio die. Because today, now you...

You wake up, your pocket dry. Your landlord, they ask for rent. Your family, they look you. Your younger brother or sister needs school fees. You never get stable job. You apply for jobs, no response. You learn one skill, customer not plenty. You start small business, money not rich. Then somebody come tell you, guy, I get one quick arrangement. You go make money today. Now here, problem fit starts. Because when pressure high, some people stop to they ask the right question. And what if the right question? Is it right? And start asking how much I go get, how much I go make. That changed the thinking. And that thinking, if it is dangerous, that change for inside your thinking, if it is dangerous. Because once you begin measure every decision only by money, you feel enter road where it's difficult to return from. Remember this line, money will destroy your tomorrow, not be profit. So, we want to talk about one story we have for Edo State, where basically go thief solar batteries.

how did two solar battery become somebody's target? And maybe more importantly, who was ready to buy them? Blessed, I don't speak English, make I come back. Because sometimes when we talk about thief, we focus only on the person who allegedly carried the property. But crime not always work like that. Sometimes there's another person waiting at the other end. That's when a criminal mind get to. Someday, where he ready, say he want buy stolen goods. Somebody where they ready to buy. Somebody where fit provide transport. Somebody where fit hide the item. Somebody where fit say, I better keep him for my house first. That person too need to understand the danger. That's why we shake all the table, shakeable. So, why crime not be the answer? Make I tell you why. Make we talk about hardship. Because if I don't want make anybody listen to this program and say, Jojo Namani, you don't understand what these people they face. Oh boy, as they face and as they face me. I

Hey, Jarvis and Pella, they celebrate Lazarus' wedding. Are you there or wrong? They calculate. Now, what thing I did do wrong? But social media, now they always show the full story. You got to know that. You see the lifestyle, you see the debt, you see the car. Yes, but you don't know where the money come from. You see the enjoyment, you see the struggle behind the camera. Yes, you see the enjoyment, but you don't see the struggle behind the camera. Let me put it that way. So not allow somebody's social media display push you into a criminal decision. Your journey, not be their journey. Well, just in case you know, make I tell you the recourse of stealing. Now, and days, you go see some people, now small thing they thief or just cash them, record them, put for Facebook, say me that they dance with waiting the thief. I don't see person you carry.

prices will eventually go up. And if thieves become common investors, we begin to think twice before putting money into business. You see how one action will create many problems. Imagine somebody steal equipment from one small business. The owner replace them. Then another person steal again. The owner spend more money on security. Eventually, the owner say, I'm tired and off we continue. Business close. Workers lost job. Customers lose the service. Community lose economic activity. So when you steal from somebody, if you think, say, I only take one thing, but the consequences will travel far. Small thief fit create big problem. You don't see the cost? Yes, make I tell you the danger where they begin for inside the accomplice. Those where they say, oh, not be me go the mission, but you join math for how the thing they work out. Now, make we enter another important area, accomplice. Some people like to say, now just help and help them. My brother, my sister, help with waiting exactly. Somebody bring property where you suspect say it not belong to them. He say, I beg, help me keep them. You keep them. Another person say, I beg, help me carry him go somewhere.

you carry am. Another say, help me find buyer, you find buyer. Another say, buy am cheap cheap, you know, say something not clear. But because price sweet you, you buy. You fit think say you don't see anything, oh, but you fit see they put yourself for inside serious gbege, inside serious trouble. Because crime fit involve more than person who will physically remove the property. So before you help somebody, ask yourself, where this thing come from? Why this person they sell am so cheap? Why he not get proper proof of ownership? Why he they rush me? Not allow cheap price blind your reasoning, oh. Sometimes cheap goods fit carry expensive consequences. Now they hear me, so I know say now they hear me. Yes, not be only thief they, oh. Many other things see they follow waiting they affect people nowadays. Make we talk about fraud and cybercrime. And this matter not stop for physical thief. Today cybercrime don't become another temptation for some young people.

And the many side of the things we talk about. Using another person's information to deceive people. All these things feel harm real human beings. Imagine somebody save money for months. Then one fraudster take the money through deception. That victim, if he get children. That victim, if he get medical bills. That victim, if he they struggle too. So, nothing say, na rich person money, you not go affect them. You don't know the person's story. You don't let anybody convince you. Say fraud na normal career. Not let anybody go to confuse you say fraud na normal career. Fast money fee come fast, but trouble fee follow fast. It gets one way people know they like talk. Now see thief, and then they call them money laundering. That one are for the bigger politicians than the other people of them more will be saying, man, big money they enter their table. They just call them money laundering. Baba na thief. If you collect money when of your own, you are a thief. And thief now we talk about it, no good. So, some people don't see enter drug abuse, cultism, robbery and other vices just to keep up with this bad character. Yes, now make we explain the conversation. Crime not be only thief and fraud. We also need to talk about drug abuse. Some young people begin because of peer pressure. Try them. Nothing will happen. Everybody they do one.

All these things, if we create chains, one bad decision, then another, before you know it, school don't stop, family relationship don't spoil, employment opportunity don't disappear, trust disappear, freedom feel disappear, and the perceived way initially think say, I just want to make small money, it don't feel eventually end itself for inside dealings with consequences way big past the original problem. The questioner, how person go feel survive? Well, on Inside the Hunger Show, we will bring you how person go feel survive for the other side of this talk. This, now many talk today will carry come, and after this musical break, we will come back to contain you how person go feel survive.

do? Good question, good question. You know, a good guy for you to get that mindset. Because telling somebody, don't steal, eh? Without saying, you know, gonna show them practical alternatives, you know, they enough. That's why we need to tell you how you will feel survive. So make we talk solutions. If you don't get job, look for skills. Learn tailoring, barbing, phone repair, electrical work, plumbing, welding, painting, car repair, carpenter, even catering, hairdressing, graphic design, video editing, photography, sound engineering, programming, digital marketing, social media management. I don't say many people say, we are judging among the bingo listings for. Yes, there are plenty for the store, you know, they finish, and there are many legitimate skills where you feel like maybe you know, if you afford to start big, fine, start small. One customer, one service, one product, one day at a time. Yes. Make I talk about apprenticeship. I did get updates when they reach my big boy. They will say some people don't want to learn work. They don't want to go to school. Hell, who said they no more not go away? If you know what that's what I mean.

0: key. What if this key where they gain? Now be having to be salary. As they do that thing, what if this key where they gain? Because sometimes your first payment be money. And so your first payment not just experience. Your second payment fee be competence. Then later you begin earn better small. No shame for honest beginning. You dey hear me so? Yes. If you see enter small business level, maybe you want buy and sell small things, phone accessories, food item, clothes, perfume, stationery, farm produce, whatever fits your environment and capacity. No wait until you get millions before you begin. I don't borrow money simply to impress people. Business make it solve problem, not create another problem for yourself. You hear me so? Yes, for those who like farming and agro businesses, for young people with access to land and agricultural opportunities, farming and agro business a day possible. Vegetable, poultry, fish farming, food processing, distribution. The point is, not everybody must become farmer. The point now say, look for legitimate economic opportunities around you. You hear me so? Yeah, make a con the content creation on digital work side. We are living in a digital age. If you get smartphone...
1: Briggs, to the office of a bishop.
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1: 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The church auditorium, in Tieozova Road, behind Yorkville Resort,

you go ask for help, it not mean say you weak. Oh, sometimes it is wisdom. Yes, we go see send message to parents and community leaders. May not be like say we just talk to youth. Yes, all this conversation not be only for young people. Parents not get role. Don't wait until police call you before you start asking questions. Know your children. Know who their friends are. Pay attention to sudden unexplained wealth. Your pikin carry Venza, carry Lamborghini, carry Cruiser, come house. You begin to celebrate, my pikin don't make her. You know they are.

us. You not get approval to start that thing. Because they want to know where your money they come from the UK. Why are they talking this thing now? Just for our people to learn. Because when society begin to celebrate the results without questioning the source, young people feel conclude talk say the only thing we matter now money. The end does not always justify the means justify the end. Religious leader too now get through. Community leader too now get through. Employers get through. Youth organization get through. We need mentorship, skill training, financial education, career guidance, community support. Young people need people where then go feed tell them, come, let's reason. Not be only go and make money. Yes. You know, yeah. Don't take law into your hand, though. Now, one very important point, if you suspect, say, somebody they involved for thief or another crime, not turn yourself into police, judge, and executioner. Not beat suspects. Not burn anybody. Not humiliate people. Not encourage jungle justice. Report suspicious activity to appropriate authorities. Allow investigation to take place. Remember the solar battery case we will discuss. The people who they involve, they'll be suspects.

in to do something you know where they wrong. How much is your future worth? That's on a question we need to put answer. If you receive suspicious property for a cheap price, you go ask questions, and your friend, they help you build your future, or then they push you towards trouble every time. Are you spending too much energy trying to impress people on social media? Waiting be this key where you first start learning this month. If you lose everything tomorrow, what honest key can still feed you? Think about that one. Because money fit disappear, property fit disappear, job fit disappear, but useful ski go remain with you forever and ever. Amen. I don't mean pastor, but I don't talk too much for inside the message where I carry come today. But make I see you drop one or two message to a young person under pressure. My young brother, my young sister. If you listen to me, and life currently hard for you, I don't go lie to you. Life feel really hard. You feel cry sometimes. You feel frustrated. You feel wonder when your own breakthrough will come. But I beg, not allow frustration make you destroy your future. Yes, you don't need to become a criminal because you become successful. You don't need to defraud somebody before you become wealthy. You don't need courtesy before you become respected. You don't need drugs before you feel confident. You don't need

people. And yeah, I will bad break to you all today for inside the show. Because we're not going to finish everything for one episode because the matter plenty where I carry on. As we close for today edition for the Youth and Guys show, make now remember say, life, yes. Make now remember say, we know they say life is you. We know they say

Everybody get equal opportunity. We not say make you ignore hardship where people they face, but we say something simple. Hardship explain temptation, but you know if you make crime they right. If you they struggle, seek help. If you they unemployed, learn something. If you lack capital, start small. If you lack direction, seek mentorship. And if you make mistake, correct yourself. If you see suspicious activities, report through the proper authority. And I beg, not take the laws into your hand. Because the person where you think say they guilty, now see suspect until due process, they establish the fact, say the person they guilty. My brother, my young people, your life is bigger than today's problem. You hear me so? Your future bigger past today's hunger. Your potential is bigger than the pressure you are currently facing. So, don't say tomorrow because of today. Time feel hard, but crime not be solution. Now hear me so? Yeah, I will come up for studio now. Until next week, again, where I will join now for the Anger Show. Just in case you get any contribution to share, do not want to rush for 0.

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1: Regine Lame B, even a coere anyevi, Edo State, we would then obey. 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

school she dread. The last letter says, FMBN opens 100 million naira message window for Nigerians abroad. Away from leadership newspapers, I'll be taking you to Punch newspapers. The first calendar says 2027, KPPDP denies endorsing Governor Idris, says party remains united. PRP chieftain frauds Donald Duke over Lagos-Ibadan Coastal Highway comments. NYSC releases 2026 Batch B Stream 2 call-up numbers. Call-up letters for Niger and Sokoto. Police release Ocean Commissioner after 24 hours in detention. Abiodun urges collective action as Ogun backs free planting campaign. Slow on the Punch newspapers. Mass wedding.

0: governor urges 1,500 newlyweds to uphold justice and respect. Police bust drug cartel in Delta. Recover 21 bags of Indian hemp. I mistakenly followed another woman. Man announces end of marriage. What's not a punch in newspapers? Banditry. Travelers stranded as Niger residents protest abductions and block highway. Police intensify rescue operation following Okene Auchi road kidnapping. Algeria and Morocco qualify for 2027 Women's World Cup. Police restore calm after reprisal attack in Kogi community. Peace Square destroyed Africa's biggest music brand, Daddy Shoki. The last headless says IRS arrests miscreants terrorizing motorists in midnight Lekki Ajah raid. Away from Punch, I'll be taking you to another newspaper called Daily Trust Newspapers. The first headline says, man shot dead in Plateau. And the LA Bus drug shipment seizes 1,233 kg trunk in Ondo. Court remands man over alleged attempted suicide. 16 Benue villagers killed by attackers, buried amid tears. Troops rescued 33 kidnapped passengers in Zamfara. Was not a Daily Trust newspapers. Ondo, gunmen kidnap farmers, demand 100 million naira ransom. The last headline says, why cannot government spend 1.5 billion naira on mass wedding? Governor Yusuf. So the next thing I have here today, which is Daily Post newspapers, the first headline says, why Tinubu should immediately halt state policy? A major room. National Assembly overriding constitutional provisions. Sam Amadi alleges, you are broke. Davido shades Iyabojo's partner, Polo, over remarks on Afrobeat. Nigeria would have developed more if it was colonized longer. Kid Wire. What's on the Daily Post newspapers? Lagos intensified crackdown on hoodlums extorting motorists along Lekki Ajah Road. Baby Niger to the 11. You are least attractive female housemates. Trans blast nomi. EPL. Supercomputer predicts 2026-2027 title winners. Top 4 places. Mourinho discloses number of players he wants to keep in Real Madrid squad. Police arrest 56-year-old suspect for alleged distribution of illicit drugs in Delta community. Troops and other security agencies foil kidnaps, ransom collection, neutralize suspects in Edo. 28 arrested at Kano Task Force raid drug den. Oshunguba, APC chief said urges peaceful pool and stunning for political violence. Salary increase alone can't end terrorism and modern tech needed. APC Okechukwu. Sunday Daily Post newspapers. 2027. Abia Monarch apologizes for threatening voters with death. Mass arrests and extrajudicial killings in Southeast region. Igbo youth reject military. Inter-society. The last headline says, welcome 2026, Cameroon fired up for Super Falcons tests. Nzana. Away from that newspaper, let me take you to the last newspaper of today, which is Vanguard newspapers. The first headline says, MTN confirms 25 gig free data warns subscribers against fake link. Police release Ocean Commissioner arrested over violence. It is a charade. Aggrieved NDC members reject
1: brand recall.
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0: Mokwa Bida Highway over persistent banditry. I'm wrapping up today's inside lines. Thank you.

Hello, my precious Nigerian country people and Obonge listeners out there. Wherever on the air is sound of our transmission, this is the news across geopolitical zone for Niger. But I reach you steady from Esan Binoculars Radio. My name is Jojo Namani, and I'm your show radio country brother on top of the MIC. And I'm ready to tell you many wish you face for the papers today. First of all, the Richmond USA Osun State Commissioner for Environment and Sanitation, what they call Mayowa Adejorin, and then released after 24 hours for police custody following ERS for Elisha. And see for inside the news, Wike Fubara crisis was PDP affair, not a just struggle. As Ijo Youth Council President, and I indeed took that one. Key leaders from the People's Democratic Party for Ogun State that don't defected to inside the All Progressive Congress to go support Senator Solomon Olamilekan Adeola's gubernatorial bid. World Health Organization don't recommend clinical trial of Ebola vaccine against Budibugyo virus. JAMB registrar with name be Professor Shegun Aina and don't resolve over 5,000 complaints from candidates and clients for inside 5 days, and this one they ensure timely and effective service. Rep Dasuki the urge INEC make them hold 2027 general election for one day, that they want loopholes for section 63 subsection 2 of the Electoral Act on top of the matter. Osun police don't release their environmental commissioner after arrest over Elisha shooting. We could tell you also say the National Drug Law Enforcement Agency NDLA operative, they don't arrest one Joseph Siri, one Italy-based businessman for Enugu Airport, as he could say he attempted to smuggle 1.51 kilograms of cocaine.

AMC don't condemn Oluwo's ban on Tinubu rival from campaigning for Osun. And come vows Sowore say in go campaign. I could tell you also say for sport matter. Arsenal suffer back-to-back preseason defeat as Dortmund win Emirates Club. And see for inside news for the richest today. I could carry you come Omwahi as in the challenge critique to debate over Lagos Calabar Coastal Highway. Ministry deploys support for youth empowerment through sports. That one they come from the Minister of Sport. And I could tell you say Osun decide 2026. Over 60 accord party members for police detention. Advocate campaign organization and they talk that one. Waiting mate, then they arrest for that. The matter a tire rapper because you know if we know all the side except to get all the clear evidence. Lagos Calabar Coastal Highway. We stand with Tinubu, but don't bypass Ondo Coast. Afeni Ferry. And they talk that one. Chief Michael Anduka. The PDP 2027 Guba candidate for Benue State, he don't deny the report where they allege say in political arrangement they involve him Samuel Oton.

0: to do.
1: Social media feels like the world's wild west, Hada. The good, the bad, and the malicious. Propaganda, marketing noise fill every space. Noise. But not anymore. Because now the people have a voice in it. Introducing One Community Network. 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In your own community and your own language.

to give that update. And the OPHK airstrike on neutralized scores of terrorist fighters for Borno State. Tinubu don't urge religious leaders to make them confront extremism, misuse of faith. Super Falcon defeats Cameroon with World Cup blaze for inside stake. I beg, make una do us proud and make we self wish our Super Falcons were. Ogun, they resuscitate Seas Forest Reserve and then they rally citizens on top 2026 tree planted day. Sokoto teenager death. Family they demand justice, prosecution of the suspects. And make good day say Arsenal don't hit for inside Bruno Guimaraes shirt number as youngster they vacate number 39. Police nab 10 suspected cultists. They recover arms for inside.

KC Records. Oh, then say make them embrace digital media. Just in case you see they do analog. Make you know, say man, the world don't pass analog. You don't enter digital weller. And one or two info before we wrap up. Police on the trial suspected killer of Imo Monarch. Five others for that place. The Pastor Joe allegation against Atiku will collapse. We'll talk this one. And aid for DA. Lastly, for inside news today, NYC don't release 2026 Batch B Stream 2 call up letters for Ninja Sokoto. The case, I tell the post to go. Go check the updates. They're available as I talk to you now. My country people, I am Barbara for News Across your Political Zone for Nigeria. No time to check time. Just say when I get every better, just moment with us for inside the show. Join us again tomorrow because the story not the finish for one episode because we could see ready some of you. Your date as the HOT. I salute to now. My name is Jojo Namani. Now bye bye for now.

God of infinite goodness, I strength in adversity, I help in weakness, I comfort in sorrow. Be merciful to us, O people. Spare this nation, Nigeria, from chaos, anarchy, and doom. Bless us in the kingdom of justice, love, and peace. We ask this through Christ our Lord.

Welcome to News on the Hours in Retrospect, reaching you from Based on Battle Class Radio Urumi. We will bring you news update that occur within the weekend. First, the headlines. Roman Christians urge to know Jesus Christ, not just about him. Army keys kidnapper, rescue adopted farmer in Edo. FG pushes local production to cut renewable imports. I'm Joseph Osayamo Iguare, and now news in details. Christians in Urumi Edo State have been urged to deepen their relationship with Jesus Christ by knowing him personally and allowing their faith to influence their daily

behavior. The call was made by Very Reverend Father Dr. John Bosco Ezehi, the priest in charge of Holy Family Chapel, during his homily at the Holy Family Chapel in the Quarters Room in Edo State. Father Ezehi stressed that there is a difference between merely knowing about Jesus Christ.

0: The priest therefore encouraged Christians to trust Jesus completely and commit every aspect of their lives to Him, stressing that those who truly know God and trust their activities, challenges, and future into His hand. But Isaiah further reminded the congregation that Jesus remained present even in moments of darkness and uncertainty, just as He was with His disciples during the fourth watch of the night. He urged Christians not to allow excuses or whatever obstacle that may face to prevent them from seeking Jesus, stressing the need for a deeper and more committed relationship with
1: you
0: Christ.
1: You want that the person, all I want is to know Jesus and the power of His resurrection. That's all. Knowing that is everything. In fact, in our second reading today, St. Paul says something like that. He says, I am speaking the truth in Christ. I am not lying. My conscience bears me witness in the Holy Spirit that I have great sorrow and unceasing anguish in my heart. Why? For I could wish that I myself were accursed and cut off of Christ for the sake of my brethren. He wishes that everybody would know Christ. That his brother should know Christ. I wish everybody knows Christ. It won't be a different place. We'll be changed. But because of ignorance of Christ, lack of the knowledge of Jesus,
0: AY troops of the 4th Brigade Niger Army, in collaboration with the Nigerian Police Force, have rescued a 50-year-old farmer, Mr. Lucky Egbiki, who was abducted at his farm in Okwesan, Ubiaja, Eastern Southeast Local Government Area of Edo State. The rescue was carried out at about 6 p.m. on August 6, 2026, following credible intelligence on the farmer's adoption. According to the Assistant Director of Army Public Relations, 4th Brigade Nigerian Army, Benin City, Kennedy Ayau's post on the Nigerian Army's S handle on Saturday, the Nigerian Army, the security forces used ransom negotiation to lure the kidnapper to a predetermined location at Onogolo in Eastern Southeast Local Government Area, where the troops and police engaged the criminal gang. We'll take a short break to come on the news. FG pushes local production to cut renewable imports. We'll bring you details of this more shortly. Please stay tuned.
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0: 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You are tuned to News on the Hour. Now is the rest of the news. The federal government has called for increased local manufacturing of renewable energy technologies, saying Nigeria must reduce its dependence on imported solar panels, batteries, inverters, and related equipment. The Senior Special Assistant to the President on Climate Technology and Operations, Professor Olamide Fagbuji, made a call recently at the Lagos Solar Forum put together by the Global Initiative for Food Security and Environmental Protection, in collaboration with Nigerian Climate Information Center, Solar Power Nigeria, and Green Faith Nigeria. Speaking on the topic, improving energy access, the role of solar and renewable energy, Fagbuji said Nigeria must move beyond consuming imported renewable energy technologies and develop the capacity to manufacture them locally. To bring the news on the hour as a retrospect to a close, the airlines that made the story again. Roman Christian urged to know Jesus Christ, not just about Him. Army key kidnapper

0: from Dr. R. Richmond. With deep respect and love, we say congratulations.
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2: Otun pa na mi gege odo ewo mu no ege no re du otun pa no mu gbo mu ege ni ekida mi onu pe ani ifan oji data ege nya ene lui emi nere wona bi oto wa ege ne do bo si bi emi na de bi oto bo le buri nere wona ne ye mama ri owo re wona May Edna Fawa Sotani Rivo or make it any dagbarinya. 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
3: Nde wonu ndi nega anyi nti. 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

0: Alive Chapel joyfully invites you to the consecration and enthronement of our Bishop Elect, Rev. 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
3: 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I'm speaking right now. 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
4: 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First, the headlines. Baby Nigeria Season 11, you are least attractive female housemates. Trump's blast Nomi. Tire currency. Rollers D reportedly vomiting blood in police detection. Mother cries out. I am Judith Chinenye. Now the entertainment news in details. Big Brother Nigeria Season 11 housemates, Trumps and Nomi, were engaged in a heated argument that nearly got physical on Saturday. The altercation happened in the saloon in the presence of the other housemates.

0: work.
1: The world is watching poker.
0: The mother said, "Nigerians, please come to my rescue. I received a call 2 days ago that my son was ill and vomiting blood. Please don't let them kill my son in police custody." This is coming months after Rollers was arrested and detained by the Oyo State Police Command. And to wrap up the entertainment news on Retrospect today, listen to the headline that made up the stories again. Baby Naija season 11, you are least attractive female housemates. Trumps blast Nomi. Taye Currency, Rollers did reportedly vomiting blood in police detection. Mother cries out. End of today on Entertainment News on Retrospect. Thank you for listening. I am Judy Chinenye. Have a nice day.

with the business retrospect in details. The managing director and chief executive officer of the Rural Electrification Agency, Abba Aliyu, has disclosed that more than 85 million Nigerians, representing about 40% of the country's population, still lack reliable access to grid electricity. Aliyu also lamented Nigeria's dependence on imported renewable energy equipment despite its abundant solar resources. He disclosed this on Tuesday in Abuja during the signing of a joint development agreement between the agency and Ecotech Development Nigeria Limited to establish a solar panel and battery assembly and manufacturing facility in Nigeria. In another development, still on retrospect on business news, key stakeholders in Nigeria's automotive industry have raised

0: Houthis hit 400 BPD Aramco Jazan refinery at Saudi Sea's three-way defense park. I am Joseph Osayamo Iguare, and now the news in details. Netanyahu publicly reaffirmed that Israel will not accept Trump's 15-point Gaza roadmap, saying Israeli troops will not leave until Hamas is fully disarmed. The clash centers on sequencing. Trump said Hamas agreed to lay down arms, but the plan and vision face Israeli withdrawal alongside disarmament, while Hamas wants a full pullout and ceasefire first. Netanyahu also said there will be no Palestinian state while he is prime minister, directly rejecting another condition Hamas tied to giving up even heavy weapons later in the process. Meanwhile, a Houthi drone strike hit Saudi Aramco's
1: the drums they pound, they call, one voice, one heart.

My special closeness to all the people of the nation. I renew my appeal to those in authority to guarantee humanitarian corridor for the civilian population, he stressed. At the same time, the Pope called on the international community to support efforts aimed at bringing about an immediate ceasefire. Meanwhile, addressing the crowd gathered in St. Peter's

square for the Sunday Angelus, Oblea reflected on the day's gospel reading, which described how Jesus joins his disciples in the middle of the storm, walking on the water. These sights mean to calm the disciples down, frighten them all the more. In this moment of distress, Christ spoke, "Take heart, it is I, the Lord."

AM, the Obiano Vaca Sky of 75 degrees Celsius of a relative humidity of 95%. And by 6 a.m., there will be a cloudy sky of 75 degrees Celsius of a relative humidity of 96%. And by 9 a.m., there will be a light rain of 82 degrees Celsius of a relative humidity of 83%. And by 2 p.m., there will be an hail of 88 degrees Celsius of a relative humidity of 74%. And by 5 p.m., there will be a thunderstorm of 84 degrees Celsius of relative humidity of 89%. And by 8 p.m., there will be a rain of 79 degrees Celsius of relative humidity of 92%. And by 9 p.m., there will be an overcast sky of 77 degrees Celsius of relative humidity of 95%. And the temperature will be stable through 11 p.m. and with its relative humidity of 96%. And the sun will rise by 6:22 a.m. and the sun will set by 6:43 p.m. And that will be that weather forecast for Orumi East and Northeast Local Government, predicted by Metro States.

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1: 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It is another beautiful day, and Big Billy is right here in the building to give you the latest happening from the world of sport. 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

0: And I'd like to welcome you back from that break. 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
1: We got our strength from all your care. Now a good time, they breathe fresh air.

Congress was postponed by a day from 26th of September to accommodate the Super Eagles 2027 African Cup of Nations qualifiers against Madagascar. According to the former Green Eagle captain, problems within football administration have persisted for decades and gradually become enriched in the system. The reality is that football administration in the past two decades in particular has not matched and complemented the level of talent and possible achievement, Odeyobami said. He argued that the growth of Nigerian football has been undermined by faulty decisions dating back to the early 90s, which have since developed into an established system that is now difficult to reform because those who created or benefited from it remain part of the football administration structure. The growth of our football industry has been stunned by faulty decisions taken more in ignorance by any malicious intentions since the early past of the 90s, he said. These have grown, sustained, and become the norm in our football, a monster that now needs the creators of it to rid it of its venom. They won't do it because they are also the beneficiaries of the faulty architecture. Odeyobami also criticized the manner...

passion but can only look on helplessly as football continues to fail to achieve its full potential, fails to boost the country's economy, and fails to empower the country's gifted youth with the best opportunities are available all over the world, he said. Odegbami said Nigerian football needed the time to reset its administrative structure and address its long-standing problems, retreating, he called, for a temporary halt to the electoral process. I hope all Nigerians, including the members of the Nigerian Football Association, will understand why these elections should be temporarily halted for Nigerian football to find its feet again, he said. In another info, Nigerian Fencing Federation President Adeyinka Samuel has been elected president of the Commonwealth Fencing Federation. Samuel defeated incumbent Maria France Dufour at the Federation's elective annual general meeting held at Rumba School, Nigerian Atlantic City, on Saturday. He scored 14 votes against Dufour 6. The victory made Samuel the first African and Nigerian to lead the CFF, breaking a long-standing tradition of leadership from countries such as Scotland, Australia, and Canada. The election also coincided with Nigeria's history of the Senior and Victorian Commonwealth Fencing Championship in Lagos, featuring over 20 participating nations. For the first time, under 23 and wheelchair fencing event will be recognized as a model yielding competition. Under his stewardship, Nigeria has successfully hosted the International Fencing Federation, FIE, sanctioned Junior World Cup and African Championship, and now proudly become the first African nation to stage the Senior Commonwealth Championships. And with that info, I shall quickly observe a break, and when I'm back, I'll be giving you more info on the program. Please stay glued to your radio set, don't touch the dial. Big Billy will be right back after this break.

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1: Our former Osun State Governor Olagosoye Oyinlola and Senator Samuel Buko are special guest of honor at the event to be hosted by Ronsewe. The summit will take place at the Nikon Luxury Hotel in Abuja. Ronsewe described the gathering as an opportunity to network and shape the future of golf in Nigeria, noting that it would further boost excellence and partnership in the sport. This is an opportunity to network and shape the future of golf in Nigeria. The summit for stakeholders and golfers will further boost excellence, partnership, and a brighter future for Nigerian golf. On our part as a federation, we are ready for the big event because it will change the face of golf in Nigeria, he added. A member of corporate organization are also being counted.

Pendant un échange fort au sein de Siemens for 75 million euros, telling intermediaries he was not part of their plan because Julian Alvarez was not for sale, and Alexander Solot remained with the squad, with club board members.

Negua enjoy in favor of keeping Everest at the wider Metropolitano. However, slot is now close to a boom to Fenerbahce, and this has influenced Atletico stance, especially as Everest continue to be linked with an exit. Osimhen's willingness to reduce his wages has been linked to his admiration for Simeone, whom he described in glowing terms following a Champions League meeting between both sides last season. Like him, I've always been a fan of their coach. I've met him a couple of times. They played aggressively, and I have an identity, Osimhen said in January. The coach has been there for many years, so the players are used to his style. That's why I praise the performance we put in. Atletico is one of the best teams in the world, and getting results like a draw against them shows you are on the right track. Osimhen's contract with Galatasaray runs until June 30th, 2029, and he has continued to attract.

0: agogi gbeva ede gbe lo won ni uki na ye na uki no dele le 2026 ayana ta mo pe ata mo ko ta mo rewe ilala mie o to edo ilame ni keke bi iran ni keke ikisa bo anye we wono semane wono semanche wono mea
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2: 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Hada. The good, the bad, and the malicious. Propaganda, marketing noise fill every space. It's harder than ever to tell fact from fiction, truth from trend and news from noise. But not anymore. 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

0: Post newspaper, Oga President Tinubu don order EFCC say make them vacate Usun account freeze order. Yes, so President Tinubu it don direct EFCC say make them vacate the order when in fact give them before until freezing Usun state government account. Say what happen, say election don near, say in now one make them not say in a democratic country now we take to President Bola Ahmed Tinubu Asiwaju aka Jagaba say make a state
1: Africa in the panel.

0: call and receive.
1: That is the governor Bemoso from Edo State. He can talk say with that presidential order, he can talk say since Adeleke say they get money to spend in the Accord Party, which is Governor Adeleke of Edo State, governor Bemoso can tell the people say many people chop their money, but may they no vote for the Accord Party. So. In fact, this is a very, very interesting political gist from Osun State, my people, Abi. So, the governor of Edo State, after the matter, or before the matter, he comes to go the Oba Palace for Osun State, Gongongong, you understand? So.

Akpako, so when I talk just now, when the Akpakoresque from Edo State, the Govo, he can go Osun State Palace live, where he go paid a courtesy visit to the royal father when the Oba there to show respect and receive his blessings as well. You don't understand? So that one, now for that one. Again, ITV and Radio News, and then I talk say police extortion allegation, say one lawyer don't talk come for there for online, say matter when they saw for inside Benin, say no be here, say me the governor make a crowd down the rock officer, say for Benin City based on with the Apple one legal practitioner when be human rights activist when they call Mr. Benjamin Ilobe when the lawyer so Esquire, he can call on the two government senator Okwebo when the governor so say me it take decisive action against the emerging dangerous trend when we say all those police they do for the until say that they intimidate people, they stop from there, the brutality they deal with the innocent people to be precise again. Then he comes to talk say until this Montana so say as a lawyer when he be say he get one client when he be say he being clean, when they start about 609,000 naira from his account. Oh boy, you can talk say the money, say na Mr. Omofuma Omokui Jeffrey, na he be name when he be client when be, to tell you say, he get evidence, so why he beg Govo make it take charge because say, Govo they already try for all those matter kudos to the governor when we say in a crime factor, indeed when he put kidnapping and court, law court in place for being for inside those days, gong. You understand? So, but this rock, so many, this rascal, deceitful, and unreliable police for inside Benin, believe say, himself, go down here, know how he go to tackle the matter as he ought to be for there. So my people, because of time, at the end, I will match our final break. Finally, for today, as I remain a first theologian, if you call me Mr. T. See you same time, same station, Isan Banakola Radio tomorrow, by the grace of God. Bye for now, my people. Una.

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Amiibo, born of fire, raised by peace. If you like Igbo, marry Igbo, mother Igbo, then you are Igbo.

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1: A lovely welcome to today's news headlines from Eastern Binoculars Radio, Uromi. As usual, I'm going to be giving you stories from

0: wasn't right with the management. Akon speaking on fallout with P-Square. Some of the leadership newspapers. Governor Lawal badges Pan-African Leadership Award in Ghana. Borno CAN declares 3 days fasting and prayers for abducted school children. The last letter says FMBN opens 100 million naira mortgage window for Nigerians abroad. Away from leadership newspapers, I'll be taking you to Punch newspapers. The first calendar says 2027, KPPDP denies endorsing Governor Idris, says party remains united. PRP chieftain fought Donald Duke over Lagos-Ibadan Coastal Highway comments. NYSC releases 2026 Badge B Stream 2 call-up numbers. Call-up letters for Niger and Sokoto. Police release Ocean Commissioner after 24 hours in detention. Abiodun urges collective action as Ogun backs free planting campaign. Slow the Punch newspapers. Mass wedding. Kano governor urges 1,500 newlyweds to
1: 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Soft fits, 808 bass slides, and cinematic rise that builds up to beat drop.
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0: Young Women's World Cup. Please restore calm after reprisal attack in Kogi community. P-Square destroyed Africa's biggest music brand, Daddy Shoki. The last headline says, arrests miscreants terrorizing motorists in midnight Lekki Ajah raid. Away from Punch, I'll be taking you to another newspaper called Daily Trust Newspapers. The first headline says, man shot dead in Plateau. NDLA bus drug shipment seizes 1,233 kg trunk in Ondo. Court remands man over alleged attempted suicide. 16 Benue villagers killed by attackers, buried amid tears. Troops rescued 33 kidnapped passengers in Zamfara. What's not a Daily Trust newspapers? Ondo, gunmen kidnap farmers, demand 100 million naira ransom. The last letter says, why cannot government spend 1.5 billion naira on mass wedding? Governor Yusuf. So the next thing I have here today, which is Daily Post newspapers, the first headline says, why Tinubu should immediately halt state policing policy? A major

agencies, four kidnaps, ransom collection, neutralize suspects in Edo. 28 arrested as Kano Task Force raids drug den. Oshunguba, APC chief said urges peaceful coup and stunning for political violence. Salary increase alone can't end terrorism and modern tech needed. APC, Okechukwu. So in the Daily Post newspapers, 2027, Abia Monarch apologizes for threatening voters with death. Mass arrests and extrajudicial killings in Southeast recent Igbo youth reject military inter-society. The last headline says, WAFCON 2026, Cameroon fired up for Super Falcons test. Nzana. Away from that newspaper, let me take you to the last newspaper of today, which is Vanguard Newspapers. The first headline says, MTN confirms.

security, protesters block Mokwa Bida Highway over persistent banditry. And wrapping up today's Inside Lines, thank you for listening. I am Judy Chinenye. Have a nice day.

Hello, my precious Nigerian country people and Obonge listeners out there. Wherever on the air, the sound of our transmission, listen on news across geopolitical zone for Niger. Let it reach you steady from Esan Binoculars Radio. My name is Jojo Namani, and I'm your show radio country brother on top of the MIC. And I'm ready to tell you many ways you face for the papers today. First of all, the Richmond USA Osun State Commissioner for Environment and Sanitation, what they call Mayowa Adejorin, and then released after 24 hours for police custody following arrest for Elisha. And then see for inside the news, weekend football crisis was...

to say the National Drug Law Enforcement Agency, NDLEA operative, they don't arrest one Joseph Siri, one Italy-based businessman for Enugu Airport, as he could say he attempted to smuggle 1.51 kilograms of cocaine to Italy. 2026 for Osun State, ex-governor Ayilola, PDP leaders don't endorse APC Guba candidate Ambo. For the news, Abuja left-wing group, they back 500,000 minimum wage demand and they urge Nigerians to support organized labor. I'm sure, say Nigerian go figure it and reach 500,000 naira as minimum wage. Me, I'm not sure at all at all. And even if he reach here, the money now will get value the way me and this young. ACC don't condemn Olu.

2027 Cuba candidate for Benue State, and don't deny the report where they allege say in political arrangement they involve him, Samuel Oton, George Akume, and Atiku Abubakar. Now forget say, we tell you before say Lionel Messi lost his papa. Yes, Lionel Messi don't bid farewell to his papa. We guide him for his career. And if you see their two faces for the picture, and they be look alike. Chelsea gonna draw 3-3 with Joho for NZL preseason friendly. That's enough for Sport Matter. Stay and see for Sport Matter. Cameroon versus Nigeria. The Mehi Echegini don't return as Super Falcons. The name strong lineup for WAFCON showdown. And me could tell you also say, residents and protesters for Mokwa Niger State, they go block major entry points, and then they demand action over insecurity.

Latina. Boko Haram ranks. Don't forget to say, check it out. Them don't say they don't come out them, but the song don't come out talk say, and don't join. And before you know, if he can become top leader, my security operative check on sharper. Military airstrike don't wipe out 9 terrorists for Borno. According by the video reports where they reach us, and they are building the 6 stronger government church partnership to raise reasonable future leaders. Osun account, EFCC acted within powers, freezing account. Who they talk this one? Lawyer group. And Wike Fubara Christ says, not get any link with Injo interest. Radiri, and they give that update. And OPHK airstrike on neutralized scores of terrorist fighters for Borno State. Tinubu, don't urge religious leaders to make them confront extremism, misuse of faith. Super Falcon the face Cameroon with World Cup blaze for inside stick. I beg, make una do us proud and make we self wish our Super Falcons were. Ogun, they resuscitate Seas Forest Reserve and then they rally citizens on top 2026 tree planted day. Sokoto teenager death. Family they demand justice, prosecution of the suspects. And make good day say, Arsenal don't hit for inside Bruno Guimaraes shirt number as youngster they vacate number 39. Police nab 10 suspected cultists. They recover arms for inside Akwa Ibom. And that will happen. Increased federal location they drive Benue infrastructure renewal. This they come from the governor of Benue State. When they be governor earlier. And but the judge never won election for PDP. Who they talk this one? His name now Yenson Wike, the minister of the FCT. And see on top of the papers today, please Tom Church summon factions to command headquarters over power torso. This one, but it's going to arrest people for Jojo. In short, that one he consigned the kind biggie where he did happen for inside church politics. Another matter with the ritual say Big Brother Africa S housemate will be Bayo Oko. You don't kick the bucket. You don't go that kingdom come. Sorry news there. And varsity they raise the alarm over fake distance learning center. Just in case you want to register for distance learning, I bet no.

0: say not be everything be reason or fake. Journalists, they urge them say make them embrace digital media, just in case you see they do analog, like, you know, say man, the world don't pass analog, you don't enter digital weller. And one or two info before we wrap up. Police on the trial suspected killer of Imo Monarch. Five others for that place. And about the Joe allegation against Atiku, we collapse. We'll talk this one. And aid for dear. Lastly, for inside news today, NYC don't release 2026 Batch B Stream 2 call up letters for Ninja Sokoto. The case, I think they're supposed to go. Go check the updates. They're available as I talk to you now. My country people, I have bad brain for news across your political zone for Nigeria. No time to check time. Sure, see when I get every better, just moment with us for inside the show. Join us again tomorrow, because this story not the finish for one episode, because we go see ready some of you. Your date as the HOT. I salute to now. My name is Jojo Namani. Now, bye bye for now. We got history, big problem. Now, we'll go help us conserve this problem. This thing that they are you so now, a major problem.
1: For Nigeria in distress, all powerful and merciful Father, you are the God of justice, love, and peace. You rule over all the nations of the earth. Power and might are in your hands, and no one can withstand you. We present our country, Nigeria, before you. We pray and thank you, for you are the source of all we have and are. We are sorry for all the sins we have committed and for the good deeds we have failed to do. In your loving forgiveness, keep us safe from the punishment we deserve. Lord, we are weighed down not only by uncertainties, but also by moral, economic, and political problems. Listen to the cries of your people who confidently turn to you. God of infinite goodness, our strength in adversity, our health in weakness, our comfort in sorrow. Be merciful to us, O people. Spare this nation, Nigeria, from chaos, anarchy, and doom. Bless us with your kingdom of justice, love, and peace. We ask this through Christ our Lord. Most sacred heart of Jesus, Immaculate Heart of Mary.

0: Do you have what it takes?
1: A voice, a song,
0: a story the world needs to hear. Then wait no further. Your journey starts here.

Jesus approaching them on the sea during the night. According to him, Peter's request to come to Jesus and his ability to walk on the water demonstrated the importance of trust and faith in Christ. The priest therefore encouraged Christians to trust Jesus completely and commit every aspect of their lives to him, stressing that those who truly know God and trust their activities, challenges, and future into his hand. But Isaiah further reminded the congregation that Jesus remained present even in moments of darkness and uncertainty, just as he was with his disciples during the fourth watch of the night. He urged Christians.